0: she's going to be my assistant for the next hour.
1: Thanks, Helen.
0: Is that all right?
1: Yeah. Thanks, good. Everyone.
0: Good. And we have a few thank yous before we launch into Margaret's first track. From the top there.
1: From the top.
0: Sarita.
1: Oh, Sarita from Brunswick West and performer member of PBS. Thanks, Sarita. Anonymous from North Lakes, a passionate member of Roots of Rhythm.
0: And a very generous donation too. Thank you so much.
1: Yeah, thank you heaps. Robert van den Dungen from Sandringham, passionate member of Roots of Rhythm. Thanks, Robert. And Ken Lee from Kiowa, proud member of Southern Style.
0: And Robert was one of 10 on my very first PBS music tour to America in 2011. Robert was one of the guinea pigs, we call them.
1: The guinea pigs.
0: They named themselves. That didn't come from me. So.
1: And we've heard from Mick Elliott as well. He's digging it.
0: Oh, Mick Elliott's digging it. You know, all's cool with the world, Margaret, when Mick Elliott's digging it. Yeah, thank you. Also a message from Con Pagonis too. Him and Julie go over every Wednesday night to the Counts at Monash Uni. I know you've been there.
1: Yeah,
0: too.
1: And it's a really good room.
0: Yes, And tonight, is that COL Kingdom or Koi Kingdom?
1: Koi Kingdom, yeah. And next week, Wilbur Wild.
0: There you go. Yeah, thanks Con.
1: And our friend Stella.
0: Oh, yes.
1: Stella's coming up.
0: Yes, at the Alexander Theatre at Monash Uni from the 12th to the 20th. Monique DiMartina has written the book, the music and the lyrics, and a new Australian musical production.
1: Yeah, seven-year opus.
0: Yes,
1: so looking forward to seeing that.
0: Yeah, very exciting. Margaret Rodenight. It's your turn.
2: Oh, okay.
0: It's about time, says Margaret. She's been sitting
2: cool.
0: there patiently.
2: All cool in this world. Well, having mentioned my gospel radio venture, the first track that I have chosen for y'all is Laverne Baker, but surprisingly it's from a whole gospel album called Precious Memories way back in 1959. And the pianist and the backing singers I have a connection with, that's Professor Alex Bradford on piano, and the Bradford singers are her backing singers for this one. And every track's labelled traditional or something, which is not correct, because Alex wrote this amazing short one called Carrying the Cross for My Boss.

0: Laverne Baker with the Bradford Singers doing Alex Bradford composition, Carrying the Cross for My Boss.
1: I love that title. Fantastic.
0: Coming up, what will we talk about? Well, a local production, Barry Ratton, his jazz band, the New Orleans Pelicans, because Barry did live for many years in New Orleans, and he was a radio DJ there for many years.
1: He was, yes.
0: As well. So if
1: was he on WWOZ? Which
0: I think he was.
1: Yeah, yes. That's the community radio station.
0: The radio station, yes. And once on my visit, I went there 9 times, and one time he hosted me at his house, so that was very nice. But this track, he gets to sing. He's a clarinet player, the leader of the band, but a beautiful singer. Doesn't
1: yes.
0: sing enough, so
1: no.
0: He's going to warble a bit towards the beginning of this track. It's called, let's see, Pardon My Southern Drawl.
1: And once again, the website is pbsfm.org.au.

0: Ah, I love that old tread jazz. By the last chorus, the front line, if they were sitting down, they're standing up for that last chorus.
1: Yeah, absolutely.
0: That was Barry Ratton's lovely clarinet and vocals.
1: My feet started moving, a bit of chair dancing. Yeah, oh, they were the good old days, the old traddie jazz pump. Yeah. You remember that? You hung on to your partner and you just went around in a circle going like this. Yeah, really.
0: You have to be
1: really
0: on television for that one. Yeah, well, Barry's band, he's sitting in on a lot of bands and his bands are around Melbourne still. That's fantastic. He was only a teenager when he started, so he's
1: still doing it.
0: Quite boyish.
1: Yeah.
0: Now, how about persuading? I don't think you need to persuade the listeners to come and become a member of PBS. They're rolling in, aren't they? Join the club.
1: Yeah,
0: if you're not in the club, you're missing out.
1: We do like to say join the family, isn't that? Yes, okay. It's warm and fuzzy.
0: Bit too warm and fuzzy. If you just join a club or a family, just get together with all the like-minded people around. Well, it's not only around Melbourne, is it?
1: No, we're worldwide
0: primarily,
1: now.
0: Primarily, of course, Melbourne.
1: Yes. We do have more and more international members signing up too. And this year there's a very special international prize for. So if you do sign up from out there in the big wide world.
0: Whatever time of the day it might be, wherever you all are.
1: Yes, so if you head over to pbsfm.org.au, hit the big red button and sign up.
0: And it doesn't have to be for this program. I mean,
1: there's a
0: range of music you can hear on PBS, you know.
1: Yes, if there isn't anything, whatever's on, and you think, oh, it's not really for me, just wait a little while and there will be. That's the beauty of PBS.
0: The dial stays there all day Sunday for me, you know.
1: Sunday,
0: gospel and Africa and R&B.
1: Roger and Global Village.
0: And
1: yeah.
0: I don't know if people realise that all the presenters are volunteers, unpaid, and the time and the energy and the product even, it comes via them.
1: Mm.
0: And they become experts. And, of course, we know they're aficionados, so... I mean, you're mad not to subscribe because if you don't,
1: it'd be a sad old world.
0: it'll be it, yes. I mean, we are so lucky. There are fewer and fewer outlets like this around the world. So.
1: Yes, yeah, we are. We're very lucky. And last week was National Volunteers Week last week, so we were... You know, praising everyone that volunteers on any level.
0: Yeah.
1: And last week I had a chat with our Wednesday volunteer receptionist, Lorraine Grove, who you met when you came in. And Lorraine's one of the many passionate volunteers here. And, of course, as you say, all the announcers are volunteers.
0: Yeah.
1: And we have an army of volunteers for whatever's happening, you know, any outside concert. We have people happy to sit on the door, do merch. We have photographers that come along and just give their time and energy and know-how.
0: I know. And, I mean, as a performer, we know that, you know, you once we're on board, we get help with, you know, getting the word out or maybe get programmed in the live concerts, whatever. It's a vital part of certainly Melbourne music.
1: Yes, very much so. And an example of that is the Melbourne musician Tanya Lee Davies, who has just texted in a gig she's doing tomorrow night, Thursday night at the Kindred, Thursday lunchtime, I should say, 1 till 3 p.m. at the Kindred Band Room. And Tanya Lee Davies with the guitarist Sam LeMann. Oh,

0: That'd be good. And she's also, oh, no, that's it. Tomorrow, Thursday, the 28th, she'll be playing the songs of Patsy Cline, Loretta Lynn, Linda Ronstadt, and Lucinda Williams. So thank you to Tanya Lee. Another text just in, Margaret. Mark Ellsworth, great trad jazz track. Yeah, his father, Jeff Ellsworth, was, and his mother. Also, they were real traddy jazzers. They loved that the West Coast sound. I remember Jeff particularly likes the San Francisco sound.
1: Yeah.
0: That in Melbourne we had bands like Steve Waddell's Creole Bells that did that West Coast sound. So yeah, thanks for the text, Mark. It brought back memories. Also, some memberships just in too. Kieran Fields. Thank you very much, Kieran. Wonderful performer, has just signed up as a performer member to Roots of Rhythm. Thank you. Tanya Lee Davies has signed up as a performer member to Swinging Doors on Thursday. Also, Tanya Lee Davies' pet has signed up as a performer member to Radio City. That's the way to do it if you've got, doesn't matter what sort of pet. I had a terrapin one year, you know, one of those little tortoise. this is one for Jan Dale, who's setting up now for Southern Style in the next studio. Cam the Poohead. So a proud member to Southern Style, a pet, of course. Greg in Oakley is a proud member to Roots of Rhythm. Thanks so much, Greg. And also Nev Ragg, a long-time supporter of PBS and Roots of Rhythm, is passionate, and Nev's out there in Yarra Glen. Thanks, Nev. Right, next track. Let's keep some music going.
1: Okay. This is the lyrics of this next track started out, I would say, merely as a poem. It's settings of poems by Maya Angelou, and somebody's done a modern treatment behind her reciting her own poems. And she once put out an album, a singing album, Miss Calypso, she was known as, but mostly she's known as the poet laureate almost of America at some stage. She did the inauguration poem for Bill Clinton, for instance. And and I'm pleased to say she was a friend of mine. I stayed at her house and whatever. She took a shine to me because I was taller than her. She'd really met somebody taller than hers.
0: Yes. Actually, we've been, I'll sidetrack you for just a tick, Margaret. We've been privy to a few lovely stories as when Margaret arrived, John Hammond was playing, and Margaret was relating how you had a one-on-one dinner with John.
1: Yes, that was. We were meant to be performing in Memphis, and we got rained out, so we just adjourned to the hotel. And
0: as you do.
1: Yes, yeah. Had fantastic dinner together. That was lovely.
0: Yeah.
1: A gentleman, if ever there was one.
0: Oh, yes.
1: So, if you're ready for a sort of modern music behind Maya Angelou's distinctive voice, here we go with her Ain't That Bad.
2: Ain't that bad. Dancing a funky chicken, eating ribs and tips, digging all the latest sound, drinking gin and sips. Now ain't that bad, ain't that black, ain't that black, and ain't that bad, ain't that bad, and ain't that black, and ain't that fine. Putting down that do-rag, tightening up my fro, wrapping up in blackness, and don't I shine and glow. And ain't I bad, and ain't I black, and ain't I bad, and ain't I black, but ain't I bad, and ain't I black, but ain't I bad, and ain't I black, and ain't that fine. Hearing Stevie Wonder, eating beans and rice, going to the opera, checking out Leontine Price. Get down, Jesse Jackson, dance on Ellen Ailey, talk Miss Barbara Jordan, and groove Miss Pearly Bailey. And ain't they bad, and ain't they black, and ain't they bad, and ain't they black, and ain't they fine. Black like the hour of the night, when your love turns and wriggles close to your side. Black as the earth which has given birth to nations, and when all else is gone, will abide. Bad as the storm that leaps raging from the heavens, bringing the welcome rain. Bad as the sun burning orange hot at midday, lifting the waters again. Ain't that bad, ain't that black, ain't that black, and ain't that bad, ain't that bad, and ain't that black, and ain't that fine. Ain't that bad, ain't that black, ain't that black, and ain't that bad, ain't that bad, and ain't that black, and ain't that fine. Arthur Ashe was on the tennis court, Ali was in the ring, Andre Watson, Andrew Young, black men doing the thing. Ain't they bad, and ain't they black, and ain't they bad, and ain't they black, and ain't they fine. Dressing in pearls and pinks and greens, exotic as rum and coats. Living our lives with flash and style, ain't we colorful folks? Ain't we bad? And ain't we black? And ain't we black? And ain't we bad? And ain't we bad? And ain't we black? And ain't we fine? Ain't that bad, ain't that black, ain't that black, and ain't that bad, ain't that bad, and ain't that black, and ain't that fine. Ain't that bad, ain't that black, ain't that black, and ain't that bad, ain't that bad, and ain't that black, and ain't that fine. Ain't that bad, ain't that black, ain't that black, and ain't that bad, ain't that bad, and ain't that black, and ain't that fine. Ain't that bad, ain't that black, ain't that black, and ain't that bad, ain't that bad, and ain't that black, and ain't that fine.
1: Oh, it sounds like mother of rap there.
0: Yeah, it did, didn't it? Yeah. Well, when you think about it, hip hop was sort of modern day blues, really, isn't it?
1: Well, yeah.
0: Storytelling
1: and coming out of chants or poetry delivered like that works brilliantly.
0: Mm.
1: Just put that some musical backing under it. Yeah.
0: Yes, we got a text in from Greg Caldwell, who signed up as a proud member to Roots of Rhythm. Thank you again, Greg. Asking the question, were there ever any recordings made of blues sessions with Frank Traynor on piano? Circa late 60s. Not in my memory.
1: No, I think we would have stumbled upon that if that had happened. We can't be sure.
0: Well,
1: almost certainly I don't. Unfortunately, the answer is probably...
0: Don't think so.
1: No. Sorry.
0: If there were any, they probably would have come out of the Neville Sherburn, the Swaggy.
1: Yeah, Swaggy label.
0: Yeah, which was, you know, late 60s, early 70s.
1: I've got quite a few albums of Frank's band.
0: Right.
1: But focusing on the blues and his piano, no.
0: No.
1: Although he did accompany me occasionally in that format, but
0: yes,
1: not recorded.
0: Which is maybe what has prompted Greg's question, that he may have been privy to one of those performances.
1: Well, you can't. They're too versatile, some of these people.
0: Yeah. Yes. Yes. We just got a text too about the track you've just played. Mm-hmm. Love this. Thank you for the insights behind the Maya Angelou track. It's a track for the roots and branches of rhythm.
1: Oh, cool.
0: Yeah, that was cool.
1: Good quote there.
0: Yeah, that was from No Name 385. Thank you for that. Coming up next.
1: I'll tell you another little funny story. When I first met Maya on my first trip to the United States, the first full day I was there, I met her. And anyway, she said, how long are you in the area, Miss Road Knight? Very formal. And I said, about another week. I said, I'm wondering if you can come up into the wine country, Sonoma. I know my husband would like to meet you. He used to be married to an Australian. And I said, sure. And it turned out I could go and met them at the railway station and shaking hands with her husband, Paul, and I'm thinking, I never said anything. I said, yes, and I know which Australian you were married to also, Jermaine Greer.
0: Yes.
1: Paul Defer.
0: Yes.
1: Yes. A small world, isn't it?
0: Yeah. Oh, we do live in a village.
1: Anyway, good on you, Maya. So you're looking towards another track there, Helen?
0: Yes, yeah. I think so.
1: Oh, good. Well, this is Judy Henske. I'm wondering if people, her name rings the bells of recognition at aught. But she roamed around a little bit too much to be classified as a blues singer or a jazz singer or a folk singer. But her live stuff was a mixture of all of that, lots of comedy in there. She's a bit wacky. And this is from her album called Loose in the World. A track, well, it's her husband on piano, and one of the backing singers is Graham Nash of Crosby, Stills.
0: Oh, group. Okay.
1: And she's going to sing for us Tin Star.

0: The Drunken Poet is Melbourne's most authentic Irish pub, with tribute Tuesdays, Irish music sessions, open mic nights, and live original music 6 days a week, across from the Queen Vic Market. The Poet is proud to present Adam Hathaway and Nick Armstrong play the songs of Bruce Springsteen, Miss Lou's Blues, Justin Bernasconi, Craig Woodward, Liam Keeley Trio, The Pheasant Tree, Cecile Gardens, and Savannah Solomon. The Drunken Poet, proud PBS sponsor.
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0: the wonderful Odetta there with Ain't No Grave. And what was the last track we heard? What was the track we heard before that, Margaret?
1: Oh, that was Judy Henske.
0: Oh, that's right.
1: Another powerful singer from America. That's all they've got in common, really. Did she write that song? I think she did write Tin Star about the honky-tonk, hanging out in the honky-tonk. And, Tin Star. Check out Judy Henske. We heard a query about...
0: if you had a version of Wade in the Water.
1: Wade in the Water.
0: Mm, from Steve.
1: Not on me. And it was included in a dreadful film called Hootenanny Hoot, I think, back in the day. But, she's got a wonderful and wonderful singing voice, I reckon, you know.
0: Yes.
1: Slightly over the top.
0: But, you think?
1: I hope so.
0: Yeah. Yes, and we got a lovely message in from Joy too, who we thanked earlier, Joy Dahl. Thank you, Joy. Also some thank yous to Tom Allen in Rapid Creek. I wonder where Rapid Creek is. I'd like to go and live there. That's a great name, Rapid Creek.
2: Mm.
0: Passionate member to Mystic Brew. Also, Cleo the Kelpie. We have a pet, Jackie. A pet.
2: Welcome, Cleo.
0: Cleo the Kelpie is a proud member to Roots of Rhythm. Thank you. Also, Oscar in Brunswick is a passionate member to Soul Time. Anonymous in Melbourne, passionate to Switched On with a donation. And Andrew Devsick. In Heidelberg Heights is a proud member to Fang It. And Lockie in Q East is a passionate member to The Gospel Show. You'd be a regular listener to The Gospel Show. Oh, you've already said you tune in all Sunday.
1: Mm, yep, starting with The Gospel Show, yeah.
0: Yeah, it's great.
1: Nothing earlier than that. I don't get up that early.
0: What's next music wise? We're a bit behind. Let's put a track on.
1: Better give you the track number.
2: And I'm just going to butt in for a minute. Sure. I just looked up where Rapid Creek is. It's actually in Darwin.
0: Oh, there you go. Oh, I don't know whether
2: of
0: I.
2: Nightcliffe.
0: You've just come back from Darwin, haven't you?
2: Not too far out of town.
1: How cool is that?
2: Well, it's hot at the moment, actually. Margaret,
0: it is.
2: Well, 28 feels like 33.
1: And that's it's not the heat, it's the humanity.
2: Exactly, yeah.
0: Oh, I like that. Let me write that down. Fantastic. Okay, look, please, we're getting close to the pointy end to 11 o'clock. It is 19 minutes to 11 o'clock and I've had Margaret Rodenite has joined us 10 to 11 with her fabulous music selections. Thank you, Margaret.
1: Well, thank you. I enjoy going through the options at home before I choose.
0: How many lists did you end up with?
1: Well, I wanted to have the variety in some local and, you know, and make sure that we have at least a couple of women singing, you know. I mean, you're on the boil, but... We still have to catch up generally.
0: Yeah.
1: This next track is Chris Finnan. He could be my favourite Australian musician.
0: Oh, he's fabulous, Chris.
1: You don't want to land on just one, but he is amazing.
0: He is amazing and he was actually, his parents were friends of my younger sister's family.
1: Mm-hmm.
0: When she, her in-laws, I should say.
1: Oh, yeah.
0: Yes, so, there was a big connection there. But the first time I toured Chris quite a few occasions over to Melbourne because he's Adelaide-based. And, of course, he's sight impaired, so you have to make certain adjustments, etc. So we were doing a gig at the Espy in St Kilda, which is a real grungy back in those days. And there was so many people gathered around the stage. And all of a sudden I looked up and I thought, where's Chris gone? He'd actually jumped off the stage
1: with his guitar.
0: Yeah, with his guitar.
1: Yeah.
0: and walked around. And I'm thinking, how is he doing that? How does he know which way to go? Where is he going? Anyway, he wandered around. Everyone, you know, passed the waters, so to speak, as he moved around. And the most remarkable thing, he ended up back on the exact spot that he jumped from.
1: Well, he's obviously a fake. He's obviously not blind at all.
0: Well, don't start that rumour.
1: he had a tiny bit of vision, but no, I mean, my eyes are going now, and I'm tapping out with a cane almost, you know, because you lose your confidence.
0: Yeah, especially when your peripheral goes.
1: Confidence plus, you know.
0: Yeah, he did. I think that's the thing.
1: And very trusting. Obviously, he trusted people who were either going to step aside or catch him when he was about to fall or something.
0: Yeah, but how can you trust a whole lot of drunk people in a pub you'd never met before? That's way beyond.
1: A lovely man and a stunning musician.
0: Oh, absolutely beautiful.
1: And so versatile. I mean, Indian music, he's very good at that. But this has an international flavour too, because I've chosen his version of African Marketplace.
0: Oh, yes, was that with Jeff Lang? He did a version of that with Jeff Lang.
1: This is without Jeff. It's on an album that credits them both. But in this particular case, there's just a rhythm duo behind me, including Dirk Dubois from Chain.
0: Yes.
1: The piece is by Dolla Brand, Abdullah Ibrahim, isn't it, from South Africa, the pianist from South Africa. And Chris and I, on one of my albums, we did a version of African Marketplace, which was just him, and I got to play Shakers, you know.
0: Fantastic.
1: It was in a medley, and it was at the end of a medley. It's one of my very favourite tunes. So here is Chris Finnan live, live at the Vineyard. Yeah, I don't think he's pissed yet, because he's doing a very smart version of African Marketplace.
0: And once again at pbsfm.org.au.
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2: Chris.
3: My favourite, maybe, Australian musician, Chris Finnan, on the guitars, of course. Guitar, because it's live. And that was African Marketplace. Good on you, Chris.
2: Well, we're fast running out of time. It is 10 minutes to 11 o'clock. As I mentioned, Jan Dale is firing up Studio One for Southern Star. She'll be along with us at 11. Tom C. Needus and Jumpin' the Blues at 1. Vince Peach with Soul Time at 3 p.m. Then Lynn Dale with The Afterglow at 5 till 7. And then Miss Goldie with Boss Action, 7 till 8 p.m. See, you don't need to go anywhere, really. Just stay right where you are. 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As Anonymous in Bentley East did, signed up as a proud member to Roots of Rhythm. Thank you very much. Let's give it a big push right at the end, see how many we can get in the next 10 minutes. And to start the enthusiasm, I thought we'd hear a track from Barbara Dane.
3: Oh, lovely. One of my very favourites, yeah, Barbara Dane.
2: You sang at her 85th birthday.
3: I did. I mean, she kept going for more than a decade after that. She died recently.
2: Amazing.
3: But, yeah. And again, one of those women that put out a folk album and sang with traditional jazz people and more modern jazz, and very big on the protest song, and had her own record labels, and was the first American singer back into Cuba to sing. And, in fact, Fidel Castro said, "You could stay here," but she said, "No, I'll go home to my husband, thank you."
2: Yes, that's an invitation.
3: The good-looking blonde was getting hit upon by Fidel.
2: So, great story.
3: This is her singing Salty Dog Blues, is it?
2: Mm-hmm.
3: Yeah, let's check her out.
2: pbsfm.org.au.
4: Salty dog.

0: Fabulous. Woo-hoo. Yeah, and we were discussing note liner notes on that particular track. The guitarist on that likely to be?
1: Well, Barbara plays pretty good guitar and 12-string guitar, but I suspect there was a lead guitarist, somebody along the lines of Doc Watson.
0: Yeah, perhaps. Mm. Yeah. Great track. Yes. Lovely. Okay, well, I think that's it for us. It is 2 minutes to 11 o'clock. Thank you so much for all the fabulous memberships that have come in. Keep them going, of course. And Jan Dale coming up at 11 o'clock. Thank you so much, Margaret Rodenite. Always a pleasure.
1: And the pleasure is mine as well. Yeah,
0: and thank you to Jackie Coyle too. Thank you,
2: thanks,
0: Jackie.
2: Thanks, Helen. Great to be back.
0: Yeah, absolutely. And we'll catch you in June, third Wednesday in June.
2: Thanks for everyone who
0: and I know I say it.
2: And donated.
0: Yeah, absolutely. I know I say it every time you come in for Radio Festival, Margaret, but you must come in just for a normal show one day.
1: Okay.
0: Yeah, it's a date. All right. Thank you.
1: Double date. And then this time next year and maybe in between.
0: Thank you very much. Cheers.
1: Cheers.

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1: Hi, I'm Sammy Sheeler of the Lonesome River Band, and

0: Good morning. Welcome to Southern Style. I'm Jan Dale, and I'll be with you for the next couple of hours. But first, I must give a very special thank you to Helen for a terrific show of Roots and Rhythm this week with wonderful guests, Jackie Coyle and Margaret Rodenight. Just sounded great. And thank you to all of those people who've been joining up during our radio festival. It's quite exciting to see these green names popping up on the screen and to have your support. It's really wonderful. So a little bit later on, I'll be Kaylee, who came in last week. She talked about memberships and prizes and her role all year in preparing for Radio Festival. So she's going to pop in just quickly to let us know how things are going. And then, as usual, Owen McKern, our program manager, will be in to help me do the show, which is always good fun. We have a lot of laughs and just give you information on all the reasons that might encourage you to join up. And I'll just tell you, a lot of them are listed on our website, pbsfm.org.au. 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
1: You know, now she's gone, but I don't worry, 'cause I'm sitting

and away. Now she's gone, but I don't worry, 'cause I'm sitting on top of the world. She called me from Dallas and El Paso, saying, come on, daddy, I need you so. But now she's gone, but I don't worry, I'm sitting on top of the world. Oh, Mike,

And that wonderful music was from a concert by Tom Adams and Michael Cleveland. Tom Adams, a banjo player, and Michael Cleveland, a fiddle player. And we heard Sitting on Top of the World, and then the second one was North Carolina Breakdown. And they both come from an album, Live at the Ragged Edge, which is indeed, as I said, a live concert. And I've got lots of my favourites on the show today, and hopefully they'll be your favourites as well. And I have a lot of people to thank here. Quite a few people have just joined up in the last few minutes, and I'd like to thank them just fairly quickly. A very special thank you to Anonymous from Reservoir, who's joined up as a proud member of Babylon Burning. Thank you so much. As I mentioned, I think briefly, this is a time of year when we do encourage our listeners to support us so we can keep going for another year, because it's very expensive running a radio show like this, just keeping the show on air. And we all love doing it, so we want to keep doing it for another year. And we will, with your fantastic support. So thank you to Rose McDowell, who's become a proud member of Stone Love. And Susan, I'm not sure how to pronounce this. I'll just say Susan Dersove, who's become a proud member of Eternal Rhythm. Thank you so much. Susan has also given a generous donation to PBS. And Gareth Wayne, who's become a passionate member of the Breakfast Spread here on PBS, and also given a donation. Thank you very much, Gareth, and Gareth will go in the running for the great T-shirts. We're going to talk about that, all of that, quite soon. And we have a special prize today too. Every day, one person who joins up on that particular day goes in the running for a huge number of different things. I'm not going to read them all out now, but we'll gradually go through them as the show goes on. I want to play you a bit more music first. And a lot of other people that I would like to thank as well. Let's see. Well, Emily Bengelson has given an extremely generous donation to the show Babylon Burning. They all, of course, go, all these donations are a tax deduction, and they go into the general coffers of PBS to help keep the station running. So if you are already a member, you might like just to give a donation. Everything from $2 up is a tax deduction, and every little bit counts. pbsfm.org.au. So I'm going to play a little bit more music from some of my favourites, and then we might get one of our guests in to have a chat. So we're starting today now with Flat and Scruggs from 1951, and Don't Get Above Your Raisin.

0: Well, we heard two bluegrass numbers there. The first one was Flat and Scruggs. I'm sure you would recognise them. And Don't Get Above Your Raisin. In other words, don't get too big for your boots. And that was the title track of their album. And then beautiful harmonies with Laurie Lewis and Kathy Kallick and Used to Be. And that comes from a compilation, True Life Blues, Songs of Bill Munro. And that was issued not very long after Bill Munro died. There were a lot of tribute albums that came out for him, of course, being the father of bluegrass music, and that was one of them. Mm. Now Kaylee is here. Hello, Kaylee. Welcome back again.
1: Thanks for having me.
0: You would have had Kaylee last week on you would have heard Kaylee last week on the show. She was talking about membership and the gathering together of everything that makes this festival work, actually.
1: Yes.
0: All the prizes, Kaylee. We won't go through all of that again, but how's it going?
1: Yeah, good. This morning I've been busy printing membership packs. Because, as you know, each membership gets a membership card and a bumper sticker. So I've just been prepping all those so we can send them out to our members as soon as possible, which is exciting.
0: Fantastic. I noticed the ironing boards are up out there, but they're not in use yet.
1: Not yet. The packing crew comes in at 2 p.m. There's lots of volunteers who come through to help pack all the memberships. And, yeah, they'll be here in the afternoon, which will... It always adds a buzz to the station, so that'll be exciting when they get in here.
0: It does add a buzz. We used to have phone room people. We used to have half a dozen people set up just outside the studio so we could actually see them, and they were taking all the calls. But now it's all done
1: actually,
0: online.
1: Yeah, that's how I first got involved in PBS, actually, doing the volunteer shifts.
0: Ah.
1: I'd come in, yeah. So I remember back on Easy Street when that's what we did.
0: Back on Easy Street. That's where PBS was located, for those people who don't know. It's only a block or two from here. But Easy Street, well, it has a reputation for, I remember many years ago, a couple of terrible murders that happened there. Didn't you know that?
1: No, case? I didn't know that.
0: Two women were murdered in their home in Easy Street a long time ago.
1: Oh, my goodness.
0: But it made a lovely name for the PBS studio, so we could have our Easy Street sessions, and
1: yes,
0: here we are on Easy Street.
1: Yeah.
0: It just sounds
1: but now
0: so good.
1: Here we are, Collingwood Yards,
0: in Collingwood
1: which
0: Yards,
1: which has a nice ring to it as well.
0: It does, actually. It sounds a bit like a farm. Anyway, Kaylee, talk about who we have a daily prize during this radio festival, this annual fundraiser, and every day during the whole 2 weeks of the main fundraiser, as I mentioned a bit earlier, there is one prize which goes out to one person who happens to have joined up during that day.
1: Yeah.
0: So who won yesterday?
1: Well, yesterday we had an anonymous member from Cheltenham who is a proud member to Ports of Paradise win. And
0: okay.
1: I got to do the prize draw this morning and get to call them. So,
0: oh, did you?
1: Yes, which I actually love doing. So if you join up today, I might be giving you a call tomorrow morning to say you've won. So maybe hop on to pbsfm.org.au to become a member now.
0: Fantastic. That must be lovely. Have you had some interesting responses?
1: Yeah, people are so excited, and often people think it's a joke. They say, "Really? Are you joking?"

0: but it's always true.
1: Okay, so this today's prize, do you want to just read that out quickly?
0: So it's a huge list of prizes, but some of them are a Music on the Hill prize pack, Sass & Co. Skincare, Domino Records merch pack, Northcote Theatre double pass and complimentary drink, Moondog Brewery voucher, 1 year Rhythms magazine, print and digital subscription, 6 bottles of Mount Avoca wine, Churro Spanish donuts, Mario's food hamper, Tramway Hotel food and beverage voucher, Museums Victoria membership, Thornbury Records voucher, and a Crumpler messenger bag.
1: Fantastic. And a Melbourne Museum Rome exhibition family.
0: Oh, yes.
1: Pass. Yes.
0: It's a huge pack.
1: There are more, even more. So that if you do join up today, and the way to do that's on our website.
0: pbsfm.org.au.
1: And you will go in the running. And it will be drawn tomorrow morning.
0: By me.
1: By the lovely Kaylee. And Kaylee, what else is going on in there, in your world in PBS just at the moment?
0: Well,
1: I mean, that's enough, isn't it, really?
0: Yeah, but there's lots going on. It's a lot of talking to members, answering questions via email, things like that, like kind of sorting out issues that go on with memberships or changing people's shows, things like that, like lots of little questions that I answer. And it's a great opportunity because it's kind of the only time throughout the year that I really get to talk to members every day, and I talk to so many, so it's so fun. I really love hearing from everybody, so yeah.
1: I do too. We all love, I mean, we wouldn't be here, of course, if it wasn't for our listeners. And so when people send in messages, when they become members or they call up for something, we really love it.
0: Yeah.
1: Because otherwise, of course, Kaylee's in here with me at the moment, but normally I'm in here by myself.
0: Yeah.
1: And have no idea if anyone's even listening unless they send a message.
0: Yeah.
1: So, and of course, if you do like to send in a message, 0400 031 067 is the way to do that. And there are some members who've joined up here on the screen. Would you like to thank those, Kaylee, while you're in?
0: Okay.
1: You saved my voice.
0: We've got Louis Spencer from Fitzroy North, a patron member to the Breakfast Spread. We've got Rob O'Connell from Brunswick East, a passionate member to Rhythm Yard. We've got Alan McGurk from Brunswick West, a proud member to Black Wax. Whoa, it's just updated. We've got a few more coming in.
1: Oh, wow. Thank you, everybody.
0: Thanks so much. We've got Lunatic, a performer member to Firewater from Ivanhoe.
1: Lunatic.
0: Lunatic.
1: Welcome to Lua. We love lunatics. There's a few of them around the place.
0: We've got Alex Burns from Ormond.
1: Oh, yes, he's a musician. Alex,
0: performer member to Roots of Rhythm.
1: Oh, great.
0: Thanks so much.
1: I'll be really pleased. Thank you, Alex.
0: We've got Gary Eddy from Thornbury, a passionate member to PBS, and a few Southern Style members. We've got Zaki the Zydeco Kitten.
1: Oh, thank you, Zaki, for renewing. It's great.
0: From Epping, a performer member. And then we've got...
1: I'd like to hear that Zydeco Kitten performing, wouldn't you?
0: Yeah, I would love that.
1: Would it be sort of meows in the Zydeco rhythm?
0: And then we've got Emma Moran from Richmond, a passionate member to Southern Style. Thank you so much.
1: Thank
0: and
1: you,
0: a generous,
1: Emma.
0: A generous donation as well.
1: Oh, that's just great. Our listeners are so incredibly generous.
0: Oh,
1: really surprised, and it doesn't surprise me, but it always is such a thrill.
0: Yeah, everyone feels good.
1: Yeah, we do all feel good. There are a lot of people working in here behind the scenes.
0: Yeah.
1: We have about 400 volunteers, including all of us presenters. We are all volunteers.
0: Yeah.
1: And a few paid staff, many of whom only work part-time. They keep we couldn't manage without you, Kaylee.
0: We couldn't manage without you, Jan.
1: No, we need each other. And we need you, listeners.
0: We do.
1: Our members.
0: Join the family.
1: Once again, the website
0: is pbsfm.org.au.
1: That's the best way to join up. We'd just love to see some more popping up on the screen. Someone sent in a lovely message. always such a joy to hear you two together.
0: Oh, isn't that nice?
1: That is nice.
0: Thank you. We're having fun.
1: We are. Yeah, we like doing this together. It is good fun. I guess that must come over as obvious.
0: Yeah, that's good.
1: Yeah, that is very good. So what are we going to tell them now, Kaylee? What will we talk about now? Shall we just talk a little bit about the main prizes? So everybody who joins up, first of all, everybody over a certain level, passionate and above,
0: yep,
1: gets the T-shirt. And yeah. It's a lovely T-shirt this year.
0: Yeah, designed by Rowena Lloyd, a local mm-hmm. designer. Yeah, so if you join up as a passionate, a patron, friend for a decade, friend for life, business member or platinum business member, you'll receive the T-shirt with your membership as well.
1: Okay, and... So quite a few of the people who just joined up in the last batch will get a T-shirt.
0: Yeah.
1: And that's what all the ironing boards out there yep. are about. People who didn't hear last week might think we're a bit mad to have a lot of ironing boards. We probably are. But the ironing boards are great places to pack.
0: Yeah, work is a great table.
1: Yes. Mm. And they just fold up and you can, do people lend them or do we buy them at op shops?
0: People lend them. I think Owen's lent an ironing board. Yeah, and other presenters have lent them. So thanks if you have.
1: It beats ironing.
0: Yeah. Yes, it does.
1: Oh, that's a great scene. I must take a photo of that, of the ironing boards, when the people are out there packing them, which will start from about 2:00 today.
0: Yeah.
1: So now let's just quickly, because we want to play some more music. We don't want to be talking too much.
0: Yeah.
1: Here's a nice message. Kaylee sounds great on air.
0: Oh.
1: That's from Oink.
0: Oh, that's very nice. Thank you. It's yeah, it's always nerve-wracking being on this end of things. Usually I'm behind the scenes. Nobody hears me.
1: Oh, well, they're enjoying hearing you.
0: Oh, that's great.
1: For the few of us who don't use internet banking or online services, can one still come in? Definitely. Of course, and pay good old folding cash. Oh, naturally, Kaylee's face is lighting up. Yes, of course.
0: Come on in.
1: Oh, absolutely. It's always fun to meet people too.
0: And did you want me to just go through the major prizes?
1: Yes, please. Okay. The major prizes. Now, everybody who's joined up from the beginning of May, from the 1st of May, right until the midnight on the 30th of June, will go in the running for all of these major prizes.
0: Yeah.
1: As well, of course, the daily prizes are just, this is the last week of the daily prizes, but the others.
0: So the major prizes.
1: The major prizes. So Kaylee's going to give us a quick rundown.
0: Okay. So the sixth major prize is a year's worth of PBS feature albums. As you know, we've got a feature album every week on the station that we kind of promote, which is great because you'll get heaps of different genres. And so that's nice. If you're a music lover, you might like that. The fifth major prize is 4 nights with a vintage sleeper van from Hire a Combi, which I know Jan would love.
1: I've got my own. No,
0: true. Then we've got the fourth major prize, which is a Guild Jetstar guitar and a gig bag from Echotone. Mm. That's the local shop just in Northcote. The third prize is Carlton Audiovisual, which is a hi-fi package including a turntable, amp, and speakers. What a great way to listen to your record collection. The second major prize is a double pass to Golden Plains 19. This also includes a private chartered vehicle transfer to and from the festival, a caravan and bush camp, and a food and beverages gift shop voucher. And we've also got the first major prize, which is Odd Trip's $10,000 travel voucher.
1: Yes, Odd Trips. So that means they organise trips to unusual places.
0: Yes, exactly. Yeah. And I had a look on the website and it looks awesome. There's so many different options. So $10,000 could get you pretty far.
1: It definitely could. Might get you a couple of you pretty far.
0: Yeah.
1: So
0: if you want to be entered into those, you can join up now at pbsfm.org.au and become a member today.
1: That would be fantastic. pbsfm.org.au. Or come in with the cash.
0: Yeah.
1: Let's have a little bit of music, shall we?

0: Okay, that was something really special for you, listeners, because I'm announcing that that band, John Reichman and the Jaybirds, have just been announced as the headliner bluegrass band at Mountain Grass in Bright in November, November the 13th to the 15th this year. They're from Canada, and as you can hear, they're pretty good. So that was them playing Arrowhead, the instrumental, and the name of that album is Field Guide. So I'm thrilled that John Reichman is a great mandolin player, and he has the band is going to be slightly different from the one we heard on that particular recording, but they're an excellent band. So that'll be fantastic, folks. So look up Mountain Grass, but in the meantime, keep listening to PBS. We don't want you to go away just yet. And Kaylee is still here with me, and Kaylee is a membership coordinator, but that's not quite right.
1: Membership lead.
0: Oh, yeah. I keep forgetting that.
1: It's lead. Okay. Membership. You can just say membership.
0: Kaylee's the head of membership.
1: The big boss of membership.
0: Yes, she is. Yes, you've got to watch it. Kaylee's pretty tough. No, Kaylee's lovely. I'm sure you can hear that. And this is her favourite time of year, she said last week.
1: So fun.
0: When all the work that goes on for a whole year comes to fruition, when people join up and you know it's been all worthwhile.
1: Yeah, definitely.
0: Yeah. So, Kaylee, what are we going to do? We're just going to do a little bit of chatting. Kaylee's going to...
1: Yeah, we'll talk about, there's lots of different membership types, and one of those membership types is a junior member for under 12s. So that one's $40. So juniors can join up your kids. And so there is a junior prize pack. And so what a junior member will win is a Reed Cycles bike voucher, a baritone uke from Echo Tone.
0: A ukulele.
1: That'd be fun.
0: A good starter. But you can also play quite complicated tunes on your
1: future ukuleles. Music makers, those junior members.
0: Yes, get them in young.
1: Maybe they'll be playing on your show one day.
0: That'd be good.
1: Then we've got Museums Victoria Household Membership, a Science Works Colour Exhibition Family Pass, Melbourne Museum Rome Exhibition Family Pass, a Zoos Victoria Family Pass, so the whole family can go to all of these if the junior wins. A Puffing Billy Family Pass, Phoenix Dance Studio Dance Lessons, and a Crumpler Wallet.
0: So that's for the kids. So anybody can join their child up at under 12, wasn't it? Under 12. Once you get to those beginning teen kind of years, you can pay for yourselves. But, yes, and it's only $40.
1: Yeah, so you can... hop on to pbsfm.org.au to join up as a junior member.
0: Fantastic. Okay, there's a few people that have joined up since we last thanked people. A special thank you to Chris Hunter, who's become a proud member of Jumping the Blues. That's the show that follows this one with Tom Sinides. It's a wonderful show. So thank you, Chris, for that. Tom will be really pleased. Katanak Studio from Brunswick West has become a proud member of Firewater, another of our great shows, and given a donation to PBS. Thank you so much. Ashley Jerbis has become a proud member also of Jumping the Blues. Oh, they're getting in early, so Tom will see these when he comes in, I think, and given a donation too. Thank you, Ashley, very much. And finally, for the moment, but we're hoping more will pop up soon, David Baker. Oh, this is Southern Style. David Baker. I just noticed that. David Baker. Thank you so much, David. A passionate member to Southern Style. It's fantastic. That's this show that you're listening to now. And you will get the T-shirt along with the major pack with all the other things, including a download of the...
1: compilation.
0: A compilation download of all...
1: 20 tracks that have been recorded at PBS or in Collingwood Yards. So there's a great array of, 20 tracks in total. I can't remember the name of the...
0: but it's all there on the website. Yeah, we don't need to talk too much. Yeah.
1: So when you renew or join, you'll get a download code for that. So that's the only way to listen to that compilation is if you're a member. So jump on, and that's a nice bonus.
0: A special deal. And you'll get a card which gives you discounts to lots of businesses around town.
1: Yeah.
0: You'll get the issue of our
1: Waves
0: magazine. And, of course, that lovely warm, fuzzy feeling.
1: Yes, of course. The most important thing.
0: Yeah, that you've supported the station. Oh, here's a message for you. Hi to Kaylee, who called me when I was the winner of last week's Tuesday's Day winner. Tal Carlos from Croydon. Oh. Do you remember? Do you? Oh, you probably rung a lot of people.
1: Yes, I remember calling every single person because it's always a joy to talk to our members.
0: Oh, that's lovely. Okay. I think we'll better have some more music. It is all about the music. It might not sound like it at this time of year, but, you know, just once a year we have to make sure that we don't get any ongoing government funding, only a special grant occasionally for something special like when we had to move. But we are completely free. That means we have nobody that we have to answer to.
1: No, you can play whatever you want. Yeah.
0: as long as our listeners like what we're doing.
1: Yeah.
0: Enough to support
1: It sounds
0: us.
1: Like they do.
0: Oh, it does, doesn't it? Yes, so nobody tells us what to play any style of music. We just choose that.
1: Yeah.
0: It's not that easy. It took me a while to get onto PBS, I have to say. I had to submit the kind of show that I wanted to present. So I suppose as long as we stay within roughly the kind of guidelines of the style of music that we said that we were going to, that listeners would expect us to play, I think that's where it is. If I suddenly started playing heavy metal, people might get a bit of a surprise and think they were on the wrong show. Anyway, I'm not going to do that. Here's a little bit of old-time music. And I think we'll say goodbye to
1: Kaylee. Thank you so much. And thanks so much for coming in every week and doing your show. It's great to hear you on air, especially in the office. It always brightens my day. So thanks so much.
0: Oh, Kaylee, that's a lovely thing to say. This is the Kaylee and Jan Appreciation Society here. Okay, here's Gandhi Dancer.

0: And we went right back to 1929 for that particular song. Sounded old anyway, didn't it? It was the Bentley Boys and Down on Penny's Farm. And the tune was taken from a terrific album called Hard Times in the Country, Down and Out in the Rural South, Songs and Tunes from 1927 to 1938. And, you know, some of the other songs, the names of them, Prohibition is a Failure, Cotton Mill Blues, Wish I'd Stayed in the Wagon Yard, How Can a Poor Man Stand Such Times and Live, and that kind of thing. And it's all from the 1927 to 1929. And before that, something much more modern. It was a band called Gandhi Dancer, who I think are still performing today in the States, and they're from the Virginia area. Shaking Down the Acorns, we heard from a title track, Gandhi Dancer. We've had a lovely time with Kaylee. We've got Aaron McKern in here now. No end of wonderful people in here at PBS willing to come in and say hello on the show.
1: Well, who wouldn't be willing to come in and join you on the show, Jan?
0: Well, I don't think we'll go into that. Let's not be negative.
1: Now, I've seen your one of your members, the Maton Guitar, is actually in the studio. Are you going to have a play?
0: No. You are an awful tease, Aaron. We've had this discussion and you know I can't play the guitar. I think that if anyone's going to play it, it ought to be you.
1: I'm sure in this building, amongst the staff and the volunteers, there's somebody who can play better than either of us, Jan.
0: I could think of a few. But anyway, but the owner of this Maton, this beautiful vintage arch-top Maton guitar, is in here somewhere as well, and he's not too keen to play it either. So it is a beautiful guitar, and we've got pictures of it. Probably there might be pictures out already. I don't know.
1: There might be some pictures. And I did see, Jan, a Zydeco kitten has joined up.
0: Rejoined. Zaki the Zydeco, as a performer member. And we were wondering, Kaylee and I, whether what sort of meows the Zydeco kitten had. But Zaki's a long-time supporter of this show.
1: Well, yeah, that's one cat. Where are the dogs? Where are the Zydeco dogs or the bluegrass dogs?
0: Well, there is one dog that's joined up. Just today to this show, Cam the Poohead. You didn't expect that, did you?
1: I didn't. And what breed of dog exactly is a Poohead?
0: I don't know. I think it's a dog. I'm only assuming it may not be. From St Albans, maybe Cam might like to send in a little message saying, telling us what or who he is. Martin, it is a pet. It's not a person as far as I can tell.
1: Well, if they win the pet prize, we'll make sure we get a photo and put that on social media, because I'm sure everybody wants to see a photo of a poo head, Jan.
0: Are you?
1: No, not that certain, actually.
0: Look, there's a couple of people that have just come through as, very generous.
1: Very generous and very passionate. So two passionate members, Jan. And, of course, any passionate member, passionate and above, you get the exclusive Radio Festival T-shirt as well. Yep. And, in fact, these people are so passionate, they've also added a tax-deductible donation on top of their membership. So huge thanks to an anonymous, passionate member from Upper Beaconsfield, passionate about the whole of PBS. So if you can't choose just one show, that's okay. You can become a member of the entire station. Just tick the PBS box. It all goes into the one bank account and the one good cause. And also, our good friend Ross Gilbert from Abbotsford, a passionate supporter of the Duke Joint. And again, as I mentioned, a couple of very generous donations. So it's almost tax time. Those donations are tax deductible. Get online, pbsfm.org.au.
0: I don't think I properly introduced you, did you? Did I? If people would know your voice, I think, from this show. You come on every year. Owen is our program manager. He's my boss, really.
1: Well, and I crack the whip, don't I, Jan?
0: Oh, yeah, I'm quite scared. I do get a bit nervous when you're around, Owen. And I do make sure I never have a cup of tea on the on the desk.
1: Actually, speaking of cups of tea, did you read out that lovely message? Somebody's just sent another nice message. Tea cake, spread with butter, sprinkled with cinnamon, and a cup of tea.
0: Yes, it does sound nice, doesn't it? That's from 848.
1: Yeah. It was also lovely to hear Kaylee on air as well. You know, we kind of generationally like to hear somebody of Kaylee's generation and so many of the young people coming through here doing training as well, Jan. We've been told forever that radio is a heritage or a legacy platform and people are only streaming things these days or it's all about social media. We make real radio with real people and real music, and isn't it so heartening and so lovely to hear and to see all of these younger people coming through the radio station as both volunteers and staff.
0: It is wonderful. And we had a couple of young women in probably about a month ago who were actually on work
1: experience and student placements here as often as we can. And it's a very healthy thing for the future, not just of PBS, but for music radio and for the community sector.
0: And it's lovely to have these young people around, and having Kaylee in gives me a real lift. She's just such fun. I think I'll play a little bit more music before. It is all about the music, although people hardly can think so at this stage. Oh, Geddy the brown hound from the pound received his membership pack today. He chewed up the shirt straight. He chewed up the shirt straight away. Loved it. Money well spent. Much love, Geddy's family.
1: I think you need to do some training and make sure next year he just chews up the sticker. It's cheaper.
0: Rennie and Tails, you should be ashamed of yourselves. No, they send – that is Rennie and Tails' dog. And as you know, Rennie and Tails send in such fun messages. They always make me laugh. There's a couple more people here that have just – oh, they've joined up to Southern Style. I'm going to thank them.
1: Of course they've signed up to Southern Style, Jan.
0: Well, it'd be very odd if everybody did. Frank Bonacci from Mount Waverley has become a passionate member of Southern Style. So Frank will get the T-shirt. And as we've mentioned probably many times, you only do get the T-shirt if you become a passionate member or at a higher level during radio festival. So they're quite collector's items. Thank you very much. Bob Zanka has become a proud member of Southern Style. And thank you very much, Bob. I get a little special jump when I see Southern Style coming up there. This is my 25th year on PBS. It'll be 25 years about October, I think.
1: And I think, did we get a friend for a decade last year during your radio festival show or the year before?
0: It might have been the year before.
1: Because
0: it's
1: obviously,
0: been a while.
1: Because we're going to hold you to that. You know that, don't you?
0: No. Look, people, I had a month off because I was in hospital, and I've come back and I feel better than ever. So, but 10 years is but nevertheless, I'm up for the challenge. If anyone would like to join up as a member for a decade, how exciting that would be. I would love that.
1: Not only is it exciting, they will also go into a draw for some very special prizes.
0: They would, as well as all the major prizes for each of these categories, a friend for a decade, friend for life, business, etc. There are special prizes, and I'm going to quickly read out them.
1: And Jan, you and everybody else knows how much I love data and statistics. And if you join up as a friend for a decade, there's a couple of things. A, as a friend for a decade, it's a financial saving rather than being a patron every single year. But also, as you can imagine, during Radio Festival, there's not that many of them, so your chances of winning the prize are actually pretty high, but the prize is extraordinary this year, as it is every year. So there's a $1,000 voucher for the Sound Merch Real Life Record Store, which is amazing. That's a lot of vinyl. There's a Brunswick Ballroom double pass per week for 6 months, and I went and saw Ruthie Foster at the Brunswick Ballroom just a couple of weeks ago. Oh. There is a double pass to the Port Fairy Folk Festival in 2027, and you'll definitely see a bunch of PBS T-shirts down there. There's a Museums Victoria Victoria Premium Duo membership that you can get along to any of the Melbourne museums. There's a year's supply of Heaps Normal, of course, Heaps Normal, the non-alcoholic beer. There's a Sonos Era 100 smart speaker that you can stream PBS in high definition because our techs have made it so. And there's also an Inner Studio 10-pack pass. That's just the prize for Friend for a Decade, plus, of course, Friends for a Decade. You also get all the other benefits, the membership pack, the T-shirt, and you'll get your name shouted out on the program of your choice, perhaps this program, every single week. pbsfm.org.au.
0: A message has just come in. Cam the Poohhead is a black cat. CAM stands for Catch All Mice, Poohhead, because I'm not allowed to say shithead in front of the kids. That's from Dario.
1: And the problem now, Jan, is you have just said shithead in front of the kids.
0: Oh, no. So have you. Oh, I'm sorry, Dario.
1: So that means that cats are 2-1 so far this morning. Cats 2, dogs 1. So if there's any more dogs out there, it's time to balance things up, isn't it?
0: Oh, definitely. Yes. pbsfm.org.au. That's the way to do it. 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And now I'm going to play some music. I'm going to shut us both up for just a little while. Much as we enjoy this, we do enjoy this, I'm sure you can tell. It's really a fun time of year, as well as being such an important time. Fortunately, it's fun as well. I think it's fun. I think Owen thinks it's fun. A lot of work. Owen looks tired.
1: Well, it's both fun and work. And again, it was great to have Kaylee in earlier because you know what? Kaylee at this time of year just does a ridiculous amount of work. Yeah. So it's lovely to hear her having a chuckle on the radio. I did have a laugh at her expense when she came off air with her beautiful, wonderful Canadian accent, how beautifully she enunciated Cheltenham and not just us Aussies who go Cheltenham.
0: Yes, I did notice that. Okay, let's hear some Rhonda Vincent.

0: That was the wonderful, unmistakable voice of Joe Val and Lonesome Road Blues from the album Diamond Joe. And that goes out to long-term patrons of Southern Style, Craig and Linda Sampson. I hope you're listening. Before that, it was Rhonda Vincent, multi-award-winning bluegrass vocalist and band leader with a great band, including Rob Ikes, Tom Adams on banjo, who we heard earlier in the show, Brian Sutton on guitar, and lots of others. So Rhonda Vincent on Solid Ground, coming from her album The Storm Still Rages. The Rage is actually the name of her band. Okay, so Owen, we've got a couple of exciting people joined our objects, really. One's an object and one is a beautiful animal because it's Rip the Kelpie Cross.
1: Well, I'm very excited because, again, you're in life you are either a dog person or you're a cat person, and I was concerned that the cats were very much leading, but thank you very much, Rip the Kelpie, a Kelpie Cross, in fact, from Rosanna. Proud to support this radio station. In fact, so proud, also adding a tax-deductible donation. Yes. So when Rip the Kelpie Cross puts in their tax return after June 30, they'll be able to claim some of that back on tax.
0: And he's not actually joined up to this program. He's joined up to PBS. He hasn't chosen the dog. It's difficult for dogs, really. But the dog has not... Probably likes quite a lot of shows on PBS. The dog has just joined to PBS, supporting the station as a whole.
1: If we had more time, Jane, I'd ask you, it's difficult for dogs. What do you mean by that?
0: To make a choice which show they like.
1: I just thought you meant generally it's difficult for dogs.
0: Well, it could be. It depends who's looking after them and how the size of the yard and how many walks they get, doesn't it? There's a few around near where I live that could do with a better life, I think. But as well as Rip the Kelpie joining up, we've got Molly the Banjo rejoining Southern Style. As a passionate member, Banjo will get a T-shirt.
1: I wonder what size T-shirt a banjo needs.
0: Yes, well, depends on the banjo. Well, you know, they're not huge. They're heavy, though. A bluegrass banjo is
1: heavy. Well, there are different types of banjo.
0: Lots of different types of banjos, yes.
1: I've often heard you use the expression claw hammer banjo.
0: Oh, that's the style of playing, and that's usually on an open back banjo. The bluegrass banjo has a lot of hardware on it, a lot of metal resonate, you know, and it's a closed back and it's a heavier instrument and it's louder. And sometimes they have gut strings, particularly the old style banjos with an open back have a gut string, and that sounds quite different. And sometimes they're a good banjo.
1: Well, you see, this is the sort of information and knowledge that our presenters share with listeners every single day. Now, this is not knowledge for anybody that has a streaming platform or jumps on Spotify. You don't get this backstory, this information and this insight from experts such as yourself, Jan. So for all of those listeners that might be sitting on the fence and thinking, you know what, I listen to PBS, but I've never quite got across the line to being a member, supporting the radio station supports the knowledge base that we have, and it's pretty unique. But I am concerned, Jan, because during that bracket of music, you put on your fun meter, which you also wore last week.
0: Yes.
1: What's happened during the week? It's fallen backwards.
0: Well, it has, because I haven't been in here and haven't been hearing about people supporting the show. I mean, that's what makes it all worthwhile. So now let's... The fun meter is manually operated, so it's now gone up in, it's got three sections, a blue, a yellow and a red. The red is the optimum fun, and this is now at the top of the yellow.
1: Very good. So we're nudging towards maximum fun.
0: I'm hoping to get maximum this week, and new listeners can help. Okay, someone says, dog is now happy and not cross, now on board. Okay.
1: Very good. Now, that dog, we should point out, did the right thing by jumping online at pbsfm.org.au. I know we've said it probably 1,000 times over the last couple of weeks, but really it does just take a couple of minutes. For those that are unaware, engaged. It's from as little as $40. There's pretty much every level, whatever you can afford, whatever contribution you can make. And we've also said it 100 times on air as well, that if you can't afford it, that's perfectly fine. Doing the right thing. You're listening to PBS, and that's the best first step.
0: Yes. We love our listeners. Okay, now this is something very special for the dogs and the banjos, but particularly Molly the banjo. And this is an Old Crow Medicine Show and Eight Dogs, Eight Banjos. That's the name of the tune.

0: Wow. Well, how appropriate was that? Eight dogs, eight banjos, even starting with dog barks. That was Old Crow Medicine Show. It comes from their album Remedy. And not only did they mention dogs and banjos, but also whiskey and pretty girls. So, I mean, that just covers everybody, really, except maybe could have mentioned some handsome men. But they were the ones singing.
1: It is bizarre that just after we'd had both a banjo membership and a dog sign up as members, that you have a CD for dogs and banjos.
0: I had it already programmed. I didn't just find it for this moment. It was already in the program list. So, yeah, it was great.
1: Perfect for PBS. I should also mention we've talked a lot about some of your patrons and members, such as this gorgeous 1960s Maton guitar and banjos. Of course, for those that play instruments, included in our prizes this year. So our fourth major prize this year is in fact a guitar. So a Guild Jetstar guitar and a gig bag from our good friends at Echo Tone Guitars. And it's a very retro looking guitar. So if you haven't yet seen it, you can jump onto the PBS website, pbsfm.org.au, and have a look at some photos and some pictures of the prizes. What a gorgeous guitar that is from our good friends at Echo Tone Guitars. We also have, because you mentioned and that song reference whiskey as well, we also have a whiskey sponsor this year as well. So we are indeed covering all bases. So one of the prizes for our Friends for Life includes a straight rye whiskey from the Gospel Whiskey Company, Jan. So we are indeed covering all bases for all people. And if there's a way to combine all of those things, playing guitar while drinking whiskey, I'm sure our members will find a way to do that.
0: Did you say it was gospel?
1: Our gospel whiskey.
0: Well, we've got the gospel break coming up a little bit later, so you can play guitar, drink whiskey and listen to gospel music.
1: And again, because the universe is listening, at that moment we also have a passionate member signing up to Peter and the Gospel Show. So big thanks to Joanne Bobbitt from Reservoir, a passionate supporter of the Gospel Show. A t-shirt, a membership pack and lots of good energy coming your way. Also, a couple for Southern Style. Would you like to read out the Southern Style members, Jan?
0: I'd love to. John Boothroyd. Thank you, John. A passionate member of Southern Style. Now, John, as you will all know, fills in regularly on this show, does a great show. He's a musician too himself, and he will be back again on air on the 10th of June when I'm having a day off. So, John, thank you so much for your support. And also, there is an anonymous from Eltham North, a proud member of Southern Style. Thank you so much to you from Eltham North. Sometimes people click that anonymous accidentally, and if you have done that, well, you can just go back or just ring up and it can be fixed.
1: So you can definitely ring up during the day, office hours, and it probably will be Kaylee, who people would have heard earlier on this show. Probably Kaylee taking your call, but pretty much anybody in the office here, including our wonderful volunteer receptionist, can help out with any of those inquiries Monday to Friday between 10 and 6.
0: Here, someone said, oh, my God, reminds me we must be due for a drinking show soon. I don't know who that's from. We are. I've been thinking about that. I've been collecting, putting aside things for that, and it's time I did do that. I've got a few more people to thank, though. Okay, people who have joined up before I came on air today, in between the last week and this week. So thank you so much to Dave Bamford, proud member of Southern Style. Douglas Kerr, these are all Southern Style members, I must mention now. Douglas Kerr, thank you very much, passionate member. Douglas will get the T-shirt. Theo Gouras, proud member. Thank you, Theo. Jenny George, also a proud member. Thank you, Jenny. Richard O'Neill from Inverloch, passionate member. Thank you indeed, Richard. Let's see. His anonymous pet from Moorabark, passionate pet. Now, I don't know what that pet is.
1: Oh, I'm putting it down as a dog just to stack the numbers.
0: Well, you better, you better. Well, you

0: Yeah,
1: I never
0: thought
1: about that. Oh, that's really corny. That's quite yes, so that anonymous from Muralbark, anonymous pet, they joined up right towards the end of my show last week. So I don't think I had a chance to thank them on air. And also Eric Tricky from Mount Waverley joined as a passionate member. And I think everybody else has been thanked. Thank you very much. Well, not giving up yet. The fun meter's popped up a bit, though. Hasn't it, Howard?
2: I think the fun meter has nudged into the red. So yes. Everybody that's become a member during Southern Style, in fact, really for the last however long, 25 years, everybody's made a contribution, not just to PBS, but to Jan's manually operated, where we keep it real here, the manually operated fun meter. So every now and then, if you hear Jan going off mic, it's because she's manually adjusting the fun meter.
1: That's right. And the other things that I do manually is play CDs and vinyl.
2: Exactly.
1: So we're all real.
2: Exactly.
1: Here.
2: Very real here. Yes. There's no AI in this studio.
1: No. There won't be, as far as I'm concerned. And look, we're going right back now to an old fiddle player called Clark Kessinger. It's not a very old recording. Well, as far as I'm concerned, probably before a lot of listeners were born. It's 1974, but he was quite old. Clark Kessinger, wonderful fiddle player.

0: That was the wonderful Clark Kessinger and a terrific fiddle number, old-timey Chinky Pin it was called, and it comes from a county release, The Legend of Clark Kessinger. And I just wanted to mention briefly that very sad that one of our very early exponents in Australia of bluegrass music, George Mack, sadly died on the 17th of May. He was on the earliest recorded Australian bluegrass music, and indeed has been on this show too. But John Boothroyd is going to be doing a special tribute to George when he comes in on the 10th of June. Okay, now, Owen, let's what are we...
1: Well, there's a couple of things on screen, so some people we should thank. So first of all, a lovely message from Cal from Watsonia. Thank you very much for your lovely message. And yes, as we mentioned, you can, if you can't choose a favourite program, if you love more than one or all of them perhaps, you can just take out a membership just to PBS as a whole. One of the things we are very, very strong about here at PBS as a community station is there's no competition. There's no sense that we need more members.

0: for any one show than any other, and all of our volunteers support each other. In fact, most of our volunteers are members to somebody else's show, not their own. So yes, you can support the entirety of the station. Somebody else who's just come through, in fact, a couple that have just come through as members, and look at this, I'm happy about the second of these. But the first one is Moona's Bowling Pin. Now, I have no idea what Moona's bowling pin might be. It might actually be a bowling pin, but from West Moona. Now, where is Moona? I don't know where Moona is. I'm going to Google that shortly.
1: Yes, it's on the edge of Melbourne, I think, but I'm not. Oh, dear, aren't we?
0: Well, the beauty is they've signed up as a patron to Switched On, which means that Emma will be reading that name out each and every week. And that bowling pin can also proudly wear the exclusive Radio Festival T-shirt. And then the dogs have taken the lead quite significantly because there's two of them, Klenna and Minnie. That makes two, Jan. The Rough Collies from Invermay. Thank you very much for being passionate about Pradip's show, Tiger Beats Elephant Grooves.
1: Fantastic. Sienna and Minnie. Thank you. The Rough Collies. I wonder how rough they are. I don't like the sound of that at all. No, thank you very much. That's fantastic. I hope they were listening and enjoyed the dogs and banjos.
0: Well, if there's any more dogs and banjos out there, get their little paws or their tuning keys onto pbsfm.org.au. Join the party, join the celebration, join the radio festival, but most importantly, help to keep us on air for another 12 months, keeping music, specialist music radio, real for another year.

0: And that was local group Southern Exposure. They're not together now, but it's from their album Exposed. Chris DeRoche on lead vocals, Justin Price Rees, Everett DeRoche, Uli Kecheyes, Brian O'Neill, and Peter Kecheyes. And Baton Rouge, we heard. I actually think that made Owen sing.
1: Almost.
0: I thought I heard some kind of noise anyway.
1: Yeah, well, I was going to say, using the term sing very, very loosely. I should point out as well that the music played on Southern Style, people would mostly consider bluegrass as an American art form. The amount of support over 25 years, Jan, that you've given to local musicians playing in this realm and kind of adjacent to bluegrass music as well, you know, Cajun and all these other things that you play on this show, there are people in this country playing this kind of music who really can't get exposure anywhere else. So that's why community radio is so important. That's why this program, Southern Style, is so important, as are, you know, the shows either side of this. So you look at Roots of Rhythm and all the support Helen Jennings gives to local artists and musicians. You look at Tom Cianides, Jump on the Blues, and all the incredible musicians that pop in for a chat on that show, or even come in and play live to air. So all of these things are really, really important to us. If they're important to you as well, it takes a lot of resources to actually keep this happening, to pay for the basic infrastructure and the really mundane things like paying for electricity and paying rent and all the sorts of things that everybody can't avoid. Every single dollar helps to cover all of that and helps keep us doing what we do. So if you believe as passionately as we do, Jan, just jump online, pbsfm.org.au. Chip in a little bit so we can do a lot.
0: Thank you very much. And here's a couple of people who have done just that. Thank you, thank you. Wow. Ken and Valerie Johnson, who have renewed their patronship to Southern Style and given an extremely generous donation. Gosh, thank you so much. We talked last week, and I don't want to talk about it much now because we've done an awful lot of talking today, and I've got the gospel bracket coming. We'll have to be quiet for that. So we talked, Owen, a little bit about why it costs $45,000 a week to run this radio station, and most people are quite taken aback when they hear that. And can you just briefly mention some of the really big expenses apart from rent and electricity and those like everyday things, which of course are multiplied by more than the average household when you're talking about PBS, which
1: they
0: has got quite a big space.
1: Exactly. And some of those things are, I guess, amplified a bit by the fact that we are a community organisation. So, you know, our rent is a little bit high because we're right in the heart of Melbourne's inner suburbs in Collingwood, and rent is expensive. Yeah. But we need to make sure that our community of volunteers can get here. We need to make sure that musicians can get here and easily access it. One of the other big things, and I've talked about this quite a bit, is we pay quite a lot, in fact, in the tens of thousands of dollars annually for in music royalties. So we pay to the collection agencies to play music, licensed music, copyright music, so they can then share that money with the copyright owners, the musicians, the songwriters, the composers and arrangers. And that's a really, really important thing. And that means so much to us that obviously we would much rather not have to pay that amount of money, but we understand it goes to musicians and we are very, very comfortable with paying that amount so we can support musicians.
0: We wouldn't have anything to play, would we?
1: Well, we could actually play music that's out of copyright, which means we could play lots of music from the 1800s and the 1600s and the 1700s. So
0: could we?
1: We could if you're a fan of Beethoven and Bach.
0: It wasn't I see. It wasn't recorded in the 1800s, but I do play a lot of music from the early 20th century.
1: Well, I mean, copyright lasts for 70 years after the death of the composer, so we're still not quite there yet. But it is important. We joke about these things, but it's an expensive undertaking to run radio. And of course, then there's other things that sometimes radio can feel like magic. You just turn on a radio and there it is. Well, yes, it's magic, but it's mostly science. The theme this year is fuel the frequency. And those frequencies actually come from a real transmitter, a real antenna. That's up at Mount Dandenong. There's also a DAB or a digital multiplex as well. All of those things take maintenance and care and all the sorts of things. Our transmitter was upgraded not that long ago. That's a big expense, and it's all for a good cause. It's all to make sure we can broadcast in the best possible quality, 24 hours a day, 7 days a week.
0: And of course, we have Tex and Engineer.
1: They are the most extraordinary people, and when we've had
0: wonderful,
1: when we've here. Had issues, they'll jump in the car and they will drive up to Mount Dandenong to deal with issues at the drop of a hat. We are blessed in this sector to have such passionate people, including, and I will give a shout out to one in particular. So our main broadcast engineer, Bill Runting, who has been behind the scenes pretty much since day one.
0: Yes.
1: He's effectively helped design and build every studio that PBS has ever broadcast in. And in the early years, even the consoles, the studio consoles, he helped build from cobbled together spare parts and bits and pieces he could salvage from places like the old telecom or the old post office. So some of those people that, and not just at this radio station, but in community radio more broadly, who just would do anything to keep us on air. So every dollar, every message we get helps to support those people and show them how much you care. So thank you very much to everybody that supports the station and everybody that's helped make the station what it is.
0: And I've got a couple of people to thank, and then it's the gospel bracket. Okay, so a special thank you to Anna Larson, who's become a proud member of the show Boss Action. Thank you, Anna. To Heather Hardy, a proud member of PBS. She's supporting, well, as we say, it all goes into the same coffers, but Heather's just chosen PBS as a whole, so thank you, Heather. Sunshine Melody, who I know has been a proud supporter of this show for a very long time, and she's a singer. She sings in a choir and has a lovely name, Sunshine Melody.
1: Can I just say that?
0: A proud member of Southern Star.
1: And can I just say that given it's very, very grey outside, Jan, just seeing the name Sunshine Melody, surely that bumps up the fun meter just a little bit?
0: It does. And it brings a lovely smile to my face because I know she's a lovely person. Also to Mark Borowick, who's become a proud member of the show Homebrew. Thank you very much, Mark. And now it's time for the gospel bracket. Before Owen has a chance to talk again, we're starting with Petticoat Junction and Brother I'm Getting Ready to Go. And we're following that with a local group, the Hard Drive Bluegrass Band.

0: Okay, that beautiful a cappella gospel song was by the Hard Drive Bluegrass Band, which a lot of people will know, local group, and it's from the album Lightning. And before them, an all-female American group, Petticoat Junction. They have split up and gone off to do various other things, including leading bands and so forth, since this was recorded. But it's from the album Hand of the Higher Power, and we heard Brother, I'm Getting Ready to Go. And I have a one that's going to fit in rather well with that, which I'm going to play, but I'm diverted in a gorgeous way to thank a few more people who've joined up. Oh, this is so exciting. It is, though, isn't it? It's just terrific that people are supporting us and want us to keep going enough to actually become members, and even in this case to give a donation as well. Kim Taylor, thank you so much. She's joined up as a passionate member of the Breakfast Spread and given a donation as well. Thank you, Kim. Kim will get the T-shirt as a passionate member. And the next person who's anonymous, who's joined up to Firewater, also as passionate. And lastly, for the moment, there's another 20-something minutes of this show to go, and the fun meter's not quite maxed out yet. So lastly, we've got Claudia Dean, who's become a passionate member of Swinging Doors. Thank you so much, Claudia.
1: So, Jan, while we're talking mostly about these amazing people who are signing up as members, oh, look, the fun meter's just gone up a little bit higher. Of course, if you've already become a member or renewed your membership of PBS and you're just enjoying and want to send a message of support through to the announcers, the text line is still open, which is a ridiculous thing to say because it's not really a text line at all. It's just an SMS service. Yeah. 0400 03 1067. Some very cheeky and very hilarious texts have been coming through, Jan, which are also making me smile. My favourite one, just a few minutes ago when we mentioned that perhaps some of our pet banjo members are using their tuning keys to tap the keyboard to become members. Somebody sent a very cheeky text with a smiley face with a question mark asking, banjos have tuning?
0: And that just reminds me of what Doc Watson said about banjos. He said they were cantankerous beasts because they are hard to keep in tune.
1: Well, at least the ones that have signed up are our cantankerous beasts. So thank you very much to all the people sending text messages through. It is lovely that you can engage very directly with our broadcasters here at PBS in real time because we're not networked, we're not syndicated, we don't pre-record things and serve them back to you. It's all real time, 100% human radio, isn't it, Jan?
0: It is. And here's another tune about banjo players, now that we've been talking about them, and another group, a local group, a kind of a comedy band, but they're also excellent musicians, Coolgrass. And the tune is called Banjo Players in Heaven.

0: Wow, that was a wonderful tongue-in-cheek piece by Coolgrass. They didn't write it themselves. Jim Golding is the banjo player, and it was called Banjo Players in Heaven, from their album Most Peculiar. They are funny.
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2: 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The Poet is proud to present Adam Hathaway and Nick Armstrong play the songs of Bruce Springsteen, Miss Lou's Blues, Justin Bernasconi, Craig Woodward, Liam Keeley Trio, The Pheasant Tree, Cecile Gardens and Savannah Solomon. The Drunken Poet, proud PBS sponsor.
0: Okay, Owen, after that little indulgence of music there, we've got someone to thank. Thank you so much to Warren Kidd, who has become a passionate member of Roots of Rhythm, the show which precedes Southern Style.
3: Now, Jan, this is a serious music station, a serious music program. Do you want to just recite the lyrics to the chorus of that last song about You Won't Find a Banjo in Heaven?
0: Oh. There are no banjo players in heaven. There are some things even Jesus won't forgive.
3: That's one for the banjo players out there.
0: And look, I say this as a Methodist minister's daughter too.
3: Well, your good friends, our good friends, in fact, Rinny and Tails, have also sent through a joke, which is perfectly clean, so we can share it on the radio, which, again, I think is at the expense of banjo players. So I'm really sorry that we're picking on you. Normally it's bass players that get picked
0: not
3: on.
0: Not in this field of music.
3: So apparently, what do you call a woman on the arm of a banjo player? A tattoo.
0: Oh,
3: thank you, Rinny and Tails.
0: Rinny and Tails. You better read that through
3: before we read it. It might be a banjo player who's deeply upset. So,
0: we better read it through before we read it out.
3: Look, everybody knows we're here for musicians. It doesn't matter what you play. It doesn't matter if you're not even a player. If you just love music as much as we do, we're here for you. And we probably haven't given out the website in the last 3.5 minutes, which is pbsfm.org.au. It takes about 2 minutes to become a member, but those 2 minutes will last you for, at the very least, a year, unless, of course, you're a friend for a decade or a friend for life. Jan, we talked about what we haven't actually mentioned at any point, well, in any great detail during the show, and we've talked about most of it, but we've talked about all these incredible pet members signing up. We haven't really gone through the specific prize that those pets will go in the draws for, and the draw for. So the pet prize this year is huge. Again, there's an exclusive pet portrait by We Are Family, which is unusual pet portraits, courtesy of artist Joel Morrison. There's the Scratch Dog Food Pack, which is Australian-made dog food. Good for your dog, good for the planet, thanks to Scratch Dog Food. There's an Uncanny Animals voucher as well, which is a boutique dog and cat grooming studio, which, again, as you'd expect at PBS, has a strong focus on ethical practices. And also an XMMO cat grooming package. That's very specific. Cat grooming package. Zen-focused environment that truly mirrors the coziness and the serenity of home. So I hope your home is serene for your pet. It can be even more serene if you won those amazing prizes, but your pet does need to be a member. pbsfm.org.au.
0: Okay, I'm going to now just feature local players. We haven't got much time. So we have some blues from Tasmania, Peter Hicks and Steve Gadd, and their group was called Shake Sugary.

0: And Deep River Blues, that was, from Shake Sugary in Tasmania. Their album, Hue and Delta Blues.
1: And you're such a pro, Jan, getting some bluesy material as we segue into Jumpin' the Blues.
0: We have to do that. I would like to play some steel guitar, actually, because I know that Tom absolutely loves the steel, and I often do try and slip a bit in. But now, have time today.
1: One thing I do have to read, because we were talking about the wonderful messages we get from our listeners to the text line 0400 031 067. Both of us were having a good chuckle off air because you played that song about there's no banjo players in heaven.
0: Yes.
1: Great response from Etienne in Brunswick. Thank you so much. Asking the question, if banjo players go to hell, then where do bagpipers go? So that's one for the Scots out there. You're welcome.
0: Oh, dear.
1: So anybody can send a text anytime, 0400 031 067. But you can't do two things at once. So before you do that, get online at pbsfm.org.au and become a member today. 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
0: And the way I'm feeling just at the moment is I'm fiddling around trying to correctly fill the last few minutes. There's no organisation.
1: Exactly. And you know what, listeners, if you would like to make Jan's life even more complex, send in a membership right now, because she's trying to manage the last 7 minutes of the show, looking at which tracks she can fit in, manually adjusting her fun meter all at the same time. So a couple more memberships on screen will just complicate those things in a beautiful way. Even further.
0: Oh, I don't know what to say about that. But people may not know what the fun meter is, because we described it last week, but not this week. I think it's about to fall off, actually. I've taken it off. It is just a little badge that has a... How do you describe it, Owen?
1: Well, it's a bit like when you travel to country towns and it has a sign that shows the fire danger level,
0: yeah,
1: and whether
0: right.
1: it's low, medium, moderate, high or extreme. Well, at this moment, we've gone through low, moderate, medium and we're into high, and I can see it nudging up towards the edge of the high. So I'm worried what might happen if we go off the dial, Jan, but only time will tell. And in fact, speaking of time, that time will be another 4.5 minutes, five and a half minutes.
0: Heavens.
1: So if you haven't already done so, pbsfm.org.au. Yes, we joke about lots of things during this 2 week period, but the reality is we do actually need memberships to survive. It keeps us free from commercial influence. It keeps us independent. And if ever the world needed not-for-profit independent media, it's now.
0: And I'm going to play, I'm just looking to see if there's any more names coming up on the screen. There aren't just at the moment, but I'm sure someone is busy keying in, pbsfm.org.au. And I'm going to play the Long Hot Somervilles, which is the Somerville family here, with Tom Somerville, who's a wonderful fiddle player, and this is actually a fiddle solo by him.

0: Okay, that was the wonderful Tom Somerville from the album Fine Times at Our House, and he played Big Hoedown. Now, we are definitely running out of time. Ollie the Spoodle has just joined up to the breakfast spread. Hooray, thank you. Another dog joined up. No, a bit that, slow on cats.
1: That means dogs win. Cat owners,
0: I'm not
1: gonna get busy.
0: Yeah, let's not get involved. I don't want to put the cats off. I'd love to have some cats. And an anonymous from Northcote who's kindly given a donation. Thank you so much. Do stay tuned. I'm just about to go out with just a little bit of another couple of local musicians, Ian Simpson, John Kane, and Mike Kieran. Stay tuned because Tom is coming up with Jump in the Blues, and he's got a guest with him.
1: He's got the wonderful Steve Purcell coming to help talk the talk and representing great Australian blues music on the radio.
0: So stay tuned for that for the next couple of hours. And thank you to everyone for your listening and for all those people who've joined up to help support us. It just means, well, it means we can stay on air. But personally, it means an awful lot too that people like us, like the show, like everything that we do at PBS enough to actually become members. So thank you. We'll see you next week. Bye.

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1: Jumping the Blues.
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1: Jumping the Blues.
2: 1 till 3.
1: Jumping the Blues.
2: PBS.
1: Oh, that was awesome.

0: Yes, good afternoon and welcome to Jump on the Blues. Tom Sinides with you, taking you through till 3 o'clock with a mixed bag of blues and R&B on this very special time at PBS. It's our radio festival and we're going to try to get you to re-sign your membership, or maybe if you're not a member, to become a member. And we've got stacks and stacks of incentives, and we'll tell you about all those shortly. But joining me today, I'm happy to say, I've got singer, songwriter, bass player, and a head honcho at Belmar Records, Steve Purcell. Steve, thanks for coming in, mate.
1: Morning, Tom. Very happy to be here. I'm excited.
0: And we've got a whole bowl of lollies in front of you.
1: I've already had two snakes and I'm going off.
0: Hey, You know the drill, and you've done this for quite a few times. You know, you not only come in on Radio Festival, but you bring your musicians in and you play here live. You know?
1: Yeah, but the Radiothon is the exciting part of the year.
0: It is. Well, it is.
1: It's got a vibe about it in here when it's Radiothon.
0: And you go way back to the St Kilda days with PBS, so, you know, you're
1: No blow-in.
0: You know, I'm the blow-in. You've been around PBS longer than me.
1: I remember those old studios in the fourth floor or something in the building on Fitzroy Street.
0: Yeah. The Prince, was it the Prince of Wales? Or was it somewhere else? I can't remember.
1: It was a bit further down the further end, down towards the junction. Anyway, This is much nicer. Much nicer.
0: It is. It's a lovely setup, and it's all to do with membership. That's how we survive. You can jump on board pbsfm.org.au. And Steve, this is it. I mean, we've come from St Kilda to Easy Street, and now we're in here, the Collingwood Yards. And this is all to do with membership. And I've got to go to some music, and we've got a stack of names to people to acknowledge.
1: Yeah, we're doing all right, Tom. But yeah, you've got some great records lined up. So what do you
0: let's
1: got?
0: Let's go to Roscoe Gordon just a little bit, and we'll come back and we'll acknowledge a few people.

0: Hey, that's Hey Now. That's Billy Love, piano player, recorded in Memphis at the Sun Studios. And before that, we kicked off with Roscoe Gordon and a wonderful thing called Just a Little Bit. Steve, let's go straight into it. We've got a stack of names.
1: You've been doing all right during the week here, Tom.
0: Yeah, there's a lot of people have signed up to Jump the Blues, and which is, you know, that's what we want for PBS, people to sign up. Why don't we acknowledge these people who signed up during the week after we left this, after Matt and I left the studio, all these people.
1: Well, 5 minutes after you left the studio, by the looks of it, we had a sign-up by Laurie Anderson of Black Hill, all signing up to Jumping the Blues, by the way.
0: Yep.
1: We had Lewis Amos of Mount Eliza.
0: A regular, thank you.
1: Yep. Mike Gazzardi, Pasco Vale South.
0: Beautiful.
1: A passionate member.
0: Thank you.
1: Gary Roy of Essendon, another passionate member to Jump in the Blues.
0: Fantastic.
1: We have Anonymous of Collingwood, is proud.
0: Just down the road.
1: Yep. Thank you, Anonymous. Jonathan Valden of Mornington is a proud member of Jumping the Blues.
0: Thank you.
1: Peter Cochran, Ocean Grove, got a couple of beachgoers there.
0: We get a few people from down Ocean Grove. You there's something going on down there.
1: You get a pretty good reception a long way down the beach when you're driving away from Melbourne.
0: I might noticed. Just help you up.
1: I'll move this a bit like that.
0: Yeah.
1: That's good.
0: Is that good?
1: Yep.
0: Okay.
1: Elspeth Close of Mulgrave is a proud member.
0: Oh, well, yes. And... a musician and plays around with Andy Baylor and thank you for that. That's fantastic.
1: Thank you, Elspeth. Paul Noonan of Northcote is a passionate member. Another Anonymous of Blackburn South is proud of their membership of Jumping the Blues. Why wouldn't you be? Martinez Klassen of North Fitzroy, another passionate member. Darren Dawson of Williamstown. Thank you, Darren.
0: Thank you.
1: Dick Taylor of Balmorris. Paul Smith of Sandringham.
0: Wow.
1: Bernard Reed of Port Arlington and Rod Jones of Mount Eliza.
0: Thanks.
1: I'd like to thank you all for your nice simple names and your passionate support of PBS.
0: Yeah, and quite a few of these people have coming back on board, which is...
1: Yeah, familiar names.
0: Yeah, they are. Thanks very much for that.
1: You have another anonymous member from Richmond.
0: Thank you.
1: Tom. Terry Robertson of Ocean Grove is a patron.
0: Thank you.
1: Hugh Dempster of Preston.
0: Wow.
1: Thank you, Hugh.
0: Thank you.
1: Getting up to the top of the list. Jeff Evans of Eden Park is a passionate member to Jump in the Blues.
0: Eden Park. That's an interesting name there.
1: Chris Hunter, Mount Waverley, proud. And Ashley Jervis of Ringwood East. Thank you very much, Ashley. All members signed up to Jump in the Blues during the week.
0: We got to the top there, haven't we?
1: Oh, and there's a guy called Matthew Dwyer of Brunswick East.
0: Which is, I think, Matt's brother. He said Matt told me he was going to sign up.
1: Oh, I think, really? It says he's Matt, though. It's funny that your brother's got the same name.
0: Oh,
1: Matt,
0: no, maybe it's not.
1: Yeah.
0: I don't know.
1: I think it might be Matty Dwyer. And John Argentino of Essendon is also, I think that means that they've made a generous donation as well.
0: They have.
1: Thank
0: and I think,
1: you.
0: I think we've got one at the top there, but that's for the whole station.
1: I see.
0: Okay.
1: Anonymous from Bundura. Thank you, Anonymous. A supporter of PBS with a generous donation as well.
0: That would be Matt Dwyer. What am I talking about?
1: No,
0: he told me that his brother was going to sign up.
1: Yeah, well, he's still coming.
0: I think he did last week. I'll have to go back and have a look. But hey, let's keep the music rolling, and we've got Giselle coming up. This is a singer out of California. She played with rockabilly bands and all sorts of things, but she does a great version of Hound Dog. This is from her release Devil or Angel that came out on Wild Records, and jump on board pbsfm.org.au.

0: is, I think there's about four in volumes. I hope they put out more. Blues meets doo-wop, put out by out of Europe by Coco Mojo Records.
1: Fantastic.
0: Yeah. Hey, Steve, we've got a few people to thank up there.
1: Hey, we have. Things are working as they should, Tom.
0: That's all we want to see.
1: Starting at the top, we'd like to thank Peter Chaston of Phillip Island.
0: Oh, man.
1: Obviously, the strength of the signal, the fuel, they're fueling the frequency all the way down to Phillip Island.
0: That's our theme. Thanks, Pete.
1: Pete's a passionate member, and he's also made a very generous donation.
0: And any passionate or above gets the T-shirt, Steve.
1: Fantastic.
0: And it's a great T-shirt.
1: I've just got mine.
0: You've got yours.
1: I've got mine. I'm happy as Larry.
0: But it's a good design, isn't it?
1: Yeah,
0: it's a great design. Keep going there. Michael Lukatsis.
1: Michael Lukatsis, I think a returning member to Jumping the Blues.
0: He's a very good supporter.
1: Thank you, Michael.
0: Good on you, Michael.
1: From Melton. We've got a pet by the name of Riley Bopp. Elwood.
0: Riley Bopp. That rings a bell. I might have jumped on board again.
1: Yeah, well.
0: And Riley's donated.
1: Riley has also donated, so that's one well-off pet. Thank you. Well done. Alex Wilde of Northcote is a proud supporter of the breakfast spread.
0: Thank you.
1: Thank you, Alex. Also making a very generous donation.
0: Thank you.
1: John Bye of Elwood is a supporter of PBS through Jazz on Saturday.
0: A great program Saturday mornings. Yep. Follows Miles' program, 5 Feet High and Rising.
1: Yep. And another anonymous supporter from Flemington is a supporter of Deep Space.
0: And
1: a proud member and a generous donation.
0: Beautiful. So, hey, thanks to all. We're going to go a little bit later to the Daily Prize and let you know what's going on, but we're going to just give you a lot of music today. Jump on board, pbsfm.org.au. And before we play some more music, Steve, as I do with the guests that come in, what's your take on PBS? Because you go way back to the St Kilda days.
1: I've always loved PBS.
0: Yep.
1: I may have told this story before, but yep. I remember first arriving in Melbourne in the early 80s and finding this station and just thinking...
0: How did you find it? Just dialing, playing around the radio?
1: Just playing around with the radio.
0: In the car?
1: Before we really knew anything about Melbourne.
0: Yeah, that was the early days of public radio.
1: Yeah, yeah. And it was like... Oh, wow, this is just the best. We don't have anything like this in Brisbane. Although the Triple Z was a fantastic station. At the time, it's best, not that specifically the roots music stuff. They did a lot of more of new wavy sort of stuff.
0: I heard...
1: And a lot more political talk shows
0: I think
1: stuff.
0: That was the days of Bjocky Peterson, and I think they got raided by the police one time.
1: And they'd put on gigs and they'd get raided, and they were fighting hard, those people.
0: Yeah, they did it the hard way. Yeah. Whereas down in Melbourne, we're a different
1: down
0: culture.
1: Yeah. Well, a great culture supporting radio, and whenever I'm talking to young musicians and they're saying, you know, what do you do, how do you go about it? It's like, first find PBS... Find your show, support the radio station, and they'll support you. And, you know, they'll tell you where to go and what bands to listen to, and you'll be off and running.
0: It works both ways, doesn't it?
1: Yeah.
0: You know? And I think the beauty of stations like PBS and 3CR, RRR is that it's the public out there that support it. You know, we don't rely on too many other, you know, we're not government sort of funded.
1: No.
0: We maybe apply for now and again for a special grant or something, but that's it.
1: No, and how wonderful to have a station that isn't tied like that and doesn't feel those sort of pressures that come with that sort of funding. You know,
0: jump on board, pbsfm.org.au, and become a member. And before we go to some music, there's another one there for you, Steve.
1: One more, we'd like to thank John Lazovic of Q, who is a passionate supporter of Jumping the Blues. Appreciated, John.
0: And donated some money.
1: Also a very generous donation. So John's doing the right
0: John.
1: Thing. Please get on the interweb and help out. Thank you.
0: Hey, let's go to Lily Offit with the four... Duchesses, I think that is. It's another one of those blues meets doo-wop releases, and this is a killer. Jump on board, pbsfm.org.au.

0: Whoa, Steve, step it up and go. That's Pearl Reeves and the Concords there. And you were just saying off air that you remember a good version by Maddox Brothers and Rose. And
1: fantastic, yeah. I rock and I love that version, though. I hadn't heard that before.
0: Oh, it comes from a great series.

0: Listening to Finest Tasby from his release Snap Your Fingers with Kid Anderson on guitar and a whole range of musicians have played on this fantastic release, Snap Your Fingers, that Blue Beat Music out of California put out. It's just a knockout, a great version of Ghetto Woman. And we were just chatting about Kid Anderson, who
1: yes, the TV's on.
0: Who was out here
2: with
0: not
2: Charlie
0: that
2: Musselwhite.
0: Charlie Musselwhite. Now, and you've played with Charlie Musselwhite. We're trying to think, how old is Charlie Musselwhite?
2: He must be 100.
0: Because we've got Jennifer Hampshire.
2: Oh, we've actually got a few text messages, yes.
0: And she...
2: Jennifer Hampshire says she saw a great new band up at Blues on Broad Beach called Daddy Long Legs, and I saw a clip of them on the interweb the other day too, and they're sensational.
0: Yeah.
2: They're like a, I don't know, tough blues.
0: Oh, it sounds
2: sort
0: good.
2: Of R&B well, sort of act.
0: I'll have to check them out. But yeah, you play with Charlie Musselwhite on the big gig on the ABC.
2: We were lucky enough that he was one of the special guests. He was an absolute gem of a man, lovely person, you know, easy to work with. And yeah, love Charlie Musselwhite. I can't believe he's still touring though, because he really must
0: well,
2: be.
0: Well, he was
2: he
0: out
2: must be 90 if he's not a day.
0: Well, it was just last year, wasn't it?
2: Yeah,
0: I'm sure it was last year. And Kid Anderson, who we're playing in the background there, from this wonderful CD, was out here with him, yeah. And, yes, so Jennifer Hampshire's back. She's...
2: Oh, Jennifer, yes. And Jennifer points out that she shares a birthday with myself and Matt Dwyer. Happy birthday for next Monday, Jennifer.
0: Happy birthday, Steve and Matt Dwyer.
2: Matt loves talking about that, so that's probably how she knows. We also got... a note from our friends down at Ocean Grove who have renewed their membership saying they're all seaweed smokers down at the Grove.
0: Ah, okay.
2: Indeed.
0: That's what the secret is.
2: And we got one other check-in from Tony Martin.
0: Yeah.
2: Hi, Tony.
0: Good on you, Tony.
2: Yep, he's loving the tunes.
0: Puts on the Elwood Blues Club every Sunday.
2: Yeah.
0: Hey, have we acknowledged some of these? Let's acknowledge them, eh? And there's a beauty there for Vince. When he comes in, he'll be knocked out with that one.
2: Oh, yeah, Vince. Vince has scored himself a friend for life just now.
0: Oh, thank you.
2: Carl Lattice of Richmond.
0: Thank you, Carl. That is huge. That
2: Fantastic,
0: is really huge.
2: Carl.
0: We'll leave that one there for Vince when he comes in.
2: We also got a passionate member to Fangit.
0: Wow.
2: Lee Mulklin.
0: Lee, thank you, Lee.
2: Thank you, Lee, from Reservoir. Jennifer Hampshire, who we were just speaking about from Midtone.
0: Well, when I first started...
2: She's a patron of Jumping the Blues.
0: Oh, good on you, Jennifer. When I first started Jumping the Blues, she came on board and... She's back again. She's been a patron for many, many years. Fantastic.
2: Wendy Hughes of Bacchus Marsh is also a proud supporter of the whole station.
0: That's what we like to see. Fantastic.
2: Good on you, Wendy. And we just got one more pop up then. Hayden Tanner of Cranbourne, also a proud member of Fangit. Thank you, Hayden.
0: Yeah, a very popular program here.
2: That's a fantastic program.
0: Yeah, Rory does a great job. Hey, We'll come back. We're going to play some more music. I've got a singer, Ricky Allen. He's a sort of a soul come blues singer, and he does a great version of Little by Little here. Jump on board pbsfm.org.au and press that big red button at the top of the screen. Take you about 2 seconds.

0: Ricky Allen there. Hey, Steve, everyone who signs up gets a wonderful little package. That's everyone. And not only do you go into the draw, you could win a major prize, the daily prize, which we're going to tell you about a little bit later. But you get this wonderful little package, and it's the magazine. And
1: well, you get the Waves magazine, home delivered twice a year.
0: That's it.
1: A special member entry to all the PBS run events, which is very handy. 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
0: It goes a long way.
1: Yep. 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
0: So, look, you know, not only do you get something, but you could win some major prizes, but you get this music.
1: It says here that PBS is giving away $84,000 worth of prizes over the 2 weeks of the radio festival.
0: That's not bad, is it?
1: That's pretty good.
0: Someone's going to get something.
1: Yes, someone's going to get some.
0: Hey, we're going to come back shortly, but we're going to go to a track here by Wild Jimmy Spruill. And we've talked about this guy a few times. We bring him out during the radio fest, and he was a session musician in New York, played with everybody. And Nitrane Records put this little disc out back in 2005, and it's a knockout. Let's have a listen to If You Just Woulda. This is Wild Jimmy Spruill playing with Walkin' Willie and his orchestra. Jump on board, pbsfm.org.au.

0: Steve, this is this one you'll know. We're just playing and we'll leave it in the background. It's Yola's Blues. The Jumpin' the Blues All-Stars live on the radio from Volume 1 on Belmar Records. And you guys came in with Yolanda Ingerley and you belted out this fantastic blues.
1: We had a good day that day.
0: Oh,
1: it's
0: man.
1: It's good to hear Yolanda.
0: Good
1: and,
0: on you.
1: And that's Vivara on the violin and the rest of the Jumpin' the Blues All-Stars.
0: Monty, we're just chatting about.
1: Yeah, Monty's
0: on guitar.
1: Sounding. He's not bad.
0: He's not bad. He's pretty good, isn't he?
1: Hey, he's doing all right. Vivara's going to be down at our gig on Friday, just by the by. But
0: we'll talk about that later on. Yeah, we'll have a, give it a good mention. But we've got someone that's signed up at the top there. Or do you want to go first? Maybe we go to the
1: We've had a few messages. Yeah, yeah. We actually got one from Luke in Broadmeadows, who's been obviously doing a bit of Googling for us.
0: Good on you, Luke.
1: He can tell us that Charlie Mosworth is, in fact, 82.
0: Well, I thought so he might have been older.
1: He must have been starting very young.
0: Yeah, yeah.
1: And he's playing next week in Tucson, Arizona. So
0: he's not stopping.
1: He's still doing it.
0: Oh, good.
1: So if you're listening from Tucson, go and see Charlie and say hi from us.
0: Yeah. Wow.
1: Someone else texts in saying Miles Davis is about to have his 100th birthday.
0: Wow.
1: So,
0: Jazz legend.
1: He didn't make it.
0: Well, there you go.
1: Yeah.
0: Okay. Now, at the top there, we've got...
1: we've got a couple more supporters of the...
0: Yeah.
1: Look at that. PBS.
0: I think Ernie will be happy with that one that's popped up.
1: Where have you got Ernie here?
0: Ernie from Swinging Doors.
1: Oh, there you are. Yeah.
0: Sorry.
1: Yeah, Ellen Hookey of Mattingly is a friend for life.
0: Wow.
1: For Ernie's show Swinging Doors.
0: Which is a great program.
1: Yep. And obviously
0: on
1: a
0: Thursday.
1: Very keen country music fan.
0: Yep.
1: Ellen, check out the, you probably already have, but the Cocaine and Rhinestones podcast. You'll be loving that if you love Ernie's show.
0: I've got to have a listen to that, Steve. That sounds, we were talking off air about that.
1: Yeah.
0: It sounds like a beauty.
1: You've also got another passionate supporter for Jumpin' the Blues here, Tom.
0: Thank
1: James you. James McGlade of Wonthaggi.
0: James.
1: Wonnie, as they like to call it down there.
0: Wonnie. Oh, I didn't know that. For that, yep. That's what they say?
1: Apparently.
0: Okay.
1: Yeah.
0: Wonnie.
1: Thaggers.
0: James.
1: You don't go Thaggers, you go Wonnie.
0: Oh, okay. They've got a good footy team down there, I think, haven't they?
1: Thanks, James. I'll have to have a look.
0: Yeah. Hey, we're going to play a couple of messages here, and I'll come back.
1: A good idea, Tom. We always forget the
0: messages. We do, and let's go. Then this will help us and help you.
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0: Steve, we've got a couple of more people who have signed up.
1: We'd like to thank very much to Peter Hook.
0: Good on you, Pete.
1: From Thompson, as a patron to Jumpin' the Blues.
0: Back on board. Fantastic, Pete.
1: Thank you, Peter. And Jules Valentine of Clifton Hill is passionate about the whole station.
0: Fantastic.
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1: Keep those cards and letters coming in.
0: Yes, and that's how we run. We run on membership, you know. We And that's what makes us independent, and we can do the things we like to do.
1: And are our members very, very up to date. Jennifer points out that Charlie Musselwhite was booked to play at Blues on Broadbeach with Thea, but had to cancel.
0: Yeah.
1: So there you go.
0: And I've got to say, thanks, Jennifer. She got me a stubby holder, I think, too, from Charlie Musselwhite.
1: Hey, Dinkum.
0: Yeah.
1: Proper fan.
0: Okay. Good on you, Jennifer. Hey, let's go to Chicago and play some one of my all-time faves, Magic Sam's Blues Band, and this is a thing called Easy Baby.

0: Hey, Steve. Hey, one of our faves, Ray Charles, with a classic there.
1: Fantastic.
0: I'm moving on. The Hank Snow thing.
1: Hank Snow, yeah.
0: And he did a lot of country stuff, Ray.
1: He did. I think he's always been a country music fan, and he made those fantastic records.
0: That's right.
1: Modern Sounds and Country Western, Volume 1 and 2.
0: Well, he put out a lot of that stuff.
1: Yeah. And his record label's like, don't be crazy, Ray. You know, they're not going to take to, you know, you in the country circles. But
0: what's your take on Ray, you know? Because you're a big, big fan, I know. And I am too. But you probably leave me for dead. Because you snapped up all his albums years ago. And
1: oh, well, you never get all of them. So many. Oh, he's a genius. But he's an interpreter of songs. You know, he's just got this fantastic voice and he loves all sorts of music and he can do anything, you know. So it's wonderful to hear all his early stuff that where he's writing and he's arranging. But when he gets older and it's just his voice with whoever, it's like incredible.
0: Oh, yeah. And look, what else we play? We'll get back announce a bit. We played some Tar Heel Slim. We played Can't Stay Away From You. We played some Bo Diddley, a track that previously on issue track, we were just shaking our heads, why wasn't this issued? Going to tell it like it is. And right at the top, one of the great Chicago blues bands, Magic Sand Blues Band, from his Del Mar release, Black Magic, we played Easy Baby.
1: What a rocking track.
0: Steve, we got some more people there to thank before we maybe tell people about the daily prize.
1: We really should thank Miles Rude Kenyon, who's a proud supporter of Blue Truce.
0: Oh, fantastic.
1: Thank you, Miles.
0: Thank you.
1: Sir 8-Ball and the Butters Experience.
0: Wow.
1: Who is a pet, in case you're wondering if you're trying to look them up as a band. They're not. But they
0: sign up to Twist and Fever.
1: Twist and Fever. Passionate about Twist and Fever.
0: Great show.
1: Thank you, Sir 8-Ball.
0: Yep.
1: And Nicholas Monarca from Torquay is supporting Flight 106.7 to Africa.
0: Stan's wonderful program.
1: Fantastic show. Focusing on the music from that great country. What a fantastic sit.
0: And he's been doing that right at the start. He goes way back, doesn't he?
1: Yeah, I think so. It was always on as far as I can remember.
0: Hey, Steve, we've done all those. Let's talk about this daily prize.
1: Well, when we're talking about all that prize money that give away during the festival, part of it is a prize every morning.
0: That's right.
1: At 9:30 a.m., whatever's on, they pull a name out of the hat of someone who's subscribed the day before.
0: Exactly. And today's daily prize, we're going to just go run through it. I might start off and you can
1: start,
0: Music on the Hill prize pack.
1: Yep. Sass & Co. 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
0: We've got a Domino Records & Co. merch pack.
1: Northcote Theatre, double pass and a complimentary drink.
0: What a great pass that is. Yeah. And a drink.
1: And a drink.
0: Well, can't go wrong.
1: No.
0: Moondog Brewery?
1: Moondog Brewery voucher. Moondog Brewery up in Footscray.
0: I'll let you go with the rest, maybe.
1: 1 year subscription, print and digital, to Rhythms Magazine.
0: Great magazine.
1: Local magazine supporting the scene.
0: It does.
1: 6 bottles of organic wine from Mount Avoca.
0: Great wine region, Mount Avoca.
1: Yeah. Churros Spanish Donuts voucher.
0: Now we're talking.
1: Is that the one up at the Vic Market? Must be.
0: Oh, I hope it is. Yeah, haven't they been there a long time if it is?
1: Yeah. Good old Mario's are supporting with a food hamper.
0: Fantastic.
1: The Tramway Hotel also supporting with a food and beverage voucher down there. Museums Victoria, household membership pass for the year.
0: That's pretty cool.
1: The Science Works as well has a family pass.
0: That's out your way, isn't it?
1: Down at Spotswood, under the Westgate.
0: I've taken my kids, and I'm going to take the grandkids there, I think, one day.
1: Oh, you should. Keep them busy.
0: Yeah,
1: why not? Sit out in the sun. And
0: It's good. It's good.
1: The Melbourne Museum has a Rome exhibition on there. There's a family pass. And Thornbury Records will also give you a voucher. And Crumpler, message bag, and more.
0: Wow. Now
1: it's all drawn tomorrow morning on Down by the River.
0: One person is going to win every one of those prizes. All of those. Yeah, and Down by the River, great, fairly new program here on PBS. Great program.
1: Yeah.
0: Jump on board, pbsfm.org.au, and press that red button that says membership at the top. It'll take you about 2 minutes to fill in. And You're going to be very happy. You'll get that warm glow knowing that you're part of something very special in Melbourne, and that's PBS FM. Hey, we're going to go to some Lyle Fulson. We might come back and read out some more names, yep. Steve. I think we've got a couple more that popped up on the screen. This is Lyle Fulson with a thing called Blues Rumba.

Here we go. Like I said before, there are times when things don't lay the way they're supposed to lay. But regardless, you're supposed to hold your head up high and walk tall. 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

0: Walk tall. Oh.
1: Hey, Steve. A little bit of Cannonball Adderley.
2: What a fantastic sounding band, eh?
1: What a great band.

0: good time. Feel like good things happening in the 60s. Everywhere, like, you know, England, there was all that the R&B explosion going on in England. And, but in America, wow, there was lots of good stuff going on.
1: 1967, not to mention, you know, the Beatles and...
0: well, that's right, the Stones kicking off and, you know, there's something going on there in the 60s, wasn't it? It was the explosion of sounds and all sorts of things.
1: That is a great sound, though. What a great...
0: Before Cannibal Adderley, we played Leo's Five with Hold It, and we at the top there, Lowell Fulson with a thing called Blues Rumba. And we've done the daily prizes.
1: Read this out, Tom, because it's a bit of action happening here down at PBS this morning. There's a lot of volunteers packing their membership packs, getting ready to post them out to the new new members. And we'd just like to say thank you to Amy and Pascal and Anna and Greg and Maria and Cam. Thanks, guys.
0: Thanks,
1: we can
0: guys.
1: See you slaving out there. And
0: they do a great
1: it.
0: Job. Yeah.
1: You've also got a few more members we should maybe read out, Tom.
0: Do you want to do those?
1: I think we should say a big thank you to Mary McLaughlin of Elwood, who is a proud member of Swingin' Doors.
0: Thank you.
1: Thanks, Mary. Jack Hulse of Hastings has signed up to Transfigurations.
0: Wow. Thank you.
1: Thank you, Jack. Black Wax has a new anonymous member from North Carlton and also a very generous donation.
0: That's it.
1: Thank you to Anonymous.
0: Anonymous, thank you. There's a few Anonymouses popping up.
1: Look, Jack Hulse of Hastings is also passionate about your show as well.
0: Oh, he signed up again.
1: Signed up again.
0: Good on you, Jack.
1: Jack, that's great.
0: Fantastic, Jack. He's been a long-time supporter.
1: Ian Wilson of Brighton is also a very proud member of Jumpin' the Blues.
0: Oh, thank you.
1: As is Mark Oliver of Elwood. You're very, very popular down there in the leafy beachside areas.
0: Yeah, I wonder what it is.
1: That's good.
0: It is good. Thanks, guys. I really appreciate it. Look, it all goes to PBS. And look, we're an independent radio station. We don't rely on government or any corporate world. A station run by membership, the people, you people out there. And when you sign up, you know, you're part of it.
1: That's right.
0: You're a member.
1: Members and volunteers. Yeah. And
0: that's it. And there, we've got volunteers that have come in and just, you know, work at the ironing boards out there.
1: Work on the ironing boards, work behind the desk.
0: Exactly. Thanks to Lorraine before that was on the desk there helping out.
1: We should also thank one more new member to Jumpin' the Blues, Jack Huberts of Ballarat Central.
0: Good on you.
1: A proud member. Thank you, Jack.
0: Thanks,
1: Tom.
0: Thank you. That's fantastic. What can I say? Jump on board pbsfm.org.au and press that red membership button at the top of the screen. And we're going to go down to Louisiana.
1: Let's do that.
0: Are you?
1: My favourite.
0: And this is, we're going to play, is My Girl Across Town. This is Lester Robinson with the Upsetters. Now, we were chatting about this. The Upsetters used to be Little Richard's band. And the story goes, then when the Upsetters came down with Little Richard down to Sydney to play, which must have been way before I was around, wasn't going to gigs in the early 60s.
1: Yeah.
0: But
1: and that's that famous story that Little Richard...
0: Found God,
1: threw all his jewellery off the Sydney Harbour Bridge and went back to be a preacher.
0: Exactly.
1: And left the Upsetters without a lead singer.
0: And they went back and they got Lester Robinson, this guy we're going to play right now.
1: Well, he must have been pretty good to step into Little Richard's shoes, you'd think.
0: Oh, well.
1: Wouldn't it be nothing, would it?
0: how important is Little Richard to the whole rock and roll thing? You know, he's huge.
1: Yeah.
0: You know, and his live shows are amazing.
1: Well,
0: you know.
1: I think you could say he invented glam rock. It was... Just on the side while he was doing
0: probably,
1: his thing, didn't
0: probably
1: he?
0: Billy Wright was the guy that invented it, and Little Richard modelled himself on him.
1: That's right.
0: Yeah, but you're right, but he took it another step.
1: Certainly did.
0: You know, and he just went with it. He said, that's not a bad idea, I'm going with it.
1: Yeah.
0: You know, I'm gonna have the hair and the flamboyant clothing. And hey, let's play this. Jump on board. pbsfm.org.au. This is Lester Robinson with the Upsetters. And here we go.

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2: 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The Poet is proud to present Adam Hathaway and Nick Armstrong play the songs of Bruce Springsteen, Miss Lou's Blues, Justin Bernasconi, Craig Woodward, Liam Keeley Trio, The Pheasant Tree, Cecile Gardens and Savannah Solomon. The Drunken Poet, proud PBS sponsor.
3: They're the places you should go to. They are wonderful sponsors. The Drunken Poet, you've played there.
4: It's a fantastic gig. Hello, Siobhan. Siobhan runs the bar and does a magnificent job.
3: It's a great Irish pub.
4: Yeah.
3: It's one of the best.
4: It's beautiful.
3: Well, and not music, that I've been to all of them, but it's one of the best.
4: Music every night of the week.
3: I know. You know, yeah, that's like the old Rainbow days. Yeah. Remember with Chick Ratton?
4: I do.
3: Yeah. Well, you do. That's right. And you played there for some time too, didn't you?
4: Chick.
3: Yeah.
4: No, get those jazzbos out of here. They don't drink.
3: That's right. It was all about selling beer, which is okay. He runs a pub.
4: That's serious.
3: The musician's a second.
4: That's right. Way down the totem pole.
3: As long as he paid you.
4: Yep. It was different when Carol Baxter set up the Rainbow in the first place. She was just all about the music and the alcohol was incidental.
3: Oh. Well,
4: hi, Carol.
3: Yeah. Okay. Hey, Steve. Let's read some names out.
4: We better. We just had Vince in here getting ready for his show. And
3: hang on, I've got to interrupt. Maybe I should just let people know what we've been listening to.
4: That's a good idea, yeah.
3: What we were listening to is a couple of tracks from one of our big favourites, Jimmy Reed, Too Much, and we also played Caress Me Baby. We also played, we were down in New Orleans with Snooks Eaglin.
4: What a great record.
3: Oh, man, Travelin' Mood. And I think, what did we play? We played, which I think I might have stuffed up, but Charles Sheffield with I Would Be a Sinner, one of my all-time faves. Had I missed that one, but I pressed the wrong button. But anyway, Steve, let's go.
4: Back to the fantastic supporters of this fantastic station.
3: Yep.
4: Vince will be happy to learn that he's got another passionate supporter for his show in Phil Gardner of North Warrandyte.
3: Phil, fantastic. Brilliant, Phil.
4: Richie 1250 has got another proud supporter of Stone Love.
3: Yeah, Richie's got a special event coming up Friday night, I think, at the Astor, hasn't he? Is he doing something coming up?
4: But he's a busy man.
3: Yeah, he's a busy man.
4: He'd like to thank Tom Hennessy of Ivanhoe East. Swing Doors has got another proud member.
3: Yeah, Ernie's program on Thursdays. Yep.
4: Andris Nidra of Mount Martha. He's a proud member of Swing Doors. We have an anonymous pet from Camberwell who's just passionate about PBS generally.
3: Oh, fantastic.
4: And also a generous donation.
3: Thank you.
4: And Carmen Nardella of Strathmore, out your way, Tom, is a proud member of Jumping the Blues. Thank you very much, Carmen.
3: Carmen, thank you. Really appreciate that. There's a few people out Strathmore way that we've talked about PBS and listened in, so good on them.
4: We also got a quick message from Carl from Checkerboard Lounge, who is loving the drum feel, I reckon he would have been talking about that. The live track.
3: Oh, yes. Was it
4: Cannonball Adderley?
3: Cannonball Adderley,
4: yeah. That's what he's on about.
3: Yeah,
4: it was grooving, Carl.
3: Carl, he's a long-time supporter of PBS, Carl.
4: Yeah.
3: Actually, a lot of musicians seem to listen in to PBS during the day because at night they're either working or they're in the morning they're sleeping or something. But during the day, we get some musicians, you know, which is a good thing.
4: Yeah.
3: PBS, jump on board, pbsfm.org.au. Now, we've done those, Steve. Okay. Why don't we go to a little bit of T-Bone Walker?
4: Can't go wrong.
3: This is T-Bone Walker and a thing called Strolling with a Bone.

0: Steve, we're going to wrap it up. A little bit of funky sounds from Count Rocking Sydney there with his Jukes from 1967. Put it on. And we
1: absolutely filthy, those guys.
0: They've got a good groove going there. And then we played played Little Reed with Freddie King, It's Easy Baby on the Federal label, and a couple from Tiny Topsy, Just a Little Bit. And what else do we play? We played Miss You So, I think we played.
1: And Dingo is texting in to say, nice Tiny Topsy.
0: Good to hear from you, Dingo.
1: Well spotted.
0: Hey, Steve, we've got a couple of the people to acknowledge up there.
1: You have a return business member in Ferguson Stained Glass.
0: Now, a good friend of mine, Andy, he's a painter, artist, and he's a stained glass artist. And, Andy, thanks a lot. He's passionate about the Melbourne music scene.
1: He is. You see him out and about a lot.
0: Yeah.
1: And a supporter of Belmar Records as well. So good on you, Andy.
0: Good on you, Andy. Really appreciate it, Andy.
1: We also had another proud member to Flight 1067 to Africa.
0: Fantastic.
1: Pauline Jabor.
0: Thank you.
1: Grand. Thank you, Pauline. And another passionate member for Vince on Soul Time. That's Phil Gardner of North Warrandyte.
0: And Vince is getting ready to start up in about 5 minutes. But, yeah. Hey, before we go there, Steve, let's wrap it up. And what I normally do is when our guests come in is to say, what have you been up to? What do you got coming up? And I've got in the machine your wonderful band, the Pearly Shells, who are playing Friday night.
1: We're playing this Friday night. Thanks for asking, Tom. We're down at the Jazz Lab, which is we do once a month.
0: What a great room.
1: With the Pearly Shells Big Band.
0: That's one of my favourite venues in this town. It's a knockout.
1: It's a great venue. Yeah, it's a great space. Good on Mr. Michael Tortoni for starting it up.
0: Thank you.
1: In the middle of building a brand new, bigger room out the back too.
0: You're kidding.
1: I'm allowed to say, yeah.
0: Oh, there's room, it goes out.
1: It's going to be another whole thing, just out of the courtyard a different way, which is what it used to have in Jazz Lane, in Bennett's Lane.
0: This is hot off the press. Probably no one knows this.
1: Hot off the press. Sometime between now and the end of the year, there's going to be a great new room down at Jazz Lane.
0: Oh, wow. I'm looking forward to
1: still
0: that.
1: Building.
0: Yeah. And I'll see you there Friday night.
1: Come on down.
0: I'm going to plan to come down. This is it.
1: Vivara, V.B. King's playing the violin. Paula Mackey's
0: on sax.
1: On sax and vocals. And we've now got Nisha Fitzgibbon, who's coming for Michelle. Michelle's unfortunately had to go to Sydney on personal matters. But who do we have? Nisha Fitzgibbon has decided to come down as a special guest. So I'm really looking forward to playing with Nisha as well.
0: It'll be a great night.
1: Yeah.
0: Other things happening? Belmar Records. Tell me, you've got something live to put out soon.
1: We've got a new Pearly Shells Hot 5 Live record that we've been working on. We're also doing a new Boof record.
0: Recordings we
1: made at Claypots before it shut down, and we're going to launch it at Kindred Studios in Footscray next month.
0: Beautiful.
1: So we'll keep you in the loop about that.
0: Okay. And what else you got? Boof
1: the week after on Friday night down at the Ragtime, which I heard advertised before. Great room. Beautiful people.
0: You're fairly regular, Boof, down there.
1: Yeah, we do once a month down at there.
0: Steve, thanks for coming in.
1: Thank you, Tom. It's been a pleasure.
0: And the Jump the Blues All-Stars, maybe not too far away, getting in Studio 3.
1: We're getting the band back together.
0: Sounds good. Let's leave you with, this is what you're going to hear on Friday night at the Jazz Lab. This is the Pearly Shells from their release, Flip. And they do a knockout version of Come On, Let's the Good Times Roll. And that's what you're going to get on Friday night. A lot of good times.

Good afternoon, Soul folks, and welcome once again to Soul Time. My name's Vince Peach. I'm going to be with you for the next couple of hours, going to try and persuade you to become a member to this fantastic radio station, PBS FM. But first, I'll say a big, big thank you to Tom. And of course, Jumping the Blues will be back next week with some more great tunes for you. And always good to hear. Right, it's Radio Festival Week. I'm going to play you loads of stuff you know today. So I hope you're going to get into it and sign up, which would be really good. It would be fantastic. So let's kick off. Let's go down in the basement.

Betty Harris doing great things with an old Lee Dorsey track, of course. Ride Your Pony, Lee Dorsey first issued that, still out of New Orleans, but Betty Harris's version came out a couple of years later in 1968 on the Sansu record label. What a stomper that is. Great little record from Betty Harris in 68. Tina Turner before that, along with Young Ike, and that was back in 66 for Ray Charles's Tangerine record label, and a brilliant version of Dust My Broom. Elmore James would be proud of that, I'm sure. And we started off with two favourites, Etta James and Sugar Pie DeSanto, out on Cadet Records, part of the Chess Brothers group type thing, and the brilliant In the Basement Part 1. When we've got time, we'll play Part 2, for sure. Right, and we've got some people to thank who signed up just in the last few minutes while the first three songs were on, which is absolutely brilliant. Phil Gardiner from North Warrandyte became a renewed his membership to Soul Time and also made an absolutely brilliant donation. Thank you, Phil. Sam Clark from Elwood has joined VG Plus. Like a lot of the records I try not to play, he's a performer patron there. And Ed Coogan, of course, who does a show here on PBS as well. He's passionate about Android Discotheque. Leonard Puglia is renewed his patronage and made a great donation as well. Thanks, Leonard. Much appreciated. Also, Jeff Hall from Nunawading. He's become a proud member of Helen's Roots of Rhythm. Brian Eldorado and the Tuesday People, they're from Alphington, have become performer patrons to the Afterglow. Daniel O'Meara from Leopold, he has become a patron to Sown Love once again. Thank you, Daniel. Graham Miles from Thornbury is also a patron once again to Soul Time. Thank you, Graham. And Peter Nielsen from East Geelong, also a patron to Soul Time. Thank you, Peter. And Aaron Demody from Seddon, yes, is a passionate member to Soul Time. I've got loads of names to read out as well, but we'll get round to them in a little bit. Yeah, I don't want to keep chatting. I want to play tunes like I always do. And so please phone in, go on to the PBS website, www.pbsfm.org.au. Everybody who signs up today is in for the daily prize of Music on the Hill, which is a prize pack, Sass & Co, Cheek to Cheek, Face and Body Kit, Domino Record Company, a merch pack, the Northcote Theatre, a double pass and complimentary drink. 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Six bottles of organic wine from Mount Avoca and Churros Spanish Donuts voucher and Mario's Food Hamper. Yeah, you were not going to go hungry if you win today's prize, that's for sure. A Tramway Hotel food and beverage voucher, a Museum Victoria household membership, a Science Work Colour Exhibition Family Pass, a Melbourne Museum Rome Exhibition Family Pass, a voucher from Thornbury Records, and a Crumpler Messenger bag and more. And these will be drawn tomorrow for everybody who signs up today. 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Well, I'll play you another all-time classic. This record was originally released in 1964 and was big on the club scene both in the UK and in Europe, but never charted until I think it was about 1971 when it was reissued. Originally came out on the ABC record label, but here it is, the original version from 1964 by The Tams.

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That was, of course, Roy Hamilton's Cracking Up Over You, another 100-mile-an-hour dancer, and we'll have plenty of them on Saturday night, and there'll be a fair few today on the show as well. Great record on RCA from 1966. Frankie Valli in the middle. How long has it since you heard that on air? You're Ready Now. Recorded that. And in 1966, I got my copy on my UK Philips. And I just love it. You're a brilliant dancer. And we kicked off with the Tams and Hey Girl, Don't Bother Me, recorded down at Bell Sound Studios in New York. And a great double side of both sides were played back in the day. And both sides still get played today. So if you like your Northern Soul, get onto the PBS website and jump on board. Mayela Hurt from Clifton Springs has become a proud member to Flight 1067 to Africa. Stanley will love that. Maluka Lawless from Bellingham. I don't know where that is. Is a passionate member to Deep Space. And Jade Vivian from Belmont in Geelong, where my daughter lives, is a proud member. It's a Soul Time as well. I'm doing a night market down in Geelong in a couple of weeks' time. Be well worth checking that out as well. Really is. So, let's see. Some of the people who signed up during the week, a new friend for life, an ex-patron, Carl Lattice from Richmond. Thank you, Carl, is now a friend for life. I'll be reading his name out till the day I die, I suppose. Also, Oscar Perry from Brunswick became a passionate member during the week. And Sophia Jane from Brunswick East became a proud member. Yvonne Adams from Naruma, brilliant, became a passionate member to Soul Time. All passionate members and above, patrons, etc., will all get this wonderful T-shirt. So don't forget about that. Glenn Butler is a patron once again. Thank you, Glenn. And Mary Napick as well out there in Coburg, also a patron once more. And Frida the Cavalier is a pet from Preston, and they are proud members. And the pets all go into a draw, and they could win. I think it's a pet portrait. Let me have a quick look, and we will see what they guess. Yes, a pet portrait from We Are Family. Artist Joel Morrison will do a custom portrait for your dog. A Scratch dog food pack, Uncanny Animals voucher, and an XMO cat grooming package, all part of the pet thing. So get your parrot in there as well, so folks. So that's Frida the Cavalier. We'll come back and do a bit more in a minute. Where are we going now? Ah, look, it's Radio Festival, and one of the greatest soul artists of all time was, of course, the late great Mr. Otis Redding. So why not persuade you to become a member of this great railway station? You're not just a number here, you are actually a member of PBS. So jump on board while we listen to the original version of

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Ah, the unmistakable sound of Mr. Joe Texair and I Wanna Be Free, don't we all? That was out on Dial Records, and that was an early one from Joe back in 1962. And a great record. We had Roger Collins before that, out of Berkeley, California. A track on the Galaxy record label, which was covered also by the great Wilson Pickett, a track called She's Looking Good, Big Dancer. And we started off with Otis, of course, and a Blind in the best version, in my opinion. I do like Aretha's own, no doubt about that, but Otis does it for me every time. He recorded his version in 1966. Now let's thank some more of the wonderful people who signed up during the week. And where was I up to? Yes, Alison Strachan from Bentley became a proud member, and Dave Deleuze from Tacoma, also a proud member. And Marilyn Goff from Eltham. Is that Marilyn? It is, yeah. And Marilyn is now a passionate member to Soul Time and will get a beautiful T-shirt, the same as Rod Hutchinson. Rob Hutchinson in Beaconsfield, he'll also get one. Ivan Edwards from Lilydale, he has become a patron to Soul Time. Thank you, Ivan. Wear your T-shirt with pride. Sharon Lehman from Eusdale is a proud member. And Billie Jean Golden Retriever out in Bundora, also a proud member. Beautiful people, all of them. You can join them. Just get onto the PBS website, Soul Folks, and sign up. The more the merrier, as they say, because we've got to reach our target, and only you can help it. Now, we've got a junior there, I saw, and you heard just recently that junior prize is a Reed Cycles bike voucher. You got an 1880 Baritone Nuke from Echo Tone, a Museums Victoria membership, a Science Works family pass, a Melbourne Museum, Rome Exhibition family pass, a Zoos Victoria family pass, a Puffin Billy family pass, and kids' dance lessons, a Phoenix Dance Studio, as well as a Crumpler wallet. So sign your children up and get them into good music at a real early age. And talking about good music, one of my favourite sounds, of course, is Motown. I was brought up on Motown, and I love it to bits. And there's so many good groups, the Spinners, the Four Tops, the Temptations, the Monitors. It's endless, some great stuff. But here's my favourite Spinners track.

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Oh, what a fantastic song. What a fantastic voice Mr. Levi Stubbs has leading the Four Tops into that classic hit of theirs from 1966. And Walk Away, Renee. Doesn't get much better than that, so, folks. My favourite Supremes record in the middle as well. I just love that bomb, ba-bomb, ba-bomb, ba-bomb. Great bass line. My World Is Empty Without You, recorded, of course, in Detroit in 1966. And I do love the Spinners, Sweet Thing. It was a record that got me into this Northern Soul business way back in the day. Recorded in 64 and released on the Motown label. And is it just a fabulous piece of music. It really is brilliant. I hope you're enjoying the tunes today. Now let's thank some of the people who signed up while this has been going on. We've got Jeremy the Kid Robinson, a fine young man and a good DJ as well, is now a performer patron to Soul Time. And Gracie the Kid, Ramaraj Mercer in Brunswick East, and for all them prizes, hope you win the bike. And that's a junior member to Soul Time. Annie Moss from Blackburn South is passionate about Fangit, and Christabel in Elstonwick is a proud member of Soul Time, as is Victoria Briggs in Elstonwick. Vanessa Ramraz in Brunswick East is passionate about Mystic Brew, and Ellery Hoskins is once again a patron to Soul Time. Thank you so much. Michael Portway from Coburg is proud about Deep Space, and Emily Briggs from Hawthorne, a proud member of Soul Time. James Mercer from Brunswick East is passionate about Eternal Rhythms, and Danny Blay from St. Kilda is a proud member of Soul Time. And Monkey the Savage Yardie, is that a, I don't know how to pronounce that, but it's a pet from Brunswick West, and they're passionate about Rhythm Yard. Brilliant stuff. Keep them coming in, Soul folks, and I'll keep playing you all these great tunes from back in the day. Got a shout out to Dave and Lil, and they're tuning in Leyland, Lancashire. Now, we do have an international prize for all you overseas listeners, so you're more than welcome to become a member of PBS and Soul Time, which would be absolutely fantastic. Well, we've got about 12 minutes to go before we get into our six Northern Soul tracks. And as I said today, I'm just playing all the great classics that you don't, even everybody knows them, you don't hear them very often on the radio these days, as we tend to go more for the records that we're continually buying to give you new stuff, etc. But we will. And got a message from Dave in Tanunda. Thank you, Dave. Good to hear from you. Also good to hear from Ed the Red as well, and our friends over there in the UK. Always good to hear from you. And I must thank Chrissy Hamilton from Mornington as well, who made a fantastic donation to PBS. And all donations, as you know, are tax-free. And everybody who signs up, that's every single one of you, could win an Odd Trips $10,000 travel voucher to explore somewhere a little different, which is always a good thing. Probably get a nice package there to somewhere like Cambodia or Laos, whatever. It'll be good. So back to the classic soul, folks, and don't forget www.pbsfm.org.au.

Ray Charles there, what a beautiful sound he makes as well. You're just about to lose your clown, that was called. I only got that record this week as well, so folks, it's the first time it's been played on the radio. And that was out on ABC Records in 1967. A year earlier we had the Capitals with Cool Jerk. That came out on the Karen record label. And we used to play this a lot around the bars and the clubs. And we used to dedicate it to one of our fellow DJs. But unfortunately, he lost the cool bit. And we started off with the Bandwagon. Breaking Down the Walls of Heartache. Mine's a British copy on the Direction record label. Got a release on MGM in the US. And that was from 1968. And it filled many a dance floor for a long time, that one did as well. Well, so folks, we haven't got long to go before we get into our six Northern Soul tracks. So let's thank some more of our members who signed up in the week. Rob Hutchinson from Beaconsfield, he became a passionate member. And Ivan Edwards in Lilydale, a patron. Thank you, Ivan. And Shannon Lehman from Eusdale, a proud member. As is Billy Jean, the Golden Retriever in Bundoora, also a proud member. And Sam Davis from Belgrave, a very proud member as well. As Deb Elks from Northcote. Liam Horn from The Patch is a proud member. And Michael Williams from Blackburn is also a proud member. Tess Hennan, or is it Hennan? Tess Hennan from Soldiers Hill, a new patron to Soul Time. We'll be reading your name out every week, Tess. Peter Hess from Tallaruk is a passionate member. And Lou Stewart, once again from Queenscliff, is a patron to Soul Time. Glenn Mansfield from Eltham, again renewing his patronship. Thank you, Glenn. Annie Moss from Eltham is a passionate member. And Ninda Suri from Altona, also a passionate member. Gordon Mather from Lorne is a passionate member. And Paul Von Krismer from Colton North, also passionate. All these wonderful people will get these fantastic T-shirts. Hannah Carodas from St. Kilda is a proud member. And Martin Capel from Bullingarook is a passionate member. Glenn Butler, once again, a patron to Soul Time. Thank you, Glenn. And Rod Carroll from Torquay, a passionate member. Guy Monoclay from Moorabbin, a passionate member. Victoria Kelly from Cockatoo, also a passionate member. And we'll leave it there for the time being because it's 4 o'clock and it's time to get... I don't even know if I've queued up a record yet, but even if I haven't... Let's get Sasquatch on the go because here we go with our six Northern Soul tracks. And this week it's six all-time classics. So jump onto the PBS website, www.pbsfm, and do the thing.

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2: Yeah, so sign up all my overseas listeners. It would be so good. We have Paola, who signs up the last couple of years all the way in California, so you guys can do much the same, I'm sure. And now we finish that little bracket off with Lorraine Chandler and a track called I Can't Hold On. Got a release on the RCA record label and another one of those great Pied Piper productions. And it was recorded at United Sound Studios in Detroit in 1967, Lorraine Chandler, I Can't Hold On. In New Orleans before that with the legendary Emma Thomas and a track called What Are You Trying to Do? Oh, just so good. And she actually sang that when she was here in Melbourne as well. Recorded in New Orleans in 1965. We had the Metros before that, Since I Found My Baby. What a brilliant track that is. Got a local release too on RCA Records. Recorded in Detroit, of course, 1966. And then we were Love on a Mountaintop with Robert Knight. Track on Rising Sun Records, recorded in Nashville in 1968. An all-time classic before that from Linda Jones. Well, everybody should have a copy of this. My Heart Needs a Break. Came out on the Loma record label. And just fantastic. Out in New York, 1967. And an anthem to start us off with this time with Dobie Gray's Out on the Floor. He was christened Lawrence Darrow Brown. And he was born in 1940. Recorded Out on the Floor for Charger Records in 1965. So, folks, well, before we get into our slow ones, and we've got three for you, three absolute classics as well, we will thank some more of our patrons, our members who signed up during the week. Gordon Mather from Lorne became a passionate member, and Paul Von Krismer from Carlton North, also a passionate member. Rob Connell from Camberwell became a proud member. And Philip Rosenwax from Caulfield South is passionate about Soul Time. Good man. Hannah Carodas from St Kilda is proud. And Martin Cappell, members who signed up during the week. Gordon Mather from Lorne became a passionate member. And Paul Von Krismer from Carlton North, also a passionate member. Rob Connell from Camberwell became a proud member. And Philip Rosenwax from Caulfield South is passionate about Soul Time. Good man. Hannah Carodas from St Kilda.

passionate Victoria Kelly from Cockatoo. Brilliant. Is also a proud member. And Susan Prattle from Dandenong North is passionate. Bruce Neatham from Toorak is proud. Mr. J, he's here at last, from Northcote, is a passionate member. And Walter Vallis is once again a patron. Thank you, Walter. Cameron Gallen from Bomb Beach is passionate. And a new patron, Mr. UT Poole from Belfield, is a patron. Thank you. Mary Cole from Mordy Alec is proud. And Annie Moss from Thornbury is passionate. We've got a few more to go, but we'll come back to them in a minute. We need more people to sign up, though. It's gone pretty quiet here. I've got a couple to read out, which I'll do after we've played these three slow ones. And these are three absolute classics. We'll kick off with Tommy Hunt. You know, you can't go far wrong with Tommy, can you? Great singer, great voice, lovely person. And here he is with a track that was wrote for him and produced and arranged by Bed Bacharach and Hal David, Mr. Tommy Hunt.

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Young Aretha Franklin there. That was in the days before she joined Atlantic Records, when she was down at Columbia. She made some great records with Columbia Records. I don't know what it was wrong there, whether their marketing or what was off key, but she had no hits. And her version of I Can't Wait Until I See My Baby's Face came out in October 1964. One of the all-time great records in the middle. Been a favourite of mine since I bought it back in 1966. And the wonderful Lorraine Ellison and Stay With Me, Baby. And it was good that Celia mentioned that this was also a firm favourite of our good mate Pierre's as well. Now, we played a lot of Pierre's records today too, but Lorraine Ellison, absolutely brilliant, recorded in 66. And Tommy Hunt, what can you say? I just don't know what to do with myself. The original version, recorded in 1962 and out on Scepter Records. Bit different from the White Stripes version, which somebody did mention. So we'll give it again. Let's thank during the week, Mary Cole from Maudie Alec, Annie Moss from Thornbury was passionate, and Rod Carroll from Torquay was also passionate. Jeffrey Weitzel, once again a patron to Soul Time, thank you again so much, and also a performer patron for DJ El Bastardo, and fantastic stuff. Now, we've had a few people sign up. We need a few more, though. You know, this is a great radio station, but it depends on you, the listener, to keep it going. And you've done a sterling job over the last, I don't know, what is it, 40-odd years? It's been amazing. So Emma Mayer from Carlton became a proud member of PBS in general. Marie Brennan from West Footscray is proud about the Global Village. Marion Henderson in Brunswick West, thank you, Marion, is a proud member to Soul Time. And Janine O'Neill in Sandringham is a proud member of Fiesta Jazz. That's all like that. Paul and Bernadette van der Zandt are back in the fold after being thoroughly pissed off because he took Mr. Merritt off the air. So once again, a patron to Soul Time. Thank you, Paul and Bernadette. Melissa Griffin in Kyneton is a passionate member to Soul Time. And Ross O'Meara from Croydon North is also a passionate member to Soul Time. And Roger Wilson from Aspendale, once again a patron. Thank you, Roger. And Joe Limbs from Box Hill North is a proud member of Ports of Paradise. And we have another Annie Moss from Port Arlington, who is also proud about PBS. Why are people calling me in the middle of my radio show? I will never know. But anyway, we need some more members. There's none on the screen now, so we've got to start all over again. So, folks, if you could jump on board, it would be really good. And it's, as I said, you are a member. You're not just a subscriber. You're part of the PBS family when you join. We mentioned the $10,000 travel voucher. The second prize is a double pass to Golden Plains 19 with private chartered vehicle transfer to and from the festival site, a luxury caravan in Bush Camp, and a food, beverage and gift shopping pack. Third prize is a Carlton Audio Visual Hi-Fi pack that includes a turntable, amp and speakers. Fourth prize, a white Guild Jetstar guitar and gig bag from Echo Tone. And a fifth prize, four nights in a vintage sleeper van from Hire a Combi. I fancy that one myself. And a sixth prize is a year's worth of PBS feature album. So there's loads of goodies. You don't really need any encouragement. You know the great music, great sounds you hear here on PBS, always good. You know, all our announcers are all passionate about what they do. They all love their music, and they all bring it in to share with you. And now I'm going to play you a version of the most expensive soul record in the world.

Some classic Motown there from the Twisted Wheel days, finishing off with the Valvolettes. And what a great song that is. He sings, "Will Keep Me Loving You." He used to fill the dance floors back in the day, and you don't hear it much out anymore, which is a real shame. Same with the Elgins, "Heaven Must Have Sent You." Classic Holland Dozier and Holland from 66. Got released on the VIP record label, and you'd hear that everywhere back in the day. And we kicked off with Chris Clark's version of Frank Wilson's "Do I Love You." And we've got this on a VIP test pressing, which I don't know if that's quite legal, but we bought these off Martin Koppel way back in the 80s. And I think they go for a few bob these days, so good, let's hope so. Let's thank some new members. Steve McKenzie from right up there in Queensland has become a passionate member to the Afterglow. And Brett McPherson from Yarraville, a patron to Soul Time. Thank you, Brett, much appreciated. Here's a tongue twister for me. Let's get this right. Elizabeth Simbuski. I hope that's right, from Forest Hill, is passionate about Soul Time. And Mishka the Border Collie is a pet, of course, and proud about Deep Space. And Ed the Red, once again, a patron to Soul Time. Thanks, Ed. Much, much appreciated. I also say Steve McKenzie made a very generous donation as well, but I'm sure Lindell will talk to you about that in about another 15 minutes. Got some nice messages as well today. Always good to get your texts on the SMS line, 0400 03 1067. Danny's out fishing on Bostock. Look, there's a lot of carp in there, but there's also some really nice tension roads, so I hope you get into them as well. And got a nice message from 207. And we got, and I'm sad to hear that Simon's in hospital, but he's having his hip done, so he'll be good as new, that's for sure. And it's, yeah, need more friends for life, need more patrons, need more business mate and members, need more friends for a decade. So jump on board, go to the PBS website, www.pbsfm.org.au. Now, we can't have a classic soul show without playing at least one Jackie Wilson track, and there are so many to pick from. And this is a great double side of the one I'm going to play, and I'm going to stick to the original A side, which is just superb. Jackie Wilson.

That's Lane Bowery and a track called 1, 2, 3. And this is another, Pierre played the other side of this, a track called Bullseye. Both sides are good, but we thought we'd stick with the A side for today. That was recorded in Philadelphia, 1965. We had the legendary Gene Chandler before that. Another singer like Jackie Wilson, who could do no wrong. A track there that was penned by Billy Butler, a thing called A Song Called Soul, came out on the Constellation record in 1964. And we started off with Jackie Wilson, who gets the sweetest feeling on Brunswick Records from 1966. Now we're going to have our last dash to the finishing line. We've got 6 minutes to go. Lindell will be up with the afterglow, and she has got, and she will be ably assisted today as well. So don't go away. You're in for some good stuff on the afterglow. It always is anyway, so folks. But let's thank these last few members, and the rest, maybe I'll get to thank some more next week. But at the moment, we have Owen Carland from Ardea, who is passionate about soul time. You'll look good in your T-shirt. Jacob Murray White is a patron to Blue Juice. And Danny the Saluki, which is a pet, is a patron. How good's that? To the Fiesta Jazz. Amazing. And now Karen from Camberwell reckons I've taken her back to her heydays back in St. Ives. And it was good back in the 70s down there as well. And Liz, she thinks I've done a good job pronouncing her surname, which is always good. I mean, my family's surname used to be Kromansky, so I do get a bit of the SKIs on the end of things sometimes. But anyway, so folks, please sign up during these last few minutes. I'll be back next week with the normal show. Lots of great sounds as always, though, and there's a few left from today, which I never got to play, but they will definitely be in the bag for next week as well. So you look after yourselves. As I said, Lindell should be ably assisted by Emma today. So stay cool, sign up to PBS, go to the website, do the right thing. Keep this wonderful radio station where it should be, right at the top of the tree. You've done amazing today. I'm absolutely blown away by the amount of people who have signed up and who have sent me messages. It really does. There are some fantastic people out there, and 99% of them are PBS listeners as well, which is a good thing. So, my last couple of records. I'll be back next week, as I said. Don't go away.

0: Oh, good afternoon. How you doing out there? It is just gone 1.5 minutes past 5 o'clock on this Wednesday afternoon. What an absolute treat to be in Studio 2 for the next 2 hours. Big thanks to Vince for the last couple of. He's been taking care of business for the last 2 hours, flying solo in great, great fashion. And we look forward to having him back next week when we are resuming normal frequency. But this week, week 2 of Radio Festival, and it's a very special week. We're very excited to be back. I have a new co-pilot, a first mate, may I say, Emma Peel.
1: Hello.
0: Well, welcome aboard. Welcome aboard the good ship. And when I say good ship, Emma Peel, do you know what I mean?
1: I think I know what you mean. Yes. Yeah.
0: That's what I mean.
1: That's why I'm wearing the hat.
0: It's exactly why you're wearing the hat.
1: Oh, I get it.
0: Were you confused?
1: Nah, not really. I'm just happy to be, you know, the barnacle to your ship hull.
0: Yes.
1: Lindell.
0: The chip to my fish.
1: That's it. The ocean spray to your sea breeze.
0: Oh, you are delightful. Mate, it's Captain Wilco here, First Mate Pilsy. We are sailing the high seas frequency that is destination love. Destination love, your love for PBS. It is it's a total show of love songs.
1: Wow.
0: I know. And some of my favourites, and then some crazy ones thrown in the mix just to keep it entertaining, because we are entertaining you on the high seas, clipboard in hand.
1: That's what it's all about.
0: 2 hours of the afterglow on a boat.
1: This very well-ventilated boat. I'm not going to make any hantavirus jokes this afternoon,
0: Don't.
1: Lindell. I'm
0: going to
1: avoid that.
0: I didn't even think about it.
1: I'm going to avoid it.
0: No. We are not doing that.
1: It's all about the love. Do you have love for PBS? Well, you know the best way to show it at this time of year, Lindell?
0: Get on board the good ship.
1: 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That's always cute.
0: Let's do that.
1: We love all of the above.
0: We're setting sail, good friends, and we're setting sail into a rainy old sunset on this Wednesday afternoon, but we need your good company and your good cash so that we can reach destination love by the end of the next 2 hours. So I've got some good tunes. They're all love songs, and they are dedicated to you, good friends, dedicated to you and your generosity. 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Shall we tell them how to do so?
1: Oh, yeah. Well, I'm just happy to keep saying it over and over again.
0: Great.
1: 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Find something that suits your budget and your taste in terms of show preference. I would suggest either Afterglow or Switched On. Am I allowed to say that?
0: We can say all the things. Oh. Choose all the shows. Choose every show. Choose as many shows as you like, but choose PBS. At the end of the day, the kitty is one kitty, and we are one litter of kitty all together in the mother cat that is PBS.
1: One litter of
0: kitties.
1: Do you mean like
0: cats?
1: Kitty.
0: Yeah,
1: oh,
0: cats.
1: Not kitty,
0: like
1: litter.
0: Kitty litter. Nigga, nigga, nigga, nigga.
1: Okay, right, yeah, no,
0: let's
1: good,
0: get
1: good,
0: out
1: good,
0: of
1: good.
0: That
1: Forget about
0: segue
1: that,
0: and back into the ship.
1: Yeah, sorry.
0: Set and sail, good friends, at 5 minutes past 5 o'clock. Can we encourage you, please, to go to pbsfm.org.au? Because if you really love us, that's where you'll go. It's as simple as that. Let's let Stevie tell the rest of the love song story.
1: Good idea.

0: down, just a little touch. First mate Peelsy.
1: Yes.
0: Have we got some names to read already? It's 7 minutes past 5 o'clock here on this week two radio festival special of the Afterglow.
1: You'll be pleased to know that we do indeed. We've got Steve McKenzie, passionate about the Afterglow. There's so much passion. Look at that passion on the screen.
0: That is a flurry of passion.
1: I can barely cope. Helen Holt, passionate about Flight 1067 to Africa.
0: Nice.
1: Dragonfire Cat, passionate about Fiesta Jazz.
0: That's a great name.
1: Josh Ellis, passionate about the Afterglow.
0: Wow, thanks, Josh.
1: Tim Duncan's passionate about Soul Time.
0: Yes, sir.
1: And excuse me, Bridget Crisfield in Reservoir, a patron to the Afterglow.
0: Bridgie, what a lovely. She is one of Melbourne's, Australia's, may I say, greatest music journalists. If you are looking for someone to write an incredible article of excellence in the musical theatre realm, she is a queen. Rolling Stone, Beat, Music, like a gazillion excellent resources for that human. Remember that name. It should be in lights.
1: Remember this name too, Cruzy Camel. How could you forget? A former member to Mystic Brew.
0: That's awesome. That is excellent.
1: Shout out to all the camels out there. Ross Jennings, a patron to the Afterglow.
0: Yes.
1: With some great donations coming in here too.
0: That's amazing. I think that's a new patron.
1: Sweet. Love
0: Yay.
1: That.
0: Welcome aboard. I like saying new names from June onwards or May onwards, isn't it? Like once we get some new names, you have to change your flow.
1: Well, I get to a point where I can sort of almost recite my patron list in my sleep.
0: But don't you get to like the start
1: and then it's
0: end
1: like,
0: of radio festival, then it gets like gadunked.
1: It's different.
0: Because new names.
1: And then it's a different rhythm and one giant tongue twister, as I like to refer to it.
0: How good.
1: We've also got Amini Dickinson from Coburg, passionate about the Afterglow.
0: Oh,
1: this
0: boom.
1: Is very nice. So many T-shirts. Just as well, there's about like 10 ironing boards out there. We iron your T-shirts. We don't just
0: scrunch them
1: up and chuck them in the packet.
0: Not like the ones that are in your drawer at the moment at home. They're not like that unless you are a very, very good ironer and a folder with a piece of cardboard and measuring the exact creasing situation. That's what they're doing out there, aren't they? Because they're making them fit perfectly into those A3 envelopes.
1: So when you can get it out, you just rip open the envelope, chuck it on.
0: You'll boom.
1: Brand new. Tip top.
0: Did you know that envelopes are C? You know, you got paper that's A4, A3, and then envelopes are C3, C4.
1: I did know that.
0: Yeah. I love that. Isn't it funny that it's a C and not an E?
1: I wish it was an E, because obviously that's a letter that really resonates with me personally.
0: Why? P-E-E-L.
1: Emma.
0: Oh, of course.
1: Get with the program, Linda.
0: Psychedelics. No, not that. Clean ship.
1: Yeah.
0: All right. We are sailing, good friends, setting sail and fueling the frequency of our love boat. All love songs this afternoon on the Afterglow in the hope that it is going to tug at your heartstrings and make you feel like a tsunami wave of excellence to get to your computer, propel you forward in a flurry and get your fingers dancing around like foam on the sand. Punching in pbsfm.org.au. It is a romantic 2 hours, and I've got my best mate, my first mate, Emma Peel, Peelsy. Remember, we used to do the Peelsy and Wilco show. That one's been going for a while. I don't know if you still like Sideshow Peelsy. Do you still like your name, Peelsy? Do you remember someone called us
1: happens.
0: That?
1: It happens.
0: Mostly on a Saturday. It's your audience, I think, that kind of loves the Wilco and Peelsy show.
1: I don't mind it.
0: I love it.
1: It's better than, I mean, there's worse names that could be called. You know what I'm saying? We are in the midst of Radio Festival. We have well and truly set sail here for the Afterglow. You're going to jump on board. You're going to show us your love to the station, to the Afterglow, whatever. 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There's amazing prizes to be won, but I think we're all well and truly across that now.
0: Well and truly. More love coming your way. We are only throwing your love songs today in the hope that the love is felt and returned in good stead. 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Clary Brown and the Bangin' Raquettes have a little message for you. Let's go. Yeah.

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2: 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Proud PBS sponsor. Oh, it is a love song show. It is a love beat, love boat theme because we are sailing the high seas. We are fueling our frequency and we are en route for destination love on the Afterglow this afternoon. Your Captain Lindell in attendance at the desk and her ever, ever trusty steed. Steed's not right. Her first mate and elegant first mate at that. Wonderful DJ Emma Peel of Switched On fame. How are we looking on the open seas? Are we needing to throw anybody a safety preserve? Has anyone gone overboard?
3: Not at this stage. I feel like the love is...
2: In attendance at the desk and her ever, ever trusty steed. Steed's not right. Her first mate and elegant first mate at that. Wonderful DJ Emma Peel of Switched On fame. How are we looking on the open seas? Are we needing to throw anybody a safety preserve? Has anyone gone overboard?
3: Not at this

0: coming through. I feel like people have received the message loud yes. and clear.
1: That's what you can only hope. You can
0: and
1: only
0: they
1: hope.
0: Are responding. Yes. Do you want to hear who we've got?
1: Oh, I think people want to hear their names. Am I right out there? You want to know. You want us to know that we know that you've done this. Let's do it.
0: The first person on this list has entered their name all in caps.
1: Yes.
0: And I understand why, because they've become a friend for a decade. I'm talking about Peter Hamilton Watt.
1: What?
0: Out there becoming a friend for a decade to Ports of Paradise. Excuse me.
1: That is some big love right there. Docking firmly in the Port of Paradise. That's wonderful. Paddy will be stoked.
0: There's an anonymous member too for Ports of Paradise. They're passionate. Yana Rodriguez is a passionate about Fangit.
1: Nice.
0: Daniel Lyons, all in lowercase. So just very humble is Daniel Lyons to be a patron to the Afterglow.
1: Yay! That's fantastic. That's a new name.
0: Trevor Nuttall is proud about Jazz on Saturday.
1: Beautiful. Nice. Welcome aboard.
0: Joanna Roach, a patron to the Afterglow.
1: Returning patron. I love it. I'm loving these patrons coming in. These are the names I get to read out at the end of my show each week. This makes me very, very happy. Welcome aboard.
0: Stephen Macon is proud about Soak. I've got Justin nice. Walsh, proud about Afterglow.
1: Thank you, Justin. We're proud that you have joined us.
0: Rennie Boy and Sunny Boy are pets and they're patrons to the Afterglow.
1: Well, this is new. These are new pets and new patrons. This is wonderful news.
0: That's nice. And we've got Rosie and Co. Painting and Decorating back as business patrons to the Afterglow.
1: What a treat to have these returning names, because you miss them when they drop off and you're like, oh, I hope they're all right. I hope you're okay. You're okay out there. Rosie and Co. Painting and Decorating are certainly A-OK and they're back with the Afterglow and PBS for the next 12 months. Thank you.
0: We've also got Michael Kite, passionate about Blue Juice, and Brian Rich out there in Seaford. Thanks so much. Proud about Firewater. Some great donations coming through as well. Really appreciate that. Just love yous all.
1: Yeah, that's really lovely, the that little touch of icing on top, isn't it, with the donations. Sometimes just rounding it up $5 is just that little bit more, but once you add all those little fiveies up, my goodness, they really do make quite a difference to the things that we can do, because with donations, we actually, with those, go ahead and make some pretty big statements pieces internally here at PBS, the stuff that we wouldn't normally be able to do. Those donations really advance us that little bit further beyond being just a radio station, because we are more than just a radio station. We go out into the community, we are educators, we're inclusive humans, we do more, we film, we share stuff. There's a lot that goes on in here. We train people as well to become broadcasters as well. There's so much going on behind the scenes, and I got to say, big love to our folks in the office, and they are the team behind the on-air team. They are the unsung heroes so often at time, keeping everything in ship-shop shape, because some of us broadcasters turn up and we do our 2 hours or 1 hour or 3 hours and we leave. Like, that is a reality too, that we are volunteers. We come in, we come out, we get stuff done. But there are people here who come every day. It's their job. And as you can imagine, community radio, you know, it's a lot of work to do, because there's anywhere you look, anywhere you turn, there's something that needs to get done. And the staff here are incredible. So shout outs to those guys, in particular, the endless work that gets done in production with the tech that goes on, specialized stuff that with, you know, cords and buttons and so on. We come into studios that are 99.99% of the time working supremely. And there have been times in the past with PBS where that has not been possible. We have not had on-site production people able to fix things straight away. You know, sometimes one studio would be down, can't use that studio, so you'd be back to back for weeks until a part or the right person could be available to come in and fix things up. But now, just with those little additions, with those donations, the stuff that we're able to tack on to be able to make this a really smooth sailing ship, may I say, borrowing off from my own Love Boat theme, are the people that we've been able to bring into the fold. And they're the people that your memberships and your donations are funding their income. And so our staff here are, hats off to them, are incredible humans, and give us people who want to turn up with records and, you know, blah, blah, blah mouths an opportunity to do it really cleanly and really effectively.
0: Pointing out too, it's a small but mighty team.
1: Yes.
0: It's not like a team of like lots and lots of people.
1: No.
0: It's a small team, and they do so much amazing work to make this all sound so good.
1: It does. Like we're on a cruise ship.
0: Pretty much.
1: Sing around. And look, here's Miss Goldie, who's so excited to be here. She's got her favourite lollies.

0: snakes hanging out of her mouth like fangs. Has she heard that today's Afterglow radio show number is number 666?
1: She has now.
0: Have we invited the devil to turn up?
1: Well, I don't
0: with
1: know.
0: Fangs?
1: Send it overboard.
0: Oh, a bit overboard.
1: Put it in the life raft.
0: Yeah.
1: Do you think?
0: Quarantine?
1: Well, how does that work with it?
0: I don't know.
1: The
0: I love think we just
1: thing.
0: Stay on the. We
1: I
0: just
1: think you just
0: stay on the boat.
1: Don't go on that tangent.
0: Do you, I reckon just keep them all in the ship together.
1: I think that's a better
0: I
1: idea.
0: I think there's room for all of us on the big boat Afterglow.
1: Where do people need to go to become part of this wonderful cruise?
0: PBSFM.org.au. My friends, the what is it called? The plank. The plank is down. We're inviting you to stick the drawbridge. That's a better word. Because plank, you've got to jump off it, don't you?
1: You're out.
0: No one wants
1: not
0: the plank.
1: Not a pirate ship.
0: No one wants the plank. They want the drawbridge. The drawbridge is out. We're going to be pulling that away from the dock in a little while. But we're trying to get as many people on the boat as we damn well possibly can, because there's plenty of room, good friends. The dance floor is endless on this love boat.
1: Oh, it's one of those great light-up ones too.
0: Yes. Yes. Squares.
1: We're the DJs.
0: Style. Here we are. PBSFM.org.au. Do you want to get on the good side of this excellent sailing ship? We would love it if you would. I would very much like to read out some more names very, very soon. PBSFM.org.au. Sign up to your favourite show. Switched On, Emma Peel, sitting in the hot seat next to me. She is an incredible DJ, has been part of the PBS fabric now for many, many years. What year number are you up to? Do you keep count?
1: I always forget. I feel like it's 17.
0: Okay.
1: How long have you been on air for?
0: It's 22.
1: Okay.
0: Yeah, we are close.
1: Yeah. It feels so fresh, though. Feels like five.
0: Does it?
1: Yeah, it doesn't feel... I still feel like I'm like one of the
0: new
1: people. I still get super nervous at this time of year, too.
0: Me too. But I think that's because we care about it. I think you get scared and nervous because you care about it so much. It matters, right? Nerves. Ease our nerves. PBSFM.org.au. Some good tunes going on in the background. Should we turn them up a little bit?
1: Definitely.
0: A couple of hand claps going on in this. Nothing like...
1: A couple.
0: It's good times.
1: That's so good.
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2: Did you ever watch The Love Boat when you were little?
3: If I was home sick from school, it was on lunchtime. I'd have a little look.
2: I watched the episode, I can't remember it, but I remember his face in the circle, Andy Warhol. I'm going, wow, imagine that phone call.
3: Yeah.
2: And him saying, yes. How much cash are you getting? Like, that's pretty serious. And it's always your favourite people from sitcoms, you know, like Tony Danza and Tom Bosley from, you know, from Happy Days. And it was always faces you knew, but they weren't those people. Sometimes they were. Sometimes they were the famous person or, but, you know, I don't think the Fonz was the Fonz on the boat. But,
3: oh,
2: you know,
3: really?
2: I don't think so. But I'd imagine Henry
3: what
2: Winkler would have been on it.
3: What a missed opportunity.
2: Hey.
3: I only sporadically saw it when I happened to be having one of my, as I like to refer, fully sick days from school.
2: Nice. Under the weather.
3: It was
2: under
3: either
2: the
3: that or the banana splits.
2: Oh, okay.
3: That used to be on as well. Okay. Or My Favourite Martian. It's what we got down in Tassie.
2: I liked Mork and Mindy.
3: Oh, hell yeah. Anyway, we're going off script.
2: We are.
3: Whatever.
2: But it's a little bit of good times because, yes, we do have our Love Boat theme. We are fueling the frequency of our boat, the good ship Afterglow. And I'll say it, switched on. We are in this together. It's every show you love here at PBS. We're in the boat. We are setting sail. The theme of the show is Destination Love. All love songs enticed to bring you to the fold, bring you into the bosom that is PBS, the family, the family cuddle, the nook, so be it. Either which way. Yeah, it's got to get close. You get really, really close and snuggly in that nook in the neck. You know that spot? That's the spot we want you to get in. PBSFM.org.au is the way in which you get in that nook. And signing up to your favourite show. And I do recommend you do choose one and move it around if you really want to. It's okay. Maybe this year you've got a bit of a hankering for brekkie. Maybe it's a bit more late night. Maybe it's someone who said something once or played a song and it made you cry and you're like, oh, they've got me. I don't know what that might be or who that perhaps may well be, but I have no doubt somewhere on this grid there is a show that you can align your heart and probably your dancing feet to as well. pbsfm.org.au. What you got?
3: I've got a few people.
2: Are they texting?
3: There's a few texters.
2: There's some cuties on the text line, which
3: There's
2: I do love.
3: A few texters.
2: What do they say?
3: Are
2: they getting it up for love? This is Ned Doheny. This is a great song. This is the name of the song. It's not my fault. It is the name of the song. We are pulling out all the punches.
3: Let me see.
2: You don't have to read them if you don't want to.
3: Yeah, there's someone here writing someone. That they're, well, it's number ending in 221, they don't sign off, saying, I'm always excited to get my new PBS T-shirt.
2: Yes.
3: I have so many, I basically live in them.
2: Yes.
3: Some are getting slightly too small. Hey.
2: Embrace it.
3: Tight is right.
2: It's
3: 221.
2: Quite a few holes in it.
3: Yeah.
2: Give it a little stretch.
3: Yeah. Stretch it out.
2: Stretch it out.
3: Or luckily, you know, it sounds like you've got a new one. And your husband as well.
2: Perfect.
3: And they apparently regularly find themselves in the same one.
2: This has happened to me. Coming on motorbike with Andrew Delaney, my husband, and we have gotten off the motorbike, unzipped our jackets, walked into Mario, sat down to order, taken our jackets off and looked at each other and went, how the hell did we both do this? Same PBS T-shirt.
3: I love that for you.
2: Oh, I love it for
3: That's
2: me too.
3: So nice.
2: And we got the giggles and went, okay. Well,
3: That's not embarrassing.
2: But you want to turn around and go, this was not meant. But that's how much we love the T-shirts, right?
3: Twinning in PBS T-shirts. That's actually a massive flex.
2: Thank you.
3: That's cool. Yep. 392 writing, the Fonz is Fonz wherever he is.
2: Thank you. Thank you very much. He's always the Fonz. Except in that TV show, I'm not going to remember the name of it. Come back to me. Go. Got some names to read out?
3: Yeah, I do. I have heaps. I've got Helen Farrell, patron to Blue Juice. I've got Clementine the Ginger Mummy Kitty, proud member to Bleeding Black Hearts Review.
2: Nice. Very good.
3: DJ Lady Soul.
2: Ah, the soulful lady herself.
3: The most soulful lady. A performer member to The Afterglow. Chris
2: Welcome
3: Stewart
2: back.
3: Locking in as a patron to your show, Linda.
2: Chris Stewart? Thank you.
3: I've got Claire Eisentrout, proud to Boss Action.
2: That's a great name. Thank you, Claire.
3: Sweet Pea the Desert Dog.
2: Cute.
3: A junior member to Soak.
2: I love it.
3: I've got Nicole Amato, proud about the Afterglow.
2: Well, hello, Nicole Amato. Welcome aboard the good ship.
3: Alfie Fairman has picked Stardust to be passionate about.
2: What a great show.
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2: 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I look forward to reading out said name of business.
3: And Lady Love Potion.
2: Excuse me.
3: Hello.
2: Love her.
3: Performer to
2: yes.
3: Afterglow.
2: Returning.
3: Oh, you choose right, Lady Love Potion.
2: Returning to
3: nice
2: the fold.
3: Choices, everyone.
2: Yeah.
3: Great choices.
2: Round of applause, everybody. That takes us to some pretty nice numbers, some sweet numbers.
3: We might get to have that job of going out
2: get
3: to that
2: up,
3: graph and doing a little squiggle on it.
2: Ooh, that'd
3: have you
2: be,
3: ever done that?
2: Nope, have not been asked. But I do see the video that they sometimes post the next day of, you know, how we're tracking.
3: Such a thrill.
2: It is exciting.
3: Maybe we can make it happen tonight. Just depends who else signs up.
2: Well, it's up to the people about where we can put that pen. Like, if it's not shifting much, I can't really do it.
3: I feel it in the waters.
2: The good ship waters.
3: Yeah, I
2: love
3: do.
2: It.
3: I think we're going to get there.
2: The ocean that is between us and listener, we are making that feel that ever so much closer.
3: It's not so deep after all, everybody.
2: No.
3: All you need to do to become a member, maybe it's your first time, maybe you're renewing, but regardless, you need to go to pbsfm.org.au. That's where you sign up. There's a big red button there. There's all kinds of levels. You can just make a donation.
2: We can put your face in the circle like they do in the opening credits of The Love Boat, and you could be our...
3: Oh, you're going to do a bit of graphic design for
2: the
3: people.
2: Well, you know, I'm just thinking in my mind when you read these names, they've got their faces appearing in the circle. Yeah.
3: Wouldn't that be cool if you could do that?
2: It was yes.
3: a service you offered if you signed up.
2: It's offering... the service is happening in my mind, so I want to see more of these faces that I'm manifesting in my mind when I hear your name, of what you may look like in one of those little portholes in a boat when you are boarding the good ship Afterglow, or PBS, every show, any show. In the next hour and 20 minutes, that's pretty much what you got. We want to get as many of you on board this ship so we can set sail. Destination love, all love songs this afternoon on the Afterglow. For good reason too. Mate, we just love here on the Afterglow. And if you are a regular listener, you know that that is often the theme. It's about feeling really good. It's so often about, you know, the vibe. And the Love Boat vibe kind of seemed quite fitting this afternoon. I'm very, very glad people are hearing it, but we need a few more of you to hear it and really be quite convincing. Please go to pbsfm.org.au and set sail with us into the sunset. Am
3: Let's
2: I right?
3: Do it.
2: Come on. This is Jazz Party. They know where the party is. They're getting higher with my love. Are you too? 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

0: tell you what, when you're bringing down a bit of chic and saxophone to boot with a vocal mix like that, you know it's serious. 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
1: Seems to be working. Seems to be working a treat, Lindell.
0: Yes.
1: We've got Andrew Cornell in Ascot Vale, passionate about the station.
0: Hello, Andrew.
1: Monique Hook, a patron to the Afterglow.
0: Returning Monique Hook. Nice.
1: Pauline Tui, proud about Fangit.
0: Hey, Pauline.
1: Chris Morse, passionate about the Global Village, walking away with that T-shirt.
0: Nice one, Chris.
1: So is Adam Perry, actually, passionate about Junkyard.
0: Adam.
1: Gabriel Hanlon, proud about Firewater.
0: Boom, Gabriel.
1: Nick Delaney, passionate about the Afterglow.
0: Nico, who's going to get a T-shirt, good friends? Those passionate above's going to look good in that T-shirt coming around for dinners watching the Grand Prix on Mondays, Nick Delaney.
1: Yeah, more passion.
0: Yes.
1: Coming through from Roxy, a.k.a. Pooch Dog, for the Afterglow.
0: Oh, yes.
1: Anthony Bann, proud about the Afterglow.
0: I'm proud of you too, Anthony.
1: Who else we got? We got Andrew Catterall, a patron to the Breakfast Spread.
0: Boom. Good choice.
1: And a junior member for you, Lindell.
0: Cute.
1: Ella Dorothy Trotman.
0: Ella! I love Ella.
1: That's cute. And yeah. Les Miller in Balaclava is proud about the whole station.
0: Oh, you guys are awesome. I do love my junior members and do big shout out. Ella's probably bath time right now. And so often her folks do send me the videos of her eating, very good eating of her vegetables.
1: Oh, really?
0: Listening to the Afterglow and nice. Doing the rock in the high chair. You know how that goes.
1: I do know that very well.
0: So freaking cute. I do love an Afterglow because, like, you know, 5 o'clock's a nice early dinner time for toddlers.
1: It
0: so
1: is.
0: So you can kind of get the
1: perfect soundtrack.
0: Yeah.
1: For eating your veggies.
0: And sometimes I get the text saying it's such and such's 4th birthday or 6th birthday. I do like my junior birthdays too, especially when they land on the Wednesday. That's a treat.
1: It's super cute.
0: Yeah, we like celebrating wherever you are. Obviously, we come through your radio and we bring tunes, but I do feel like we have that bit more of a relationship than just our connection with music. And quite often when, you know, when you meet people out in the wild, out where we are, where we love to be together, which is often standing in front of a band or at a festival or, you know, something fantastic that we've talked up or, you know, the business has promoted on there and we've all gone there and checked it out. You end up really realising that you've got so much in common with this person, but you've never met them before. And so when they introduce themselves to you, you kind of go, hi. Like so often I'll just hug. I'm straight in on the hug.
1: Yeah, we have like, yeah, you meet people, but you can just tell they're on the same frequency.
0: They're your person.
1: As you.
0: Yep.
1: And that's what I've always loved and continue to love about PBS. I mean, I feel like I don't fit in many places, but this is such a beautiful community that has been supportive of me, and I feel like, you know, likewise. But it's just a nice place that I call home, really.
0: Yep. And it's a cozy place, isn't it? Like,
1: it's
0: I think I feel the most comfortable anywhere here, actually, because I can bring any emotion that I've had from my day. When I don't come, I'm like, I'll turn up sometimes and I'm so stressed out with work, or I've got so much going on, or, you know, you've just got a busy mind. You come into this studio and you kind of have to, because you've got to focus on what you're doing. We're pressing the buttons, we're programming, queuing the carts, we're knowing what we're playing next, we're filling out the playlist at the same time half the time.
1: Yeah.
0: Sometimes we're getting texts, sometimes we're getting phone calls, we're getting ready for interviews, people drop in wanting to sit in on your show and watch you, like maybe you're mentoring somebody. There's a lot. The rest of the world has to kind of stop. And you have to leave it at the door. And for the 2 hours, and I'm sure you might feel the same on a Saturday, on a Wednesday for me, everything else stops and it's just this space. And even though it's a lot, it feeds me more than takes away. And
1: yes.
0: I end up walking out of here going, I am full of music joy.
1: Yes, buoyant.
0: Yes.
1: To go back to our theme, it's a buoyant feeling.
0: Boop, boop.
1: Being part of PBS as a broadcaster. But, like, on the other side too, as a member, as someone, you know, that comes along to PBS events and that kind of thing,
0: yep.
1: It's just How great. A place to be accepted however you are, whoever you are, and knowing that there are people around you that, that share your values, that dig the same music as you, all that kind of good stuff. It's yep. It's a beautiful thing, and, you know, yay Melbourne, yay PBS, yay the community out there that sign up to PBS during this time too. You all rule. Keep it coming for the afterglow for PBS. PBSFM.org.au is where you need to head.
0: Some might say the lifeboat to the good ship, PBS.
1: Oh, yeah.
0: And
1: yeah.
0: If life was a ship, PBS is most certainly your most reliable lifeboat. We would, we're all on the oars in here.
1: It doesn't deflate. It doesn't deflate.
0: It will not deflate. It actually only gets bigger. The more of us, the bigger the boat.
1: That's it.
0: In
1: just
0: fairness.
1: Magically expands.
0: It does. But only through your kind and very generous donations and memberships. Of course, being listener funded, no, we are not tied to the purse strings of others' budgets, say a university or a government funded circumstance or even a commercial ruling.
1: It's a wacky model.
0: And it works.
1: It does.
0: And we're very grateful that we are independent, and we are very grateful we have autonomy on who we choose to play and how we choose to say it and who we want to have on as guests. Like, it's all the things that you would only ever want in a world out there which is going madder and madder and more mental. We are needing to put elbows out in a community like PBS, and that good feeling that you are funding this is very reassuring but necessary.
1: Indeed.
0: PBSFM.org.au. Maybe Marvin knows some good words, do you think?
1: Oh,
0: is it sweet 100%. To be loved by you? Yes, it is.
1: Yeah, it's so sweet.
0: Can we prove
1: almost
0: it?
1: Almost too much. I need fillings.
0: Oh my. Stop eating the lollies. We want to know, my friends, do you love us enough that it is so sweet to be loved by you? We kind of need to know. And we need to know through your memberships. PBSFM.org.au. They want to stop. Come on, Em.
1: No.
0: Oh, damn it. I'll get her. Come on. PBSFM.au.

0: My goodness. I just love what you're doing, says Hot Chocolate. And my goodness, I hope you love what we're doing here. 365 days of the year, PBS does this good stuff. And only 2 weeks of the 52, we ask you guys to get on board and fund the good stuff.
1: My daughters are really blown away by the fact that people keep broadcasting through the evening. They can't believe it. What? They're like, Mama, so at midnight, does someone go in and do their show? I'm like, yes, they do.
0: Mate, at 2 a.m. they go in.
1: Yeah, all night long.
0: Mate, I did 2 till 6 for a year.
1: Did you?
0: Yeah. I did it. And it was great because you know what? You make all your mistakes.
1: Yeah, get them out of the way.
0: Really interesting conversations with people on the phone.
1: Oh, back in the days when it was just the landline.
0: Just us talking. And yeah, no internet, no computer, no text line. Just the phone, and you'd see it ring. You're like,
1: should I?
0: Am I going to be all right? And 99.9% of the time, you were with someone just going, man, I'm up, and those tunes, really appreciate it. You're like, I've got you. It's good times.
1: That would have been back in the days, too, where you couldn't listen back to shows. You had to tune in live.
0: You were there, or it was gone.
1: Because that was the other thing that my daughters were like. But people aren't up at that hour. And I said, doesn't matter. It was like I gave them the big spiel about PBS. I said, maybe people are, but also you can listen back anytime to any show. Makes it easier.
0: That is one of those amazing pieces of technology that PBS has actually grown over the 22 years that I've been on air.
1: Yeah.
0: Is that these are the wonderful things that we get to celebrate thanks to the donations that people do add on. Like that's more than radio. Like that's radio relived, right?
1: Exactly.
0: That's resuscitate radio. You know, bring it back, play it again, play it as many times as you like, especially those amazing in-studio or even our drive lives that we do. If you don't get to hear them or if you can't attend and you want to but you want the feeling, like you can listen back anytime.
1: Yeah, exactly.
0: It's amazing. pbsfm.org.au, if you are picking up what we're putting down in the sense of all things important, we really are feeling the gravitas of PBS, especially in the years of which we've been on air, being able to measure it. And if some people may have just discovered us last year or last couple of years, like the history of this place is well beyond Deborah and I, well beyond our combined years put together.
1: Yes, that's true.
0: You know, and that's pretty telling when you think of how many shoulders we are all standing on to be able to tout the good cause of supporting independent radio. People have been doing this for a very long time and on next to nothing. So to be talking about these wonderful advantages that we now have with, you know, radio on demand and all the wonderful things that we get to do in community, it's because of the history and the continued support of people. pbsfm.org.au, get on the good ship. We are sailing sweet. I think we probably need to read some names.
1: Fast.
0: We need to read some names. You have been very patient.
1: Good heavens.
0: From the top.
1: We've got Jill Cochran from Reservoir, proud about the Afterglow.
0: Nice one, Jill. Welcome aboard.
1: Rebecca McDonald, proud about the Afterglow also.
0: Beautiful.
1: I've got Julie Renton, passionate about Fangit.
0: Julie.
1: Monet Bishop, proud about the breakfast spread.
0: In capitals.
1: Yeah, if
0: I
1: you
0: love
1: don't
0: it.
1: Mind.
0: Yeah.
1: Anakin Guyucha, a junior member to the Afterglow.
0: I love you. Thank you for coming on board, junior member.
1: Peanut Burmese, proud about Bleeding Black Hearts Review.
0: Nice.
1: Chris Fenelon is proud about the Afterglow.
0: Chris Fenelon used to walk past his house every day going to school.
1: Did you?
0: Yeah, we had similar friends. I think he went to Yarra Valley, which was the brother school of my female or girl school, and ended up mixing in the same circles growing up, and every now and again still catch up at the same parties.
1: Well, that is super cute.
0: That's lovely.
1: I've got HG45 Brandon, passionate about Fangit.
0: Nice.
1: Harriet Guyucha, a junior member to Afterglow.
0: Yes, thank
1: you. The whole
0: you.
1: Family's getting involved, it seems.
0: I love it.
1: Manny Falcon. Proud about Soak.
0: Manny.
1: How's this? Double Pumper.
0: What?
1: Double Pumper. Performer member to Firewater.
0: Ba-boom, ba-boom.
1: Hello.
0: That is excellent.
1: Marnie Kohler. Passionate about you, Lindell, and the Afterglow.
0: My goodness, Marnie. Thank you so much.
1: Sam LaMarca. Passionate about the Gospel Show.
0: Woo, woo, woo. Hallelujah.
1: See Hutchie. Hutchie. Our patron to the Afterglow.
0: Hello. Well, thank you very much.
1: Felicity Adams. Hello. proud about switched on. Thanks, Flick.
0: Nice.
1: Appreciate that.
0: Very nice.
1: Janine Halls is proud about Ports of Paradise. I've got Ruby Herbert, passionate about the Afterglow.
0: Thank you, Ruby. It was actually Ruby's parents of who I often do the catch up with, Chris Fenlon.
1: Oh, right.
0: So that's the connector. This is amazing. This flurry of community right now.
1: That's
0: I love
1: cute.
0: It. This is great.
1: A.B. Sutherland Hope is a patron to the Afterglow. Is that
0: yes.
1: a new name? Returning.
0: Quickly. I'm trying to see it.
1: Put your glasses
0: I think it's
1: on.
0: Returning, you know, but
1: we're
0: but
1: both
0: not
1: sitting
0: for a
1: here
0: while.
1: Without our glasses.
0: Well, because I'm for yeah, we're idiots. I'm very familiar, but I don't know. Hasn't been back for a while. But yes, now with the patron, you are getting read out.
1: Sweet.
0: Each and every week. I love the familiar name. Makes me so happy.
1: Yeah, me too.
0: Yes.
1: It's nice. And Pip Mackie in Brunswick is proud about Afterglow.
0: Yay,
1: that brings
0: Pip.
1: Us up to date.
0: Mate,
1: what a list.
0: This is delicious.
1: What a list.
0: Oh, I'm feeling good. I think the sail can go up. We are getting very...
1: Are we sailboat now?
0: Oh,
1: a sailboat?
0: I think we are. Well,
1: I thought we were engine propelled.
0: Okay, we are engine propelled.
1: It's more reliable.
0: And it's also a lot more powerful.
1: Maybe solar powered though.
0: Okay.
1: Do you think?
0: Yes.
1: I don't know. It might be risky.
0: Water powered? That's one of those spinning wheel.
1: Old
0: school.
1: Yeah.
0: Yeah, we're not
1: steamboat.
0: On that. No, we're not doing that.
1: We're not there. Okay. Well, we'll take that off air, that conversation. While
0: do you, know
1: you
0: what?
1: Sign
0: yeah,
1: up.
0: That's right. You've got a job. I've got a job. And the job is.
1: Stick in your lane.
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0: The last thing you hear is, what are you doing?
1: That was professional.
0: It was not. But that's community radio. That's actually not true at all. That's just the Afterglow right now. We are normally very professional.
1: I don't know. I'm not really.
0: I just got excited because the song ended. I'm like, oh, I'll just do this and didn't actually look at Emma and pressed a button. She's like,
1: I thought it was a mistake.
0: I can be a mistake sometimes. My fingers get a little digity, clickety click. The Afterglow is where you find yourself. My name is Lindell. I am stoked to be in Studio 2 sharing the afternoon with you on this chilly, rainy Wednesday afternoon. But we're hopefully bringing the sun rays beaming through your radio. Emma Peel certainly bringing the golden joy that is Emma Peel. And between the two of us, my friends, we are telling good stories and sharing good feelings. As we set sail, fueling the frequency, destination love, all love songs on the Afterglow. Basically love songs to you in the sense of, mate, so much love for our listeners, so much gratitude to our listeners to be able to give us this extraordinary place to turn up to each and every week to share music.
1: Without you, we are nothing. Nothing!
0: It's true. We would be doing this at home, just going,
1: how sad!
0: Really sad.
1: Tragic!
0: Yeah, really bad. It would not be good.
1: Thank God for you.
0: Oh my gosh. We are so grateful, because we are pretty daggy being at home alone with our own records. And this way, you know, when you buy one membership, say, to your chosen show for 1 year, you're basically becoming a member to everybody's record collection,
1: yes.
0: Of which there are over 100 DJs, many with epic record collections, Emma Peel, Miss Goldie, so on and so forth. There are many of you on this great grid who have extraordinary vinyl collections, like eye-wateringly extraordinary. You're signing up to that.
1: Yeah. It's like you're in my house, basically.
0: Well, it's like you're in everyone's house, actually. Like you're in everyone's record collection.
1: A
0: your
1: commune.
0: Membership.
1: A commune.
0: You are flicking through the records.
1: Yeah.
0: Did you see Miss Goldie's skin crawl then? Imagine anyone else touching her records. She's like, get off! Stop touching them.
1: Where is she?
0: I don't know, but I heard. I felt her skin crawl in the distance. Either, what I'm trying to say is your membership does mean that you really do have such an emotional and little visceral connection to people's record collections, which I think is really cool because it does take over 100 broadcasters each and every week to bring the shows that we bring. There's some amazing talent across the programs over the 7 days. And those record collections, my friends, like, because of your memberships, it means all of these record collections get a Guernsey every week. It's pretty amazing.
1: And also inspiration to, you know, keep going off on tangents and discovering new artists. And I don't know, it gives you more motivation. I mean, I'm pretty self-motivated, but it's just that extra little push. Well, most of the time when I'm listening to... Yeah, well, most of the time if I'm, you know, accumulating records or thinking about buying something or I've come across something, my first thought is, oh, I can't wait to play that on the show.
0: Absolutely.
1: That's my first thought. It's not like, can't wait to get home and play it to myself.
0: Pop my headphones on and shut the world out. Do that in the studio with thousands of people listening, hopefully, and thousands of people maybe signing up. Like the number of people that we know who listen to community radio versus the number of people who actually do take out memberships, it's a fraction. So it's a nice thing to know that when you do sign up, you are a minority of awesome. And we love recognising you during Radio Festival by reading out your name. And hopefully also, if you have that kind of membership, perhaps as a business or a patron or a performer type person, that we read out your name every week because we just want to celebrate you. PBSFM.org.au.
1: Are you going to play an ad over the top of me?
0: Yeah, probably. What are you doing?
1: I feel like you should play some music though because I'm keen.
0: Okay.
1: What do we got?
0: I think that this is the right time to pull out a bit of Donna Summer.
1: Oh, yeah.
0: Because it's going into autumn, winter.
1: Yeah,
0: and
1: yeah.
0: Sometimes you need a reminder of how good summer feels.
1: Oh, yeah.
0: When
1: yeah.
0: you're feeling...
1: Every day.
0: ...love from
1: Every
0: Donna
1: day with
0: Summer.
1: This song.
0: Every day is summer with Donna Summer.
1: Hell, yeah.
0: And with this song, if you're getting hot under the collar... Got yourself a little humidity hit.
1: 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That's why we're talking so much. It's fun, but you know what? It's more fun with you on board.
0: Set sail, baby. Let's turn the dollar up. Let's go.

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1: No, that's weird.
0: Ah, nearly had a. I'm going to get you between now and 7 o'clock. 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Give us a little something, something.
1: No.
0: Mate, then they'll sign up.
1: I don't think they will. I think it will.
0: I think backfire. They will. Nope. No. I don't think it will.
1: You don't want to hear it.
0: I want to hear it.
1: No. Ding, ding, ding. We're ruining this song.
0: PBSFM. It's all right. She's not singing.
1: I feel love for PBSFM, says 358.
0: Yes. See? Right in the nook.
1: 998 writes, thank you for bringing so much joy to my evening.
0: My pleasure. Our pleasure. What else?
1: 554 writes, you two are the best.
0: Oh, yeah.
1: Got to make this happen more often.
0: Okay.
1: Show us some money, 554.
0: Throw a party. We'll come DJ.
1: We'll do anything for money.
0: We will.
1: Won't we?
0: Donate it to PBS. We'll do anything for money. I love it.
1: I regret that immediately.
0: Now, we do most things for money.
1: That's up, but you can listen back. Yes. Someone's going to take a sound grab.
0: And remix it into. Do anything.
1: There's still names flowing through, but I reckon you can add
0: to
1: that.
0: Come.
1: PBSFM.org.au.
0: Ooh, let's do it.

0: does that text message say, Emma? Just checking on the text line. What's that one say?
1: I haven't got my glasses
0: on. Pop them on, doll. Pop them on. What's that one say? Read it out. Don't be shy.
1: I'll only sign up if you get into it. Am I not into it? What more do you want?
0: What does it say? Sign up.
1: That's someone
0: I'll
1: else.
0: I'll sign up. Oh, there's two. Okay, so you're denying two memberships, Emma. That's very selfish of you. Emma,
1: I've got to feel the vibe.
0: Emma.
1: I can't sing
0: well,
1: this.
0: Well, let's just turn it up a bit more in your ears.
1: No, I'm not singing this. I feel like I need to. I'm working my way up to it.
0: You're so good. You're so good. You're so good. You're so good. You're so good.
1: I'll sign up if Emma sings. Imagine
0: See?
1: If they
0: That's
1: sign
0: three.
1: Up, not to my show.
0: Oh, hang on. Wow. Okay. I just want you to sign up. Emma Peel, do it for the people.
1: No. It's coming. I can feel it in my
0: You're so good. You're so good. You're so good. You're so good.
1: I'll sign up if Emma sings. Imagine
0: See?
1: If they
0: That's
1: sign
0: three.
1: Up, not to my show.
0: Oh, hang on. Wow. Okay. I just want you to sign up. Emma Peel, do it for the people.
1: No.

0: amazing.
1: Not right now, though.
0: I think Miss Goldie's about to have an opinion. Here we go, popping her on the mic.
1: Miss Goldie's about to
0: boom,
1: sing for us.
0: Miss Goldie will not sing.
1: She's singing.
0: She might. Here we go. Which mic are you in? You in that one. Hang on. There you go.
2: I just want to say.
0: Here we go.
2: These two amazing women are on air week in, week out. They've given you their pound of flesh. They do not need to sing. And frankly, they can't do it as well as the record. So how about pbsfm.org.au. Let's sign up for them not to sing.
1: Yes!
0: Wow.
2: Let's sign up for them not to sing, but to
1: reverse psychology.
2: But to keep playing all the amazing music that they play week in, week out.
0: There's that.
1: Finally some sense.
2: There's that.
0: There's that. We're going to do that anyway.
2: And the champagne quality has upped this week. So feeling a little bit broke. We really do need your dollars.
0: Miss Goldie is speaking all the sense, except for the three members who want to hear you sing. Come on.
1: Let loose. No.
0: Let loose.
1: No.
2: Mm. No. Oh. No. Oh.
0: Yes.
1: We're ruining this song.
2: I think, actually.
0: That's not true.
2: Let's let them put their money where their mouth is first. Sign up and then maybe she'll sing.
0: Will they text?
2: Yes.
0: Okay, sign up.
2: Sign up.
0: And then she'll
2: text.
0: Go.
2: Okay. Then maybe some singing. Up until that point, I don't want to hear it. Honestly, I don't. They don't sound as good as the records. That's the amazing thing.
0: All right, we're going to turn your mic off in a minute, mate.
1: ruining my vibe.
2: pbsfm.org.au. Please sign up to the Afterglow. Or switched on, let's face
0: or
2: it,
0: boss
2: for
0: action.
2: Me.
0: Or boss
2: but
0: action.
2: But for me, they're interchangeable, as you know.
0: Yeah, it's true, actually. It's our follow-on girl here. She often calls me switched on. I'm like,
1: I know. I actually pay her for that. Yeah. I like the subliminal advertising.
2: It's $20 switched on.
0: Those are outrageous.
2: 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Right. Sign up to these amazing women. Elise, and thank you.

0: This week at Bar Open, in the upstairs. 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

0: Oh my goodness. Half an hour left of the Afterglow radio show for week number two of Radio Festival. So in love with so many wonderful people. We need to make some time and acknowledge the lovelies. Emma Peel, you have been such a great wingman for so many years. Thank you for joining me this afternoon.
1: It's been a blast, as always. I can't believe we've only got 30 minutes left.
0: I know.
1: But luckily, we're going to do it all again on Saturday.
0: We are. We're going to hang out on Saturday together from 1 p.m.
1: till 3.
0: It's going to be a good time. I think we've already got the champagne on ice for Saturday.
1: Oh, yeah. Can't stop, won't stop.
0: Lock in.
1: Lots of names jumping aboard.
0: Yes.
1: I've got Pip, Mackie, proud about the afterglow.
0: Thank you, Pip.
1: Moods of Love.
0: Moods.
1: Performer members to the afterglow.
0: Looking forward to reading your name out each and every week.
1: With a great donation on top there too. Thank
0: is
1: you.
0: Too. Yay.
1: M. Wade, proud about the afterglow.
0: Wow. Thank you,
1: donation
0: M.
1: as well.
0: Amazing.
1: Thank you.
0: Thank you for these donations. They really make a difference.
1: Yuta Goldman. Proud about the gospel show.
0: Yes.
1: Luke Coulter is passionate about the afterglow.
0: Well, hello, Luke Coulter. Good passion times. Remember, passion and above, get the T-shirt.
1: Luke Scully, proud about the afterglow.
0: Thank you, Luke.
1: So is Rod. Rod McClellan, he's proud about you too.
0: My goodness, Rod. Thank
1: you. So is Jess Tailby.
0: Hello, Jess. And thank you for being passionate. Oh, you're proud. Thank you for being proud.
1: Proud, but with passion.
0: Mate, so much passion.
1: Asterisk.
0: There's donations.
1: That's it. And we've also got Daisy, the Wrecking Ball Staffy. Passionate about Dunya.
0: Nice show to choice. I do like Dunya.
1: And hot off the press.
0: Boom.
1: Rosie Fluffy Butts. Proud about audio vitamins.
0: Good on you, Rosie Fluffy
1: Thanks,
0: Butt.
1: Champs.
0: If I am not mistaken, Rosie Fluffy Butt won the double pass to go and see Thundercat last Friday.
1: Really?
0: Before, actually. Yes, because so often on my show and on many shows, we do giveaways. And they're to amazing gigs like international touring artists
1: yes.
0: like Thundercat. Some really wonderful local stuff that PBS puts on as well. Mm-hmm. But you have to be a member to be able to win those wonderful giveaways. But Fluffy Butt, back for another 12 months of good luck. That
1: How
0: Fluffy
1: was the show,
0: Butt.
1: Fluffy Butt?
0: It was great. Well, as a Thundercat.
1: You'd expect.
0: Fluffy Butt the cat.
1: Yeah.
0: Right? Well,
1: that's
0: what I assumed.
1: Made in heaven. 330 writes,
0: oh, here you
1: props
0: go.
1: For not going along with the improvised scat. Thank you. 923 says, I'm crying. But they don't say whether it's happy tears
0: it's
1: or
0: happy
1: whether
0: tears.
1: They're just...
0: It's the afterglow. It's happy tears.
1: If you've got hay fever or something.
0: No. They're having okay. a great time.
1: All right, cool.
0: Okay. A little salt in their eye.
1: Good to know.
0: Salt gets in your eye. We're having some good times here. It's always nice during Radio Festival. We get to hang out with your mates at the station and you all kind of hang out and talk about things that we love, like music and gigs and, you know, all the things that
1: and
0: connect
1: music.
0: Us. And gigs. And you guys.
1: And community.
0: It is. It's a thing. So much so, the entire show is love songs. Love songs dedicated to you. In particular, showing the love to you in music in the hope that you will show the love back. In memberships, we have a clear screen, nobody, not a single name to read out, and we are in the final half hour of the afterglow.
1: Whoa.
0: Right, 22 years, I'm really, is it time to retire?
1: No.
0: Come on.
1: Never.
0: Make room.
1: No, it's not. The people love you. I love you.
0: I love doing it.
1: Yeah.
0: I do love doing it.
1: Well, if you've got, I mean, that's a big part of it.
0: It's the most important part of it, to be honest. Because you can hear sometimes.
1: You can hear them.
0: You can hear them.
1: You can tell.
0: Having a great time.
1: You're not phoning it in.
0: No.
1: You are working hard. The prep that you put into this show, Lindell is not making it up on the fly.
0: No one here at PBS is making it up. That's the passionate side
1: yes.
0: of how much music we love here at this station. Community radio, a lot of hard working good humans.
1: Commercial and we do radio. It for the love.
0: I don't know if I reckon they're calling it in.
1: I reckon they've got their feet up on the desk and the computer's doing the work.
0: They're
1: That's
0: not even there.
1: They don't even care.
0: Are they AI?
1: Probably
0: are.
1: Might as well
0: are
1: be.
0: They choosing the music? We know they're not.
1: No.
0: They're definitely not because it ain't this cool stuff. Renee Gay Band. When'd you last hear that?
1: Now?
0: Correct.
1: PBSFM.org.au. Please sign up, renew your membership, make a donation. All appreciated. To keep us on the road for another year at PBS. It's your station.
0: It is your station. Independent voices. No one's telling us what to play. No one's telling us what to say. And that's the best part, I think, of turning up. And 22 years of growth on air for you, 17, 18 years of growth on air. Like you get to know yourself better. And you get to connect with people that you never normally get to connect with unless you find these wonderful commonalities. Music is such a wonderful underbelly of connection. It really, really is. I mean, it is punk, you know? Like, it is the stuff that you just kind of go, you can't manufacture that. Like, you just can't. It's a connection or it's not. So many connections in PBS's world. Yep. I love this community.
1: It's as punk as it gets, Lindell.
0: I mean, it is.
1: I mean, not this music, obviously.
0: It's gangster.
1: This is a very punk.
0: No, it's not.
1: But it's still
0: very
1: valid.
0: It's feelings.
1: I love it.
0: I love feelings. If you love feelings and you love the love of the afterglow on a Wednesday, if you're cooking up a storm around this time, often I'll get the recipe. This is what I'm making. I'm stirring. Kids are screaming at me, but you're on loud, keeping me sane. You keep me sane in my headphones going home on the train, keeping me sane on public transport. You're keeping me sane on the road. I'm not getting road rage. You're playing tunes I want to hear. These are texts I love throughout the year. So I'm calling out to you messages during the year. And now I need your support. Been getting you through all these things, haven't I?
1: Pull over.
0: Get home.
1: Get home, yes.
0: Turn the stove off.
1: Yes. Safety
0: disembark
1: first.
0: Disembark safely.
1: Amen.
0: PBSFM.org.au. Get on board. Mm-hmm. Sign up. There is a level of membership you can access, no doubt. And if there isn't at the entry level, throw us a $5 donation. It goes so far. And the most important thing about us asking you to do that is immediately you are locked in to this feeling. You're fueling the frequency. We get to call out your name. We get to recognize you. You are part of us. It is like the most extraordinary, most wonderful feeling of reward for a broadcaster to see your names, to see your commitment. And may we repay that by saying out your name loud and proud.
1: Right on, Lindell. Right on. Let's play some more music.
0: Shall we?
1: Yeah.
0: Shall we listen out to the rest of Renee? I do have so many tracks in my
1: rude.
0: List.
1: I mean, it's a bit rude. How angry she'd be with us talking over.
0: She'd hate it. I'm going to tell you Renee's story. So back in the old station at Easy Street, I somehow organised to have her speak on the phone. Like, we got her to call in.
1: Oh, yeah.
0: During my show for Radio Festival.
1: Yeah.
0: And everyone's like, careful. She can, you know, she's got a fire in her. I was like, well, it's community radio. It's going to be fine. I had no doubt it was going to be fine. And you know what? It was bloody brilliant.
1: I think I remember hearing that.
0: It was
1: awesome. And
0: it was
1: awesome. Beautiful.
0: She was awesome. She had stories. She was connecting music and stories and community radio and just, you know, all the things, the fabric, right?
1: Indeed.
0: The texture, the smell, the colour, the shape. She had all the stories and it was ace. Rest in peace, great lady. And what wonderful music too. But, you know, just another one of those wonderful things that we get to explore.
1: Exactly.
0: And share.
1: Turn
0: and
1: it up. Share. Turn it up.
0: 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Away.

0: Just announced at the Nightcat, Sam Fisher and Sunshine and Disco Faith Choir. 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
3: 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It's coming.

0: ever looking for anyone to get on your side, it's Kate Bush, isn't it? What a queen, I must say. That album, from start to finish, is such a delight. And we had it really loud here in the studio just now.
1: Yeah.
0: You get caught
1: up. My ears are ringing.
0: You're welcome.
1: That's okay.
0: Hounds of love. We're looking for you hounds out there to show us your love.
1: Hey, there's some people that are volunteering right now as we speak.
0: They're folding all those T-shirts.
1: They're
0: when we
1: folding
0: say passionate,
1: to spec, yes. Must fit in envelope.
0: We love
1: they're
0: them.
1: They're placing in boxes with the label. They're inserting the T-shirt membership letters into envelopes. They're labelling, preparing for tomorrow's packing shift. They're doing all that and more.
0: Yep.
1: I'm talking about Chris, Jill,
0: yes.
1: Lily.
0: Yes.
1: Sasha.
0: Yes.
1: Thomas. You bloody legends.
0: Mate, no one's folding T-shirts in the universe like these guys are folding T-shirts.
1: Professional business. And we've also got Moritz and Paul, who are on staff here at PBS. Should be going home now.
0: Should be home.
1: Still here. On the ironing board.
0: And want to be here, actually.
1: Steaming it up. Board.
0: Sorry, I'm in a
1: right
0: mini.
1: Now.
0: I'm in a mini Ripperton swirl.
1: That's okay.
0: Do you?
1: You do you. Hey, lots of names coming through. Shall I?
0: Yes. I'll keep singing in the corner.
1: You sing.
0: Great.
1: We've got Natalie Lopez,
0: yes,
1: passionate
0: Natalie, yes.
1: About the afterglow.
0: Getting a T-shirt that those excellent humans are currently folding.
1: Alistair Rothwell.
0: Excuse me. What happened?
1: Passionate about Switched On.
0: Mate, teeny tiny T-shirts,
1: yes.
0: Coming your way.
1: Extra tight, see you on the streets. I'll know it's you because it'll be
0: tight.
1: so small.
0: Extra right.
1: I'll know you're a Switched On supporter.
0: Yes.
1: I've got Buster the Dog, proud about Stone Love.
0: Yes.
1: Anna Fern, proud about Eternal Rhythm.
0: Nicely done, Anna.
1: Amelia Luskin, proud about you. The
0: Mate,
1: Afterglow.
0: Thank you very, very much.
1: Luke McCaffrey,
0: Luke.
1: A patron to Blue Juice.
0: Yes.
1: Peppy Dog from the Patch.
0: Peppy
1: Dog from the Patch.
0: Peppy.
1: Passionate about Afterglow.
0: Thank
1: now,
0: you,
1: I mean,
0: Peppy.
1: What T-shirt are you getting?
0: From with four arms.
1: Put a couple extra holes in there.
0: Mate.
1: We've got Maxine Arthur.
0: Snuggles.
1: Proud about Junkyard. Amanda Harcourt. Proud about you, Lindell,
0: Mate.
1: In the Afterglow.
0: Amanda, we love you.
1: I've
0: Thank
1: got
0: you.
1: Graham Chip with two P's on the chip. Passionate about Blue Juice. I've got Shannon Mendoza Trotman. A patron.
0: Mate, returning patron.
1: Nice.
0: Dad of Ella, earlier said
1: yes.
0: Grooving, eating in the high chair vegetables.
1: Yeah.
0: Partner of Nicole Amato. Oh. So I've got the whole family
1: the whole
0: now,
1: family
0: baby.
1: Representing Trotman Hard.
0: Trotman Hard.
1: Stuart Anderson, passionate about the Juke Joint. And Gabby Fennessy in Thornbury, passionate about Boss Action and Miss Goldie up
0: Who's
1: next.
0: Coming up in 15 minutes. My goodness. Keep the love coming for all the shows on a Wednesday.
1: Some
0: and
1: pretty.
0: A Saturday.
1: Oh, sorry. Yes. Oh. Some pretty impressive donations coming
0: oh,
1: through in
0: that
1: lot,
0: That's
1: too.
0: Amazing.
1: Love that. For us.
0: And to Stuart in particular for your excellent donation. That's sensational. Have we thanked the person underneath with the
1: no.
0: single donation?
1: Let's Tom see. Parker.
0: Hi, Tom.
1: Are you still listening? That was a while ago.
0: Sorry, Tom.
1: Oops, sorry.
0: You can see.
1: Thank you, Sunday. Glenn Roy. Proud about the whole station throwing down a little donation for us. We love that. We'd love to see more.
0: Well, we have 15 minutes, so well, maybe even less in the sense of Afterglow finishing up for Radio Festival 2026, the on-air edition indeed. I look forward to joining you in the hot seat on Saturday, though, from 1 o'clock, but...
1: That'll be fun.
0: I would love to have some more Afterglow lovers out there who is really feeling the love this afternoon, like with the silliness that is ensuing, I get it. But if you're feeling the emotion behind the songs, of course, curated 2 weeks ago, I really... did pine over this particular playlist because when you're going to do a love song show to your listeners, you go, what are they going to be? Like, it's like a mixtape. It's a mixtape.
1: Put some thought
0: on
1: it.
0: People.
1: I can attest that you have put that time in because you messaged me
0: 2 weeks ago
1: enthusiastically.
0: Oh my God, I've got an idea.
1: 2 weeks ago about this.
0: I did.
1: Kudos to you. Thank you.
0: My pleasure.
1: Listen,
0: what's going on in the text?
1: I know you say it's silliness, but it's serious business.
0: It is serious business. Well, it's actually the only time we ask proper hard in the 52 weeks of the year in which we broadcast. So the 2 weeks that we ask has actually got to fund 52 weeks of radio.
1: Yeah, I mean, no pressure or anything.
0: Right. Don't mind us. But we really do need you to mind yourself in the sense of it's rather urgent. It is important and you should prioritise it. And it is squeezy times. It is a tough time financially. But when you whittle down the essentials in your life and the things that keep you sane, it's medication, your rent, mm-hmm. your mortgage, your food, and your ears.
1: Yes.
0: Your radio, man.
1: It's medication in a sense. It soothes your soul.
0: You are correct.
1: I thought that's where you were going with that, actually.
0: Well, I was sort of thinking of everyone's priorities of must-haves, and I reckon we're up there. I don't want you to forego your medication. I will make you feel good 2 hours in a week. Can't do it every day, all day. But the station does. Yes, you are actually quite. Maybe you are the medicine. No, that could be next year's theme.
1: I like that. Let's put it to the board. Yeah. Right. But in the meantime,
0: yes.
1: What's happening?
0: I don't know.
1: I'd like to see
0: There's
1: some
0: no
1: names.
0: There's what? No one to read out.
1: PBS.
0: Do we need some motivation?
1: Oh, always.
0: Do you know what can sometimes bring motivation?
1: What's that?
0: And we are talking medicinal. This is great.
1: Oh, here we go.
0: Yes.
1: Oh my God. Is it reggae?
0: It's no.
1: Oh.
0: But if you can guess it real quick. Ding, ding, ding.
1: Oh. Ding, ding, ding. Yeah, it's tasteful.
0: Ding, ding, ding.
1: It's tasteful. Mm.
0: A bit of sax. If there's sax, it's on the afterglow. Yeah. Love is the drug, as it turns out.
1: Yes.
0: Ow.
1: PBSFM.org.au. Yep. Final moments of the afterglow.
0: Tap in to this prescription. It will save your life. I promise you.

0: It most certainly is. pbsfm.org.au. 8 minutes left. 7 minutes left of the show. Time is getting away from us. It makes me very sad to think that the show is ending real soon. But we've had so much fun. I've got to say so much gratitude to all the people who have signed up so far in the last 1 hour and 54 minutes.
1: It's been insane. It's been so good.
0: So much fun.
1: Best radio festival show ever.
0: You reckon? And you've done a few of them with me.
1: It's been great.
0: I think it's because we've had the love theme and, you know, we're just kind of telling everyone how much they mean to us.
1: Yes. I mean, it's important stuff.
0: It's so essential. You need to know how much you mean to us. Like, and to be able to read out your name, it's like really putting your money where your ears are and telling us exactly that this is the stuff you want to hear when you're getting about on a Wednesday. Like, and it's really important to tell us the shows you love. And I love that people sign up to the whole station. I love that.
1: Mm-hmm.
0: But, I really like it when you choose a show.
1: You pick your team.
0: Yeah, just go, this year.
1: Yeah.
0: You
1: know? Like Sarah Coombs.
0: Booms.
1: Returning as a patron to Switched On.
0: Yes, Sarah.
1: Thank you. You've made my evening.
0: Nicely done.
1: Amelia Hurley, a junior member to Ports of Paradise.
0: Nice, Amelia.
1: Wamboy, a performer member to Mystic Brew.
0: Yes.
1: And you've got a performer member here too, Afterglow.
0: Who have we got?
1: Rubita in Abbotsford.
0: This is a new performer member. Send me your music.
1: That's great.
0: I want to hear it. This is great news. I do love my new performers and I do love being switched on to new music.
1: Oh,
0: it's really exciting. It's really cool. And I must say some of the joys that I've had in playing people's music for the first time on radio is a real honour. There's been a few of those, and it's incredibly humbling knowing that you can do that for somebody, in particular when it's great music. Like, that's the thing. It's like if you listen to PBS and you're in a band, you've got a good ear, mate.
1: Yeah.
0: 99% of the time, you're on the radio. Like, it's happening.
1: And we're so discerning with what we put to air too.
0: Yep.
1: Like, we have to love it. I have to love it to play it.
0: Yep.
1: You have to love it to play it.
0: Yep.
1: Same goes for every announcer on here, I'm pretty sure.
0: 99.9. Good, always allow for the point one. I don't know who they are or what that is.
1: I don't think there is just stats.
0: Just stats.
1: Do you reckon we can sneak in a couple? We've got less than 5 minutes.
0: I hope so. This is a track from Haircut 100, Love Plus One. How cute's that?
1: Great band name.
0: Game appeal. Come on.
1: PBSFM.org.au.
0: Yes, I think we're just going to talk our way through.
1: Are we?
0: Well, I really want people to sign up. So do we give them a 20-second time? Or what do we do? It's up to you, friends. PBSFM.org.au. Might give you a minute of this.
1: Stucky's at the door. He's coming up next.
0: Stucky.
1: He's trying to get in.
0: I'm pressing the button. I'm letting him in.
1: Let him in.
0: Come on, buddy. You're in.
1: Boss Action coming
0: up
1: next.
0: I've got one more song to share.
1: Yay.
0: But I'm going to give you a bit more of this. Come on. Give you a bit of time.

0: Come on, Emma Peel.
1: I don't know this song.
0: Fine.
1: I'm not familiar with it.
0: Fine.
1: Oh, Mary. Oh,
0: Mary knows it. Mary Mihalakos dancing outside my studio.
1: Hey, Mary.
0: She knows things.
1: What a nice vibe it is in here.
0: Mate, I mean, it's the vibe of the season.
1: It's so great.
0: Oh my gosh.
1: Coming through on the internet with your memberships. In-house. It's just immaculate is what it is.
0: It's overwhelming.
1: It's beautiful.
0: It's modern.
1: It's why, I mean, I know it's the most stressful time of the year, but it's also validation, I guess, for what everyone here on the station, I'm talking about the people that work in the office, all the volunteers bring to make it so.
0: It's true. And we do, us volunteers, we do it for the love, you know? Like, it is it's a passion project,
1: mm-hmm.
0: and projects that last decades and decades and decades. And we just try to pack as much into the time that we're here as part of the station for the hope that it makes community better. You know, it's that faith leap of going, can we make community better when the rest of the world can be really, really tough and hard? Because you need solitude. You need the island of which we have been sailing towards all afterglow.
1: We're nearly there.
0: I think we've landed on Love Island.
1: I can see it.
0: Yeah, destination love, baby. We've found it. The most important part of it is that we sailed it together. We've found a place. It's a solitude of music-loving community. That's you and me. It's us. It's we.
1: It is. We didn't run into anything. No one fell over the side.
0: No one
1: caught. Haven't lost anyone.
0: We weren't trawling fish and destroying reefs. We weren't doing that.
1: And we're nearly there.
0: Yeah.
1: And that's because of you, good people.
0: Yeah, it really is. Thank goodness for you. And you've got only a few seconds really to get on board because we have a minute and a half left of the afterglow. My goodness, do stick around for Miss Goldie and Boss Action. I really look forward to hanging out with you again on Saturday.
1: Oh, me too.
0: Should we bring the hats?
1: No.
0: Check out the socials, PBSFM socials, because Emma and I are wearing our set sailing captain and co-captain hats. Oh, captain, my captain. In our PBS ticket hats, and we're having a lot of fun. So keep that love coming, not just through the socials and liking and sharing, telling everybody about PBS, but give us a bit of shit on text and give us a bit of shit on socials. Because Emma doesn't wear hats, if you didn't know.
1: I don't like hats.
0: She wore it for the afterglow.
1: For you, anything, Lindell. For PBS, anything.
0: PBSFM.org.au, that's the anything we ask for. All right, shall we sign off?
1: Yeah, toodle pip. See you on Saturday.
0: See you Saturday. Stick around for Miss Goldie. She's got a show and a half to share with you on the other side of seven. And thank you again so much for signing up. We've got one more person to thank.
1: Anna Caldosso, proud about the afterglow. Well done, Linda.
0: Oh, my goodness. We got you through the line.
1: Yay.
0: Thank you, beautiful people. Whee! Catch you next week. Catch you on Saturday.

0: S.
1: You're tuned in to Boss Action with Miss Goldie. Journey across Black America through the 60s and the 70s as I mine my 45 collection for the Platinum.

0: Oh, hello, hello. This is Miss Goldie with all of the microphones switched on. Let's see if I can get it right. I don't know what's going on. Hello, welcome to the second week of Radio Festival. I have some very special and wonderful guests for you. The marvellous Stucky, aka of Surprise Chef and 85,000 other bands.
1: Soon to be 85,001 when Hudson starts a new band.
0: And Huddy Winkle.
2: Hi.
0: Hudson, aka Brenda, also of 45,000 bands.
2: And counting.
0: And counting. We love it. They have come in because they're passionate about PBS. They have been on this side of the aisle. They've also been on the turntables. You've also been in Studio 5 Live. Where have you guys not been in PBS?
1: Actually, I have an immediate answer to that question, and that is I've never been through the doors that are over there.
2: Oh, yeah.
1: Have you ever been through those doors?
2: No,
0: I've never been through those doors.
1: There you go. Yeah. That's where I've never been
0: my
1: in the station.
2: I've never been behind that desk, the important desk.
1: Oh, yeah. I've actually been behind there. So every now and again when there's no volunteer behind the front
0: you
1: desk.
0: You sit there and look important.
1: Yeah, I just kind of pop behind there, see what's up.
2: That's lovely. And I've never been over there where the real heroes.
0: Yes, we of course have a room full of people volunteering to fold T-shirts, stuff letters and stickers, and the Waves magazine in for all the fantastic people who have signed up. Now, I have to just say a big thanks to Steve Kongs, who's re-signed to Boss Action as a patron just now. And much love, and I hope your heart is healing after poor little Sammy passed, R.I.P. I know. And also welcome to John Lewis, also Rani the Goldenest Retrievers, VIP. VIP, she is
1: no,
0: a VIP.
1: You had it right the
0: but
1: first
0: But it
1: time.
0: Was R.I.P.
2: No, absolutely.
0: So we're going to play a few records. First, let me do a little bit of thank yous. Law has signed up as a proud member to Stardust. We have Fiona, a Ports of Paradise proud member. And we have a donation by Moonshine for the Afterglow, $60. 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We would love to have you as part of the family. We're going to play a record that I gave to Hudson because it's not an original. And I actually found an original of this record completely beat up in a warehouse in Florida. It's one of my biggest regrets that I didn't bring it back.
1: The way the good Lord intends one finds records.
0: What, in a banana box unsleeved with really big scratches on it?
2: The banana box was implied.
1: Yeah, indeed.
0: No, sadly, it was real beat up. So let's hear what it sounds like, Schminty. You're tuned into Boss Action. Sign up today. Sign up now.

always having to come around to your crib, you know. You don't never be at home. And then when I finally get caught up with you, you cop an attitude and wanna come down on me. You know, they ain't too cool. Say, it's kinda bad to love somebody they don't love you. Say, girl, why you so shy?

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1: Definitely should, shouldn't you? Now, tell us why. Tell us why we should sign to PBS. What is it? What does PBS mean to you both as musicians?
2: Oh, what doesn't PBS mean to me? I would be absolutely beep if I didn't have PBS. I would be beep and I would be beep. Yeah, PBS is everything. PBS, community radio is the pillar of the community. I would be just at home, just pacing. I'd be sweating. I would be confused. I'd be disoriented if I didn't have PBS. That's how I would be. A thousand reasons. Too many reasons to say.
1: Too many reasons? What about you, Stuck?
3: Well, I think the biggest thing that comes to mind when I picture some kind of hypothetical hellscape wherein PBS does not exist, it's kind of just like my life now, but I have no friends. instead of being a nerd within a very nurturing and wonderful community that orbits around this here progressive broadcasting service, PBS 106.7 FM, I would be a lone nerd doing nothing at home all the time. And I think it's that aspect of community that I'm sure you would both agree is the central theme of this here PBS 106.7 FM. Because if you look around and if you open your ears, there's just so many people in here buzzing.
2: Buzzing, going 1,000 smiles a minute.
3: Yeah, you're dead right.
1: And people giving up their time, their evenings. We have volunteers here tonight, Chris, Jill, Lily G, Sasha and Thomas, all in folding T-shirts, stuffing envelopes. They don't need to do that. They do it because they love PBS. And I mentioned last week, and I think this is really salient, we are lucky that we are listener funded.
3: Yep.
1: We really, really are. 2SER in Sydney, that has been around as long as PBS, 1979 it started, is losing its funding. 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And I've got to say, one of my proud pussycats, Kiki Fluffy Pants, took out the daily prizes on Monday. $40 subscription and took out about a few thousand dollars worth of prizes. 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
3: Tax-deductible donation.
1: Ooh, correct. Like that. Anything over $2. So you'd only get $3 back. But still, this is the thing. It doesn't take much. And I'd really love to see some names coming through. You can't all be cooking dinner, people. pbsfm.org.au. Hit the membership button. We've got the boys playing music. We heard SAG Warfare and the Love Lights. Ooh. And what do we have up now, Stuck? Blue Label.
3: Blue Label, the Superlatives.
1: Ah, yes.
3: I don't know why. One of the several delightful
1: versions. I don't know why we are not getting more members.
3: Absolutely. 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
2: We're obviously not quite playing the right record yet, but we're going to keep digging and keep searching until we do.
1: Every record is the right record.
2: Absolutely.
1: On PBS. That's what I love about this. There are so many shows that do so many styles of music. There's got to be something that someone resonates with.
2: There's got to be.
1: Automatically, when I get in an Uber, if they're playing PBS, I tip.
3: Mm. I reckon I've played some pretty wrong records on PBS in my time.
1: Well, you know.
2: Hey. Sometimes you got to play.
1: It's all relative.
2: You got to play the wrong records to play the right records.
3: Yeah, once I got a text when I was filling in on Stone Love saying, turn this record off right now. It was the most, you know, so that perhaps...
1: Wow.
2: And out of respect,
3: record.
2: You did.
3: Yeah, I took the needle off and immediately apologized.
2: Yeah, yeah.
3: No, of course
1: you
3: not.
1: You did not.
3: No, no, no, absolutely not. No, I backspun it really obnoxiously and
2: turned it up
3: again.
1: And went, we're going to have a rewind and play that again.
2: And slowed it down.
3: Yeah, that's it.
1: pbsfm.org.au. It's nearly 20 past and no one has signed up during the show. And you don't want me to think that after 17, 18 years, week in, week out, that nobody cares. Well, I don't care if you sign up to Boss Action. Just sign up to whatever show you like. All of the money goes into the same pot. Let's have a listen to the superlatives. And I don't know why. I don't know why people aren't signing up. pbsfm.org.au.

0: Hello, hello. Yes, we are on. Thank you so much. Now, we've got some thanking to do, and I have let Stucky sit in the driver's seat because, you know, Stucky drives Boss Action quite frequently.
1: I drive it like I stole it, baby.
0: Well, not really.
1: I drive it like I was politely requested by my good friend Miss Goldie to step in for a
2: there
1: night.
2: There you go.
0: You politely drive it like a 90-year-old woman.
1: Yeah.
0: For, what is it, one car owner? Yeah. I don't remember. I don't drive a car, can you tell? Jesus.
3: No, keep going.
1: I drive it like it's an old-timey penny farthing
3: bicycle. Oh, yeah, you've got the klaxon.
1: And I'm not really good at it.
0: Lies. Okay, we've had some people through. I would love to thank my returning performer patrons, Dave and Curtis, the cutest kittens from South Melbourne, Andrew James, a proud member to Fang It. I'm not saying the thing. As you can hear, my throat is bad. Shan Meadows of Bendigo, the blend, proud member. Miss Kitty.
4: Meow.
0: Yeah. Mm-hmm. We get purrs when they sign to my show. No, it's a Fang It one.
3: Okay.
0: It's a meow.
4: Meow.
1: Retracted.
0: Meow.
3: It's a hiss.
1: Retracted.
0: We're kidding. Lovely Nadine of Melanda. I don't know where that is a proud Boss Action member. Shane Hunter from Flemington, proud Breakfast Spread member. Bruce and the Blue Tongue, is that a lizard? A proud Twistin' Fever member. And Margot from Belmont, a PBS proud member. And I should also mention, Andrew threw us $5 donation. Miss Kitty, $25. Nadine, lovely, lovely human, a Boss Action member, $100 donation. Good for the tax. Shane, $20. And Bruce the Blue Tongue, $25. You're all absolute legends, I must say. We have some others that have signed up during the week, but I think we'll play a song. pbsfm.org.au if you would like to sign to your favourite show. We would be mighty obliged to keep the lights on and the music running 24/7 again for this year. As I said, we are a not-for-profit, listener-funded station, and it is just nerds on nerds on nerds. The ones that listen, the ones that play, the ones that make the records, the ones that are on radio, the ones that come and fold t-shirts. We're all very, very passionate, niche people. Mm-hmm. And then I'd say there needs to be more of those, but I'm happy if there's just some.
3: Enough. To keep the world spinning.
1: I reckon PBS is creating new nerds every day, and isn't that a wonderful thing? And if you want to support the station that supports you and fuel the frequency...
0: Look, I see what you did there. Can we just say what the daily prizes are?
1: Yeah, I would love to just say what the daily prizes are, because this here wonderful little piece of A4 paper has just been ogling me. Because it contains such saucy, tantalizing prizes, such as a Musical on the Hill prize pack, a Sass and Co. cheek to cheek face and body kit. I appreciate that they specified that was the cheek to cheek on one's face. Domino Record merch pack, a Northcote Theatre double pass and complimentary drink, more free booze from Moondog Brewery with a voucher from them, 1 year. Rhythms magazine print and digital subscription. Six bottles of organic wine from Mount Avoca, a Churros Spanish Donuts voucher, a Mario's food hamper, Tramway Hotel food and beverage voucher, a Museums Victoria household membership, a Science Work Colour Exhibition Family Pass, a Melbourne Museum Rome Exhibition Family Pass, molto bene, a Thornby Records voucher.
0: Oh my god, he's still going.
1: And a Crumpler Messenger bag and... more. Now, that is just the prizes for one day.
0: One person is going to win that who has signed to a show today. And I just have to say, Miss Kitty's human, Jordan, has written and says, I even have a radio tattooed on my wrist that is tuned to 106.7.
1: Oh, bravo. Amazing. Down for life.
0: How fantastic is that? Good on you. And pats and purrs. Miss Kitty can get a purr now. Thank you all for everybody. We have more people to thank later. I just want to thank everyone who's texting in. We have someone listening in from far north Queensland.
1: The top end.
0: I reckon Stucky Quick Six and Dean Zephyrin had their own shows, I'd be up for 4 patron memberships per year. Oh, that's steep. Well, we would love them to, but then some people would have to leave PBS.
3: It gets political and then, sad.
1: And then I wouldn't be able to fill in on Boss Action
0: that,
1: anymore.
0: That, more importantly.
1: Yep.
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3: Sounding so hard there, Ron. Got some thanking to do. The amazing Heater has become a performer, patron to Boss Action. I'll be seeing him on the weekend for the Melbourne Soul Weekender. The beautiful Emily is a proud member to Boss Action from Preston. Ginger the Cat, a returning patron to Boss Action. And we have others, and the lovely Hudson is going to read them out.
4: The Magic Others, the members. Big ups to Steve Constantakopoulos, who is a patron for Boss Action. Gabby Finessi is passionate. Shout outs to Claire.
3: Getting that t-shirt.
4: Claire Eisentrout is proud from Kensington. Represent Kensington. Anna Larson is proud. Oh, a passionate member who wants to remain anonymous from Caulfield Junction. I respect that. Jurgen Schaub, patron from West Melbourne. Thank you.
3: Returning. Thank you very much.
4: Thank you. We love to see it. Michael Van Ra or Ray from Frankston South is passionate. Jack and Guillermo, the cheeky dogs. Oh, patron.
3: They are returning as well. We love all these animals that return.
4: We love a return. Yeah. What's the expression? Once bitten, forever smitten. We love to see it. Maxine Cavi from Coburg North. That's God's country. And they are.
5: That is God's country.
4: That's God's country. And they are proud, and so are we. Kylie Aldist. Oh,
5: bravo.
4: The gem in the crown.
5: Yeah, the jewel in the crown.
4: The jewel in the crown. Gem and jewel, depending on what type of gem or jewel you're looking at.
3: I know, she signed up before her last patronage had ended.
5: Oh, doubling up.
3: Bless her little cotton socks.
4: Oh, magic. Thank you so much, Kylie. Kiki Fluffy Pants Flavel?
3: Flavel. Who won the daily prizes on Monday.
4: I know. Who is absolutely swimming in goodies. Nano Finch is proud. Ellen Kessler is also proud, also from God's country, that's Coburg North. Bronx the Dog from Kensington is
3: returning,
4: a patron member.
3: Returning,
4: thank you. Cats Luigi and Squeaky Peach.
3: They get purrs. Passionate Glen Iris kittens.
4: Oh, we love to see it. Mark Rousseau from Northcote is proud.
3: And another returning one. And I love this, the Betty Rumblers Classic Car and Cycle Club. And for about the first 3 years they were signed up, I called them the Betty Ramblers.
4: Oh, yeah.
3: Classic Car and Cycle Club. I should have got my glasses prescription.
4: Yeah, that sounds like me, bit of a rambler.
3: Way before. So thank you all so very much. Do you think we can get 5 more people to sign to PBS in the next 15 minutes?
4: I reckon.
3: I don't mind if it's for whatever show. I don't care if it's a donation, just five more people. pbsfm.org.au. And I just have to say thank you both for coming in. Do you have any giglets to plug?
6: Well, now that is a wonderful question.
4: It is a tremendous question.
6: Hudson, jog my memory. Is there anything?
4: Well, I actually, now that I think of it, the gig I was going to plug, I don't know if it... Oh, no, it's announced. It's well and truly rocking.
6: Which one?
4: The one at Howler.
6: Oh, yes. No, yeah, absolutely. Emma. Yeah. Thank you. Ella. Thank you. Ella. Okay, now this is, yeah.
4: There we go. There we go.
6: By the power of our combined enormous minds, we can remember... The next time we're playing a gig.
3: Ella
6: now,
3: Thompson.
6: Listeners to this here program will no doubt be intimately familiar with the music and the message of one Ella Thompson. And now she has a release forthcoming on this program, Boss Action's most favoured format. That is the 45 rotations
3: coming
6: per
3: out
6: minute.
3: On Mr. Bongo.
6: Mr. Bongo. And
4: but
6: and
4: Bingo is correct.
6: Yeah, Bingo. It's coming out on Mr. Bongo. And so Ella is going to be doing a launch during which Hudson will be performing the instrument known as the drum set, and I'll be performing on the instrument known as the electric six-string guitar.
3: You'll also be doing it twice, I believe.
6: We'll also
3: because
6: be...
3: Because Temporary Blessings...
4: Correct.
3: ...is doing the support.
6: Yeah, Temporary
3: so
6: Blessings.
3: So this is a show not to be missed. I don't know if you saw these guys at the retreat, Absolute Magic. So please give, that's at Howler, the date.
6: That is at Howler and the date is...
3: It's July 4th, I think.
6: Is that so?
3: It might be because I can't go because I have a wedding I'm playing.
6: Oh, good Lord.
3: I know.
6: I'm livid, I'm sure Ella is too. And you're absolutely
4: right.
6: It is the 4th of
3: because
6: July.
3: Because I was like... Darn it!
6: Yes.
3: I was very annoyed.
4: Well,
3: and
4: we'll pour one out for
3: if you.
4: If
3: you want to hear this guy play some records, you're only playing records for the best live band on Sunday. How exciting. It's sold out. So I don't need to promote it too much because unless you got a ticket, you ain't going. So you can catch Huddy. What time do you start at Hamer Hall? For the Sacred Souls.
6: Well, I don't know what Huddy's going to be doing that night, but I will be DJing at the
3: Did
6: Sacred
3: I say
6: Souls
3: Hudson?
6: From. Yeah.
3: Oh my goodness.
6: That's cool.
3: I'm looking at you.
6: I should be so lucky to be mistaken for this fine young individual. I think I'm playing at 6 p.m.
3: Six p.m.
6: I believe. Yeah, and I'm right where I belong, which is in the foyer.
3: So as
6: people shuffle past, I reckon they'll be doing that weird thing where people don't want to make eye contact with the DJ. They kind of look up and you kind of make eye contact and it feels a bit weird for
3: and
6: everybody.
3: And you're playing a really slow, sad love
6: I'll be playing,
3: song.
6: Yeah, exactly. I'll be playing my most expensive and consequently probably most scratchy 45s. And I'll be wearing the most immaculately ironed pants that I will be able to conjure from my limited ironing skills. Because you're absolutely right. They're a wonderful band and it'll be a delightful evening.
3: I'm looking forward to it.
6: Yes, indeed.
3: So... that's it. I do know who Stucky is and not Hudson. Do we have any more people signing up on the wonderful
6: As a matter of fact, hailing from Fitzroy North is Greta Thompson Wiener, who has become a proud member to the Breakfast Spread.
3: Oh. Nice work.
6: How about that? Hey, you know what, Samantha? It has just occurred, Miss Goldie. It has just occurred to me, too bloody familiar. Good Lord. Someone take this man's microphone away.
3: Hey, I did just call you Hudson.
6: Yes, there you go. All right, we're even. It occurs to me that you haven't told us what you think is most special about PBS. Why do you think that people should be signing up via pbsfm.org.au?
3: The reason I think that is quite simple. If you look at all of the niche shows that we have on air, everybody's a volunteer. Everybody who comes in here is a member to PBS. We don't ask you to do anything that we haven't already done ourselves. And it's 24/7 people really passionate about sharing music. It's as simple as that. And I mean, the people I have interviewed here, Dennis Coffey, Marva Whitney, Eddie Bowe, I mean, Sharon Jones, you know, Leon Bridges. There's actually too many for me to remember, but the amount of amazing artists that have come through these doors and been spruiked on PBS. It's just an amazing and wonderful thing. I love DJing. I love working putting music together, but my true joy is when I come into the PBS studio and no matter how I'm feeling, if I've had a terrible day, halfway through that first song, it's gone. It's bliss. Arms in the air, up cranked, singing, people looking through the window thinking, who the hell is this weirdo? Well, I'm a weirdo who loves doing radio. And this place is populated with people who are weirdos who love doing radio. And people listen. It's just a marvellous thing. It's a rare and beautiful gem. And we are so lucky in Melbourne to have a couple of really big radio stations. And making them listener funded makes them safe. As I said, going back to 2SER, that is now not safe after 40-odd years, you know, whereas we are. It's a beautiful, beautiful thing.
6: Now, if that hasn't compelled you to sign up to this here station, PBS FM, then I absolutely don't know what will. 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
3: Lots of prizes.
6: Lots of prizes. You don't even know.
3: Yeah. You wear the t-shirt. Who doesn't love seeing the t-shirt out on the street?
6: The t-shirt. I feel like there's been a real generational shift with the t-shirts this year. I feel like the t-shirts have really kicked down the door of 2026. I reckon this designer has their finger on the pulse of what people younger than any of us like to wear.
3: Considering there's 30 years between us, that's a very... Who are we marketing this to?
6: Well, you know, everyone's trying to be like the kids. I certainly am. Yeah. And when I saw that t-shirt, I went, gee whiz, you know, all the 22-year-olds at the pub are going to think that guy is a weirdo with a cool t-shirt.
7: I want to be like them.
3: And all you have to do is become a passionate member or above to get said t-shirt. PBSFM.org.au. Mike Mulholland will be up next for Kristen, who's still away. So... please keep signing up and tuning in. We're going to play another song and I will catch you next week. Thank you also very, very much for being incredible humans.
7: Woo!
3: And thank you, Stucky and Hudson.
7: Woo! Grateful.
3: Ungrateful me for not saying that first up.
6: The pleasure is all ours, Samantha.

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2: Hi, you're listening to PBS FM with the Bleeding Black Hearts review. My name's Michael Mulholland, and Lisa Gibbs, a regular fill-in for the show, is joining me in this studio tonight as part of the second week of our annual radio festival. Hi, Lisa. Tonight should be a lot of fun. I've really, really been looking forward to this.
3: Hey, Michael. Yes. Nice to see you. I know we've put we've got 2 hours of a great program lined up for everyone.
2: Yep.
3: I've compiled the new goth bangers.
2: Yep.
3: And Michael's done the old school bangers.
2: Yeah, and we're going one you, one. One me, one you, one
3: yes.
2: me, one me. Yeah. So we'll be doing that throughout the night. Look, last year we did this and it came out really well. So, look, really, really looking forward to tonight. But before we get started, we would like to give a big thank you to Miss Goldie for another wonderful episode of Boss Action. Well done tonight, and to our guests as well. And Miss Goldie will return next Wednesday at 7 p.m. Yeah. 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
3: Amazing.
2: A fantastic prize that one is. 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
1: You're on PBS with the Bleeding Black Arts Review with myself, Michael Mulholland, and Lisa Gibbs has joined us in the studio tonight. It's the second week of our annual radio festival. We kicked off tonight with Bauhaus and their single Dark Entries. We followed up with Ash Code and the song Angel Oscuro. That was the Dave Clark remix. And we finished off there with the Sisters of Mercy and their single Alice. Now, Lisa, what a great time it is to be here at PBS.
2: I know. Fantastic. Yep. We're doing the radio festival for 2026, Fuel the Frequency.
1: That's it.
2: And actually, I know I do have to just interject because we got an SMS through on the text line. If you want to text us, it's 0400 03 1067. And not only, this is the text, not only is Santa Claus coming to town in December, so is Eldrick.
1: Yes.
2: Here come Andrew the golden oldies.
1: Yes, yeah, can't wait for Sisters of Mercy to come out. I've seen them, I think they've been out here twice before, and I've seen them both times. A big fan from the old days, if you like. Alice was probably the first song I ever heard of theirs back in the day when that single was first released.
2: Yeah, wow. And you've interviewed them?
1: Yes, yeah, I have interviewed Andrew. So maybe I'll get the chance to interview him later on this year.
2: And this is what you get on community radio. Yep. On PBS FM, you get... Well, hopefully we'll get the sisters maybe on your show.
1: Yes,
2: or Kristen, possibly. Or Kristen can fight over it.
1: Yeah, and look, you wanted to ask me a few things about PBS.
2: Yes, I wanted to. Obviously, some of you may be familiar with me. I've been a volunteer at PBS for over 10 years. And when I started, I actually started to look after Michael's show. Mm. I did do some junkyards.
1: That's
2: but I wanted to ask Michael, what makes PBS and community radio so special?
1: Oh, look, I think there's quite a few reasons, but one of them is we're not playlists at it, and we're all volunteers as announcers, we are. And, you know, because of that, we actually bring the music in. We're very, very passionate about what we do here. And plus, you know, we choose our own guests. You know, we have complete control over, to a degree, over what we do here at PBS. And I think because we're actually bringing the music in and we're actually talking about it, unlike commercial radio, there's a big difference. If you hear commercial radio, it is all playlisted and the announcer doesn't even know anything about the songs, basically.
2: No, they don't do it.
1: No, that's right. Whereas we'll inform the listeners, you know, we'll educate them, if you like, about it. And the thing is, too, no matter what sort of music you're into, could be jazz, could be folk, could be blues, could be punk, could be metal, it could be hip-hop, could be, you know, I could keep going. There are so many different sort of genres that we listen to. It could be goth, that's right. I left goth out. But, yes, you know, which is, where else do you get, like, tonight's show, a two-hour goth show? And it's probably very, very unique right around the world, I would suggest.
2: Yes, I know. Mm. And I'll say that because I know of the people that SMS when I'm on air. Mm. Obviously, Kristen has a lot of listeners from not only all across Australia, but internationally as well.
1: Yeah.
2: Yeah.
1: No,
2: it's a very special show.
1: Yeah, it's you know, it's certainly a lot of fun being able to do, you know, what I do every week on Junkyard. And Junkyard's quite a unique show as well, actually. It's a one-hour artist focus.
2: Yeah.
1: But I've actually tweaked it a bit over time because I've been doing it for about 15 years. I've actually recently, in the past 12 months, come up with the idea of 3 consecutive albums of an artist, even if I've featured them before. But it gives you a chance to do a bit more of a deep dive with those albums.
2: I'll just go back one step, Michael.
1: Sure.
2: So Junkyard, for... You listeners that may be not familiar with it, Michael does a show every Thursday night and it's a 1 hour focus on either a band, an act, a label, like you said, an album,
1: a box set.
2: But he always has some pearlers, and you've got some good guests coming up.
1: Yes, and the difference is whenever I have guests coming into the studio, it's not like a 10-minute interview; they're actually there for the whole hour.
2: Yeah.
1: So because of that, you get a real deep dive into the whole. And there's a lot of work that goes into putting that together, though, I must say.
2: Yeah, there is.
1: Yes.
2: But, and Michael's music heart is more on the alternative side anyway. Yes. So it's on the post-punk, I would say. That's your music heart. So, always has really cool guests. And, so check that out if you haven't yet. That's Junkyard on, 7 till 8?
1: 7 till 8 on a Thursday. Yeah. Yes. It hasn't changed. Yeah.
2: Yeah. Give me one of your favourite or some memorable moments from Junkyard.
1: I think a couple I spoke about on Ernie's show last week, actually, they come to mind immediately, is Steve Ignorant from Crass. Whenever he was coming out here to do the songs of Crass.
2: Yeah.
1: He was a big Anarcho, very famous person, actually, in the early 80s in England, a big part of the Anarcho punk scene. And to have Steve sitting there in front of me... And, live, it was like, it was amazing. Yeah. And he was a fantastic guest too, because most guests, whenever they come in, they actually get it. They get how to, act on radio, and they get the whole idea of what it's all about. And they really enjoy it, actually. And they end up, talking quite a bit.
2: But how many shows in Australia on radio do you get an hour segment?
1: Yeah.
2: This is like, you're probably it. No one else is doing an hour special that performer, on that artist.
1: Yeah, I say most, whenever they come in, they actually get it. They get how to, act on radio, and they get the whole idea of what it's all about. And they really enjoy it, actually. And they end up, talking quite a bit.
2: But how many shows in Australia on radio do you get an hour segment?
1: Yeah.
2: This is like, you're probably it. No one else is doing an hour special on that performance.

0: which was when I first started volunteering at PBS, I was doing fill-in shows, and Gary Seven, the previous programming manager, had actually created Junkyard for himself, and he was presenting Junkyard, but he got me to fill in from memory. It was five times, and after the fifth time, he said, look, the way you present the show is maybe not the way I envisaged it from memory, but I actually really like what you do with it.
1: Did he come up with the name as well?
0: Yes, he did.
1: Did he? I always thought that was
0: And that was based on the birthday party album.
1: Yes.
0: No, it was Gary.
1: Wow.
0: And so he said, you know, and it is a commitment, and I've been very committed to the show.
1: Yes, I know. There's so much work that goes into all the performers here at PBS. They put their, you know, heart, soul into programming every week, week in, week out, to bring you all these special tunes and the bespoke programming, you know, for every show.
0: Yes. Yeah. No. Look, I certainly still enjoy it. It's become a big part of my life, actually. And you know, people sometimes recognise who you are just by hearing your voice sometimes, which is quite funny, you know, whenever I'm out sometimes.
1: Yes.
0: Yeah.
1: I know, I can hear your voice from a mile away now.
0: Yeah,
1: Michael.
0: So. But, look, I certainly intend to keep doing the show for as long as I can.
1: Well, awesome.
0: Yep.
1: And I'm going to just bring it back to It Is Radio Festival.
0: Yep.
1: And I'm going to read out.
0: Yes.
1: We've had some new and renewed memberships that have come through. So I'd like to say thank you to Mike Sewell. For Afterglow.
0: Friend for a decade, though.
1: Friend for a decade.
0: That's amazing.
1: Yeah.
0: That's amazing.
1: Thanks, Mike.
0: Yep.
1: Jason White for Ports of Paradise. Mm. Proud member. Catherine Ludbrook. Mm. 5 foot high and rising patron. Thank you. Anna.
0: Yep.
1: Sidsinopoulos, I'm so sorry, Anna.
0: Yep.
1: The Breakfast Bread Passionate member, and the Night Parrots for Afterglow Performer member. Also, actually, I missed Jason White. Thank you too for an added donation. Thank you so much.
0: Absolutely fantastic. And anybody out there can sign up online at pbsfm.org.au. It's very, very easy. So let's keep fueling the frequency. 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So
1: amazing.
0: Yep. 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But next up, we'll hear from the band Propter Hock, and we'll hear their single, In the Psychic Garden. You're with PBS.

0: In his first trip to Australia, Trust brings a mammoth live show to Rising this June. Formerly one half of Ostra, Trust is from the mind of Robert Alphonse. 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
2: You're on PBS with the Bleeding Black Hearts Review with myself, Michael Mulholland, and Lisa Gibbs in the studio tonight. It's the second week of our annual radio festival. We kick that set off there with the band Propter Hoc and their single In the Psychic Garden, taken from their Dramaturgy album. And we followed it up with the band Inca Babies, an appeal session of their wonderful song, Big Jugular. Big fan of that track, I must say.
3: Maybe Michael was really getting into that in the studio then.
2: Maybe you can pick some of the birthday party influences there. And we finished up there with the band Leaf Mosaic and their song Particles, taken from their Mystery of Love album. Just some more of the amazing music brought to you by PBS. And Lisa, there's a few people have signed up and a couple of texts have come in.
3: Yes, I'm going to do the text first. Sure. If you want to send us a text, do so 0400 031 067. And we have one from regular C. Hey, C, lovely to hear your or see your text coming through. G'day, guys. Thanks for saving us from the void that would exist on a Wednesday night if the review wasn't on. Isn't that right? And I'm glad that you're digging the old, new, old format. We hadn't even planned, so we don't even know what they sound like next to each other. So I'm glad it's working. Yep. But yes, C is right. The C word for the week is cat members.
2: That's right. Yes.
3: We have a little cat member segment.
2: Yep.
3: And I'm going to the next text. Fang at Junkyard Sunglasses, back to back is the marker that the weekend is nearly there. And 5 hours of the Real Classic FM every week. Thank you for your text. And also want to shout out to our new members, our new or renew members. I have Juno and Gianni, the Legato Roman Golis. Really, I can't pronounce these things. It's a pet. Yep. I hope it's a cat.
2: Yep.
3: And they're a member to Ports of Paradise. Mm. Passionate. Thank you, Kate and Bill. Dolores from is a proud member to the whole station.
2: Fantastic.
3: Thank you. And Tom Boucher, Fangit Passionate. Yep. Thank you.
2: Sure. No, absolutely fantastic. And let's just talk briefly, Lisa, about anybody who signs up today, the awesome daily prize that they'll be in the running for. There's some fantastic things to have a look at there.
3: So every day there is a list. You can go on pbsfm.org.au and it says all the daily prizes. It's actually amazing the amount of prizes you get if you become the daily prize winner. For today, they'll announce it at the breakfast show tomorrow morning. So today's daily prize is, there's a whole bunch of stuff. I'm going to just see how I go. Music on the Hill prize pack, Sass & Co., Face and Body Kit, Domino Record Co. merch pack, Northcote Theatre Double Pass, Moondog Brewery Voucher, Rhythms Magazine, print and digital subscription, 6 bottles of wine, Mount Avoca, Churros Spanish Donuts Voucher, Mario's Food Hamper, Tramway Hotel Food and Beverage Voucher. 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
3: And join or renew to keep the beat, and we want those cat members.
2: That's right. That daily prize sounds absolutely amazing, I must say, Lisa. But look, we talked about myself and how I got involved at PBS. Let's just talk a little bit about yourself and how you got involved at PBS.
3: Yeah, so I think I was saying it's been about 10 years, around 10 years, and I had volunteered in community radio before, but in WA. Oh. So I had, done some community radio. We used to be called 6 UVS FM in WA, and then it'd been a long time, and I think I just felt the calling again. I just thought, let's Melbourne has got such a strong community radio scene, shall we say. Mm. Obviously, there's Triple R and PBS, 3CR, so many great small independent radio stations, community stations. And so, I was actually lived closer to PBS, and that's sort of where I rolled in. And
2: fantastic.
3: I thought, what can I do? And I remember I used to look after your show, or I did some training with Michael when I first started.
2: That's right.
3: And Peter Bramley, who actually hosts the show on After Us.
2: Yep, Clubber to Death. That's right.
3: As well. So they were sort of the first two shows that I did, and we're going to be with, well, back-to-back with these shows tonight.
2: Yes, absolutely.
3: But, I think just the importance of having that was a PBS slogan, Little Heard Music, really was something that I was very passionate about, and that the announcers do program and research all the music that they play, which I think, we really need to – we need to sort of fuel the frequency to keep this going.
2: Yeah, absolutely.
3: So much work and effort goes in.
2: Yep. Yeah. Yes, absolutely.
3: And I love the community too.
2: You've filled in on this show, Bleeding Black Hearts Review, many times as well.
3: Yeah, I love this show. Yep. Well, I mean, I love the format of what Kristen has set up for Bleeding Black Hearts Review. Dark wave, goth rock, synth pop. EBM, industrial, post-punk, really, is right up my alley. I think I did a couple of shows for her, and then she was just like always kind of like when she goes away, like she's away now.
2: Yep.
3: She's, away goth festival in Germany.
2: Yeah.
3: And it's an honour to be able to look after her show with you tonight.
2: Right. And you'll be presenting this by yourself though next week.
3: Next week I'm back for the last radio festival show. Yeah.
2: Fantastic. 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Next up we'll hear from Susie and the Banshees and their single Spellbound, taken from their Juju album. 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
3: You're on PBS with the Bleeding Black Arts Review with myself, Michael Mulholland, and Lisa Gibbs in the studio tonight to see our second week of our annual radio festival. We kick that set off there with our Susie and the Banshees and their single Spellbound, taken from their Juju album. We followed up with the band Ephemerons and their song Panacea, taken from their Past Tense / Future Tense album. And we finish off with a classic song there, Killing Joke and their single Love Like Blood, taken from their Nighttime album. Now, Lisa, let's talk a little bit about what everybody who signs up today, regardless of what sort of membership they sign up for, exactly what they get.
4: Yes, Michael. Mm. So all memberships, they're going to get exclusive PBS live music compilation. 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
3: That's
4: so
3: okay.
4: That I talked about the live recordings. 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I'm going to read, we've got a couple of more members, new or renewed memberships have come through. So I want to say thanks to Luigi Spotto for the Breakfast Spread passionate member, and Ruth Bunford for the Breakdown, another passionate member. Thank you so much. Also want to do a shout out to Pete, who's texting on the text line. If you want to send us some love, you can do so on 04100 031 067. We really want to push, which we will in a moment. We're going to do, we've got a whole cat theme because Kristen, she's trying to beat her 51 cats from last year.
3: That's right.
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3: Cool. And Casey Glennon has also made a very generous donation as well. 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
4: 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And their song is Angles Morts, and it's the Tom Sharkett remix. 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
1: You're on PBS with the Bleeding Black Hearts Review with myself, Michael Mulholland, and Lisa Gibbs in the studio tonight. It's the second week of our annual radio festival. And with that set, we started out there with Night Bus and their song Angles Morts, and that was a Tom Sharkett remix. We followed up with PJ Harvey and the song Cat on the Wall, taken from her Aha Her album. We next heard from The Cure and their single The Love Cats, and we finished off there with The Birthday Party and their version of the Gene Vincent song Catman. Now, those last three songs tie in with Kristen's Cat Mission membership drive, which you're about to tell us all about, Lisa.
2: Yes. I know every year for you Bleeding Black Heart Review listeners, we know we have a little place for your darling fur babies here. So last year, Kristen got 51 cat members, and this year she's vying for more. So we're on a cat mission membership to help push those cats above 51. All cat members will receive a special Bleeding Black Heart Review sticker and go into the daily prize drawer. So sign up or remew.
1: That's right.
2: And now also she puts together some like cat, photo collage that will be displayed. So get your cats across. Send your photos of the cats once you become a member or you remew. Send the cat photo and Kristen will put it in her little cat collage. Yep. And I'll just read out, there is a pet prize, which is at the end of the radio festival. One pet member winner takes the lot. You can get a pet portrait. So you can get a pet portrait by We Are Family, which, we'll draw you, maybe, all your cats, plural. You get it. There's also Scratch dog food pack. Well, maybe you need to give that to your friend's dog, you cat lovers. And then Uncanny Animals voucher and an XMMO cat grooming package. So just share the love and you could share the love in the pet prize. I also wanted to read out, we have a lot of cat members that have either joined or remewed for this year. So I'm going to go through and just say hello again to the lovely. We have Remington, we have Monty, Lulu, Pussums, Itchy, Boo, Rosie, Metal Fist, Biscuit, Bo, and turning the page, Raven and Ziggy, all the way from WA, Popo and Goza. We have Polly and Sophie and Meow Meow and Yinya and Oreo and Misifer, Clementine the Ginger Mama Kitty, Peanut Burmese. So there are some of our cats that have either joined or remewed. Yep. I recognise a lot of these names, so I think there's a lot of remewed cats here.
1: Fantastic. And some other people have renewed their membership as well in the past 5 minutes as too.
2: Yeah, so thank you to Amalia Harris for Mystic Brew and a proud member. Doc Daub to Club It to Death. That's Pete's show that's coming up in 35 minutes. Performer member Carmen Shafi to PBS the entity, the junior member. And please, people, come on to the breakdown performer member. Thank you so much to everybody there. And like I said, go to pbsfm.org.au. Go and choose your membership level. All the prices are on there. Look at the daily prizes. Look at the overall prizes. And obviously support the station. Show us some love.
1: Sure. And look, we might take this opportunity to read out the people that have subscribed during the last week here to Bleeding Black Arts Review and PBS as well, if you like, Lisa.
2: Well, so. Now, some of the cats may get a second
1: mention.
2: Thank you mention. Yep. So we've got Peanut Butter Man.

0: Clementine the Ginger Mama Kitty, Laurie Travis, Missifer, Valentine, performer member, Nicholas Matavinovic, proud member, Francine Brennan, proud member, Jimbo Taylor, proud, Michael Mulholland, hello,
1: that's
0: proud
1: right.
0: member,
1: yes. yep.
0: Megan Close, proud member, Anthony Cornish, passionate member, Kane Parsons, proud member, Pippin Zupan, passionate member, Schwarzer Amor, performer member, Ontic, performer member, Emma Stewart, proud member, and Polly.
1: Fantastic. 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
1: You're on PBS with the Bleeding Black Hearts Review with both myself and Michael, that's me, Michael Mulholland, and Lisa Gibbs in the studio tonight. It's the second week of our annual radio festival, and we kicked that set off there with Buzz Cull and their single Just a Memory. We followed up with the March Violets and their single Snake Dance, and we finished off there with the band Contravoid and their single Mortal.
2: Banger.
1: Yeah, absolutely. I think it's interesting, Lisa, the tracks you've chosen tonight reflect some of the newer goth songs, including Australian artists, and I must say they are all new to me, and it's only here at stations such as PBS that we would have the pleasure of hearing such songs.
2: I know. Well, all the presenters spend a lot of time researching. I know I do. For every time I do this show, I want to play mostly something that's never been played on PBS even. So even if I choose an artist, I'll try and play a song that we haven't played before. So I really do push myself, and that's easier in a way. I don't do this every week, right? So I can kind of allow myself a bit of time to try and find, what's new and happening. And sometimes there's crossover of things where I'll go, oh, wow, I really found this. And then I'll look and, Kristen's already played it. But, it's sort of like you just want to sort of push yourself and, see what can we actually play that hasn't been played.
1: Yeah. Oh, look, I think it's amazing. And, it represents entirely what we do here at PBS, where you get to hear a greater selection of music that you would not hear anywhere else. While presenting Junkyard, I've had so many phone calls and texts thanking me for presenting music that people had not heard before. And they've said, absolutely love this band, never heard them before, I'm going to buy all their albums. And I'm thinking, fantastic.
2: I know, that's really awesome.
1: Yeah.
2: That's awesome.
1: Now, we certainly keep it real here at PBS. And by signing up with PBS, you'll know that you are supporting a radio station that receives very little government funding. We are a non-profit organisation. And what's most important, I think, we remain totally independent. Yep, and that means, mentioned it before, but as an announcer, we are not playlisted and eyeing every other announcer. We've got total freedom and control over what we present to you here at PBS, and I think that's most important.
2: Yeah, and I just want to mention one more thing that this show, I know, gets a lot of listeners from across Australia, also internationally.
1: Right, wow.
2: And I've just noticed there's actually an international member prize. Did you know that, Michael?
1: No, I didn't, actually.
2: So I'm going to say, because I know there's international people that listen to this show. So there's a bundle for the international prize member. International member prize, I should say. The winner receives a one-year PIP magazine digital subscription and sustainable living ebook bundle, a one-year Overland Journal digital subscription, a one-year Rhythms magazine digital subscription, and download codes from Chapter Music, Anti-Fade, Psychic Hysteria, and Rack Off Records.
1: Fantastic. Absolutely amazing. That's a great prize, that one.
2: Yeah.
1: So that's for any international members are signing up out there. Absolutely fantastic. So next up, look, we'll hear from The Coldfield and their song Take a Look at My Photo, and that's taken from These Days of Existence EP. 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
1: You're on PBS with the Bleeding Black Hearts Review with both myself and Michael Mulholland, that's me, and Lisa Gibbs in the studio tonight. It's the second week of our annual radio festival, and we started out there with the Coldfield and their song Take a Look at My Photo, taken from their These Days of Existence EP. Now, Lisa, your band User will be playing with them on Saturday, the 30th of May in Adelaide at the Exeter Hotel.
2: That's right, this Saturday. Yes. If anyone from Adelaide is listening, come to the Exeter.
1: Sure.
2: Yeah.
1: And User are also playing tomorrow night at the ESPY with our sister Paul from Japan.
2: Yeah, Melbourne peeps, come to the User gig tomorrow night at the ESPY. We're on at 8. It's very reasonable for a Thursday night.
1: Absolutely fantastic.
2: With Paul from Japan.
1: That should be great gigs. And look, we followed up there with Peter Murphy and his classic single Cuts You Up, taken from his Deep album. Someone on the text line liked that, actually.
2: I know. Yep. Shout out to Grant, who wrote absolute classic track. Yep. Also shout out to Richard, who's driving home from work and says thanks very much for the both of you for your wonderful service to community radio and music. Ah, thank you, Richard. And long live PBS.
1: That's right.
2: And again, thanks to Ministry C always for sending the love. Thank you.
1: Sure. And there's a couple more people that have signed up, we can see.
2: Yes, we got a couple more members that have either renewed or joined. We have Cam McIntosh and has become a member to The Breakdown. Passionate member, thank you. And also we have a cat to the Bleeding Black Hearts Review. We have Newt, a.k.a. Scuzzball, a.k.a. Best Kitten. Thank you so much. And remember to send your picture of Newt in on the website. You can see it's Bleeding Black Hearts Review email address. Go and send the photo and Newt can be part of the Kristen collage.
1: Well, look, I've certainly had a lot of fun in the studio tonight with you, Lisa, playing all these songs and talking about our annual radio festival. It's been fantastic.
2: Yes, thanks, Michael. Yeah. It's been good fun.
1: Yeah, really, really enjoyed it. And some more music produced especially for your ears here at PBS. I call it we have the best and widest range of music around here at PBS. And it's been absolutely fantastic with all of the people that have been part of our radio festival so far and everyone that has signed up and have helped PBS to keep fueling the frequency.
2: Yes, exactly. And, especially thanks to all the listeners to Bleeding Black Hearts Review and everyone who has become a member, has renewed or will, and obviously all the CAT members.
1: Yep. So anybody can sign up and help keep fueling the frequency here at PBS just by getting on board at pbsfm.org.au. We've come to the end of the show. Lisa will be back on board next week with Bleeding Black Hearts Review.
2: I know, I'll be back in the hot seat.
1: Sure.
2: On my own, though, so, but I'll be doing a mix of more new tracks and more classic bangers as well and pushing the CAT memberships.
1: Sure. And, look, my name's Michael Mulholland. You can catch me tomorrow night with Junkyard and as part of the radio festival where, once again, we'll be featuring a mixture of tracks and bands that we have featured over the last 12 months on Junkyard. And a big thank you again to Lisa. Thank you. Really, really enjoyed tonight.
2: Thanks, Michael.
1: Yep. Look, we'll go out tonight with a band called The Discussion and we'll hear their track In the Mirror, and it's a Male Tears remix. Thanks again, everyone, for your support. You're with PBS.

Yes, g'day. Welcome to Club It to Death. My name's Pete. I'm your host for the next 2 hours here on PBS 106.7 FM, broadcasting on the traditional lands of the Woiwurrung and Wurundjeri people of the Kulin Nation. Always was, always will be Aboriginal land. Huge thanks to Lisa Gibbs and Michael Mulholland for the last 2 hours of Bleeding Black Hearts review. It's Radio Festival 2026, week two. We're all really excited down here at the station. And hopefully you are out there, dear listener. It's a really exciting time where it's our annual membership drive, really. And it's, I guess, the key time of year where we gently encourage you, dear listener, to, you know, if you can, fork out some coin and become a member to PBS. 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Radio Festival, woohoo, yeah. And yeah, again, thanks so much to Michael. He will be with us tomorrow with Junkyard, of course, and the lovely Lisa, who will be with us next week, and of local band User fame. But yeah, Lisa will be doing the show, I think solo next week. So that, yeah, that'd be sick. Bleeding Black Hearts review, all fine goth and dark delights. Each Wednesday from 8 till 10. We're already missing Kristen, who's overseas, but she'll be back soon. Hope you're having fun, Kristen, if you're somehow listening. Alrighty, yeah, it's, as I say, Radio Fest, Club It to Death. It's all about outsider recordings from Australia and Aotearoa. Tonight it's a real just mix box of contemporary artists, some new releases, things that have just come on my radar that might be sort of more 2010s era. And, you know, a lot of the things I played tonight is what I might consider, you know, punk in 2026. It's not really leather jackets or guitars. It's sort of weirdo outside of folk doing this, you know, really abstract electronic art. And there's just so much out there. And I just love discovering all these awesome artists, particularly from Aotearoa at the moment. New Zealand's just got such a... I mean, so does Australia, of course. Such amazing creativity going on, and it'll be on display tonight, hopefully. And just, yeah, in the more sort of, as I say, abstract and harsh maybe sometimes, but beautiful too, and bizarre. So yeah, you'll hear a range of styles, a bit of industrial, and anyway, let's get on to these lovely people who are members to Club It to Death, and more importantly PBS, because we really do rely on membership funding to help keep the lights on, electricity, you know, pay. There are some staff who get paid in the office, and, you know, just to keep the operations going here at the station. So these lovely people, oh, we've got Doc Daub, the amazing local artist. Doc Daub is renewed as a performer member. Thank you so much, Doc Daub. Big fan of their material, and that's awesome. I was so lovely, pleasantly surprised by a Doc Daub CD in my locker here in recent weeks. Thanks so much, mate. We've also got Mackenzie O'Reilly Holt as a junior member. Thank you, Mac. Oh, you lovely little person, you. We've got a passionate member in Darren Bolton. Thank you so much, Darren. That's amazing. Passionate. That's something. Thanks so much, Darren. Really appreciated. Yeah. Hope the sounds tonight can make you feel good about contributing funds. We've also got these performer members, ALX Go Slow, as I said, Doc Daub, Hobbies Galore, Milk Bar Gang, Perfect Whip, and Scattered Order. Amazing. If you're a DJ, run a label, or in a band, perhaps you can sign up as a performer member. Also, friend for a decade, Emily Labetsis. Thanks heaps, Em.
Love reading that name out. Friend for a decade. I can't believe it. All right. Yeah, as I say, it's Radio Fest 2026. It's a fun time of year. Bit of a party here down at the station. Bit of a celebration of, you know, what we are and independent media and all that. And, yeah, if you value community radio, pbsfm.org.au, when you sign up, you get a cool bumper sticker for your car or your fridge. You get a PBS tote bag, an edition of the Waves magazine. It's a, I think it's a biannual journal magazine via PBS, which is cool. And certain discounts at certain shops around NAM. But there's also, you go in the running for much bigger prizes, and there's major prizes. I'll go through some of those later in the show. You've probably had enough of my voice, so let's just get into some stuff. Where are we at? Yeah, it's week two, Radio Festival 2026. This is Clubber to Death Radio, all Aussie and New Zealand gear. And yeah, I also just, if you're listening in and you're on your phone maybe, if you've got the Bandcamp app or if you just want to search Bandcamp, I do have a Clubber to Death fan page. If you want to check that out, there's there's hundreds of just artists, and it's great for me to just have a bit of a library, so to speak, of just more contemporary artists all together in one. You know, I love Bandcamp. I think it's one of the best streaming services. Anyway, there's a Clubber to Death Bandcamp page. Check it out if you wish. And the other little note before we get into some sounds was Recklink Community Cup. That's coming up on Sunday the 14th of June. Mark it in your diary. I might get a run. I don't know yet. We'll see how we go, but we'd love to play, but go the megahertz, eh? All right, here is something from a few years back from Fantasis Satanica out of Perth. Love this record. And the track we're going to hear is Yes, I Breathe. Feels like a good way to open. All right, pbsfm.org.au. Become a member this Radio Festival 2026. Turn it up and let's have fun. You're on PBS.

Kyra Leon. K-Y-R-E-L-E-O-N. And this is going back to 2012. But just, yeah, an awesome track. We might hear a bit more from that artist later in the show. And, yeah, that track from the is called Last Stop from the Compulsion release from 2012. From somewhere in Aotearoa. I'm not sure where. Haven't found out yet. We heard from an Aussie artist before Kyra Leon by the name of Scarecrow with an underscore at the end. The track was Clock from the No Connection album from 2022. And yeah, also in there was the awesome Mella Farah out of Wellington, aka Madeline Carwhite, with the track Capitulate. And I think that's a bit of a teaser track from a forthcoming release. And that track came out near the start of the year, so hopefully it's still in the works. Madeline, would really love to hear your new record. Big fan of Mella Farah out of Wellington. Check them out on Bandcamp. And Fantasis Satanica at the top of the bracket out of Perth with a dope track. Yes, I Breathe from the Glimmer Days release from 2020. All right, my name's Pete. I'm with you till midnight. Thanks so much to Emily for getting in touch, who is a friend for a decade, my one and only friend for a decade. Makes me feel special, Em. Thanks so much, and thanks for getting in touch. Lovely to hear from you. If you want to get in touch, 0400 031067. A couple of awesome people have become members to PBS. We've got Alex Matthews Pete out of Reservoir has become a passionate member to Soul Time. It's also Nicholas Gold has become a patron member to Jazz on Saturday. Good on you, Nick. And yeah, pbsfm.org.au is where you go. It's week two of Radio Fest 2026 here at PBS. 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All right, let's get into some more sounds. Let's go over, well, via the Swamp Soul label slash collective via New Zealand. We're going to go over a couple of new releases from them. This one is, don't know who's behind this project. It's simply known as Estrogen. And this track is Asbestos Ain't Me. 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

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It's Radio Festival 2026 here on 106.7 FM. And yeah, that was a heavy track. Phoebe is a Nightingale, aka Alison, out of Narm, Melbourne. From the On and Off Several Times record, we just heard And the Roses Will Too. Before Phoebe is a Nightingale, we heard two tracks from Angel Food, aka Baxter Gray, out of Wellington, who's one of the folk behind this Swamp Soul label / creative collective. But yeah, really dig that new Angel Food record. It's very short. It's about 3 minutes long, and three tracks. We heard two of them there, Love and Satan. Awesome. And something else from Swamp Soul, Estrogen, and the recording called Asbestos Ain't Me. Hope you're digging the sounds, dear listener. Get in touch, 0400 03 1067. Yeah, thanks 120 number ending for getting in touch. Yeah, well, maybe give that track a remix or something. But yeah, hope you're digging the sounds out there. 120, get in touch. 0400 03 1067 is the PBS hotline. And as I'll keep harping on, it's a wonderful time to become a member here at PBS Radio Festival. You go in the running for major prizes. And you can sign up as a proud member, a proud concession at $40, or proud at $95. 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I believe it's 12 years and under. Or you can sign up your pet as well. Like if you've got a cat or a dog or a bird or a pig or... Sorry, I'm just grappling with the mic. Anyway, let's get into some more stuff. PBSFM.org.au is where you go to become a member, dear listener. Here's some sort of, I guess, sort of digital punk, screwed up, demented sort of shit, grind sort of stuff, metal, I don't know. This is Mace out of Melbourne. I love their recordings. I think, I'm pretty sure it's a solo project, but maybe some friends help out. I don't know, but I love these solo recordings. They're up on Bandcamp, M-A-C-E. This track is Gritting Teeth. Turn it up loud. You're on PBS Radio, Club It to Death. Yeah.

0: Yeah, you're on PBS. Quite the sonic onslaught in that last bracket. That was Flesh of the Worm out of Dunedin. And from an awesome record from 2018, Absent. That was Flesh of the Worm with Neil on My Throat. Also in there, out of Nam, Melbourne, Euboa, aka Zandra Metcalf. From probably my favourite album of theirs, The Sky May Be, from 2018. The track was Thigh High, Cat Tights, and just brilliant. Before Euboa was Kristen Olve out of Tasmania. And yeah, just love that style. Just the track was Slade. You could also just hear it, a bit of a screwed up version of some Slayer riffs and stuff. Just, yeah, really clever stuff. From the XCFC release from 2024, that's Kristen Olve out of Tassie. And at the top, Mace out of Nam, Melbourne, with the track Grinning Teeth. And, yeah. Sick. It's Radio Festival. And, get in touch. 0400 031067. New performer member to The Breakfast Spread is Toadstool. Awesome. Milo's going to be stoked with that. What else? Here's some messages. I'll be back at you in a second.
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0: 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Become a member of this Radio Fest 2026. How cool. Cool. Week 2. All right. Caught your breath since that last bracket. All right, let's check out this new... Well, it's not new. It's from 2011, but I've just recently discovered it. It's really fun, this record. They're a duo... They're a Wellington duo, and they're known as We Know Where You Live. And we're going to hear 3 tracks from their album, Clear as the Skies. And... yeah, I just found it quite amusing and fun. pbsfm.org.au, become a member, dear listener. But yeah, turn it up and let's check it out. You're on PBS.

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Oh, I really enjoyed that. Bit of a recent discovery for me. It was a record from 2011. A Wellington duo known as We Know Where You Live. Yeah, that was really fun. That track was Cauldron for the Faint-Hearted. We also heard in there from the track They Had No Pies, and at the top, Utopia, Fruit and Veggies. They seem like they've got a great sense of humour. There's more records as well, so I'm definitely going to explore that. We Know Where You Live! Excellent. Hope you're digging the sounds. Let's check out some Cassie Jade now, out of Melbourne. They put out this record this year. And this track is, Cassie Jade with Slipping Away. You're on PBS.

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1: Is that a copper golem?
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1: Whoop. You're on PBS Radio Festival 2026. This is Clubber to Death, all outsider recordings from Australia and Aotearoa. Just there we had The Flood, solo artist from somewhere in Australia. The spelt THV, and that track Copper Golem from the Street Geek record that came out last year from The Flood. Also in there, Bipolar Fleece out of Auckland with Spatial Star from their Silver Kitten record that came out earlier this year. And also in there at the top of the bracket, two recordings from Cassie Jade out of NAM Melbourne, Concrete Angel and Slipping Away, both from the As If This World Couldn't Get Any Worse record that came out this year. And yeah, thanks for those who've texted in. And 918 saying, so good. Maybe that was the We Know Where You Live Wellington duo. Just looking at the time when you texted. But yeah, really funny and weird. There's more to explore too, which is exciting. And... yeah, oh, who have we got? Is that Matt from Game Jams texting in? 615, thank you so much for getting in touch. Much appreciated, all you lovely people. The text line's 0400 031067. Oh my gosh, there's a couple of members to not only PBS but Clubber to Death. We've got Battery Acid Sound System renewing their performer membership. Thank you so much, Battery Acid Sound System. You've been, a really good supporter, and thanks so much for renewing your membership. Much appreciated. And it's nice to get in touch. I think once we did, but yeah, thanks so much. And I've got a new proud member to Clubber to Death, Chocolate Chicken. Wow. Thanks so much, Chocolate Chicken. That's awesome. Can't thank you enough. Go to 0400, that's the text line. 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Yeah. If you love independent media and, cool artists doing their thing. Become a member to PBS. Leave you with a longer piece for the next 9 minutes. This one's cool. It's DB Death Blast is the name of this duo. It is, Thomas and Izzy as a, duo, I think via Dunedin Way in Aotearoa. And you're listening to this over the next 9 minutes, this is a record from this year. Consider going to pbsfm.org.au and becoming a member. Here's DB Death Blast. Enjoy. You're on PBS.
2: Here. Is Izzy 5? Is Izzy 5? Izzy 5? Izzy 5? My name is Izzy 5. My name is Izzy 33KO. 33KO. 33KO. Fuck here. I am. My name is Izzy 5. Is Izzy 5? Izzy 5? Izzy 5? My name is Izzy 5. I am recording on PO33KO. Recording on PO33. Recording PO on recording record. Is my record. Is Izzy 303040. Is my name. P for
0: I am body fine. I am body fine. I am body fine. I am body fine. I am body fine. I am body fine. I am body fine. I am body fine. I am body fine. I am body fine. I am body fine. I am body fine. I am body fine. I am body fine. I am body fine. I am body fine. I am body fine. I am body fine. I am body fine. I am body fine. I am body fine. I am body fine. I am body fine. I am body fine. I am body fine. I am body fine. I am body fine. I am body fine. I am body fine. I am body fine. I am body fine. I am body fine. I am body fine. I am body fine. I am body fine. I am body fine. I am body fine. I am body fine. I am body fine. I am body fine. I am body fine. I am body fine. I am body fine. I am body fine. I am body fine. I am body fine. I am body fine. I am body fine. I am body fine. I am body fine. I am body fine. I am body fine. I am body fine. I am body fine. I am body fine. I am body fine. I am body fine. I am body fine. I am body fine. I am body fine. I am body fine. I am body fine. I am body fine.

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0: In short, we say to you, think of nothing. And that is not an easy thing for you to do, for you have trained your thinking mechanism to be very responsive.
1: 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And yeah, for the past 9 minutes, we were hearing from DB Deathblast, aka Thomas Middleton and Izzy Fife via Dunedin. And from the Live Hog Dissection record that came out this year, we heard one of the two pieces in the Fifedom. Yeah, I'm starting to add the track listing up online via pbsfm.org.au. So whilst you get your Radio Fest membership, you can check out the follow along with the playlist as we go if you wish. And yeah. Great to hear from you, Matt. Thanks for texting in. And all the best with your debut Game Jams show tonight. Matt's got a new... Well, it's a new show on the grid. Well, it's... How long has it been here on now for Matt? But it's an awesome new show, and we're just... we're lucky to have just such a variety of sounds here on PBS. And yeah, Matt from Toodle 6 will be presenting a whole range of video game soundtrack material, and I'm keen to delve back and listen to more episodes of Matt's show, because from what I gather, it's really passionate, like all of us presenters, and really has guests and presents a great show. So if you're up at 2 a.m. tonight, be sure to text in Matt and support him for his debut PBS Radio Fest show tonight. So good on you, Matt. All the best, mate. And let's meet soon, hey? The text line is 0400 03 1067. And yeah, let's check out... I wanted to not just play one piece, but three pieces from this next artist and this recent record, because it's brilliant. Wellington artist known as Assistivla, aka Scarlett Peckham. They've put out this record this year that's really quite something. We'll hear three of the pieces. There's six in total, or five, I think. But... you kind of have to hear these three in a row, sort of thing. Anyway, here we go. Some intense sounds out of Wellington. You're on PBS.

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0: Club It to Death with Peter, the most noble man from Albury Wodonga.

Oh, intense. It was like a dental procedure there. But, you know, in a cathartic way. That was Fallasia with Public Humiliation from their True Pop album from 2021. They're out of Auckland. And before Fallasia, we heard from Scarlett Peckham, a.k.a. Assistivla. You'll just have to see it on a screen. It's hard to pronounce. But we heard Grieve Part 1, 2 and 3 there from their fairly new record that came out just earlier this year. Excellent and real tour de force record. Really powerful. All right, I'm adding the track list up online via pbsfm.org.au. Go to Club It To Death and check it out if you wish. 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Thanks so much to Rich for getting in touch. Much appreciated, mate, as always. And much appreciated. Thank you. We've got a new proud member, Russell Powell, to Pajama People. Good on you, Russell. It's very good of you. Go to pbsfm.org.au if you can. If you got the spare coin, go and become a member. But, you know, you just listening in, dear listener, is brilliant. So thank you for engaging with community radio right now. Let's check out an artist we heard from in the top of the show, Cryleon. And, this is cool. Let's just chat here a couple of tracks. I'm getting a bit... I can't talk. PBS Radio Festival, yay! This is from 2012, these two tracks, and just a recent discovery. Sounds dope. Let's check it out. You're on PBS...

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This is Clubber to Death, all outsider underground recordings from Australia and Aotearoa. Just there was a solo artist by the name of Quarter. They go under different guises, but Quarter. From the record entitled To What End that came out 2023, we heard Nice Surprise just then out of Dunedin. And yeah, cool track. Before Quarter, we heard two tracks from Kyra Leon, circa 2012. A new discovery, and just, yeah, there's four albums on their Bandcamp, and they all sound, they've only just scratched the surface, but it sounds awesome. We heard Prism, a track from the Unfound record, and Shimmer, a recording from the Compulsion record from Kyra Leon. I'll have it up on the website via the Clubber to Death, pbsfm.org.au, if you want to check out the playlist. I'll just acknowledge all these lovely people who are members to Clubber to Death, and more importantly, PBS station as a whole. We've got Doc Daub as a performer member, renewing their performer membership. Thank you so much, Doc Daub. We've got Mackenzie O'Reilly Holt as a junior member. Darren Bolton as a passionate member. Thanks so much, Darren. And performer members ALX Goslow, Doc Daub, Hobbies Galore, Milk Bar Gang, Perfect Whip, and Scattered Order, as well as Friend for a Decade, Emily Lebetsis. Great to hear from you earlier, Em. All right, and thanks to you, dear listener, for listening in and engaging with community radio. Leave you with this recording from Manton out of Sydney. And this is from the Measuring Stick record from 2019. This track's called Conjuring. 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I'll catch you next week, and thanks a lot.

Excuse me for talking over, but I failed to mention that neither Bridge nor Henry will be present for Synthesize Me Next, unfortunately. Bridge is over in Perth, and I've just heard from Henry. He's just too unwell, a bit too crook to do the show tonight, so we'll have some alternative programming for you for the next 2 hours. But yeah, as I said earlier, keep it locked to Peebs until 2 for Matt with his first Game Jams edition on PBS for Radio Festival. Yeah. All right. Here's Manton. Take care. Bye.

Ma adesso che non lo so.

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1: Very nice to be back. I've had the last couple of weeks off. Henry's been holding it down. It's a bit sick. And then last week, just kind of sick again, which sucks, but I feel like it's just the time of year.
0: Yeah, just lots on as well. Yeah, we haven't done the show together in like
1: 2 weeks.
0: A little bit, yeah.
1: Yeah. Feeling very refreshed and happy to be here, and I feel like I've got quite a bit of music banked up, which is a really nice feeling. Really excited to play some stuff found over the last couple of weeks.
0: Yeah, I'm the same. Got a bit of a backlog of stuff. Before we get into it, huge shout outs to Pete for the last 2 hours of Clubber to Death. Did a Wellington special that was really amazing. Last few tracks in particular were quite spacious.
1: I was thinking that. Yeah, I can't wait to dig a little deeper with some of those artists I haven't heard of. As I always feel when I listen to Clubber to Death, and you should too. You should stream it back, in fact, pbsfm.org.au.
0: Yeah, so good. The best. We started off the show with Japanese pianist and experimental musician Tomoyoshi Date with Renetsu, 33 rotations, from 438 Hertz, As It Is As You Are, released from 3 years ago. Then went into the artist O with Oh Yes, La Luvia, from a new record out through Isla, Mexican label, called Now and Never. And currently talking over the top of none other than Alvin Otto and Ryuichi Sakamoto with Triune 2, live from the Sydney Opera House in 2019.
1: I was lucky enough to interview Alvin Otto a few years ago for Synthesize Me. That must have been 6 years ago.
0: Yeah, it must have been around, maybe it was around that time.
1: Yeah,
0: I'm not sure.
1: It would have been when they were on tour.
0: Yeah.
1: Maybe time to dig it up.
0: Yeah.
1: Very German.
0: Yeah.
1: Very clever German industrial modular synth guy.
0: Wizard, yeah. Yeah, we were lucky enough to see that. This set live, I think, in Melbourne.
1: Yeah.
0: Yeah, which is feels like a strange dream in retrospect. Going to keep on this general tip for a bit.
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0: You're listening to Synthesize Me. It's 37 minutes past 12 this morning. Show's already flying by.
1: Yeah, we left off after Alvin Odell and Ryuichi Sakamoto. We heard from Bleepin' J. Squawkins. That was from CD.
0: Excellent name.
1: Yeah. That was from a CD from 2004 called Floppy Disco.
0: Also
1: released,
0: excellent name.
1: Yeah, Aussie guy, released on Clan Analog. This track was Brown Rubber Lounge. That one into Super Groupies and Freddie Fresh with Session 1. That was released on the Socket label out of the UK and back in 2016 now. We then heard CIM with Ceramic from a split 12-inch from 2000 called 2UC. That went into Holger Hiller, who was a member of the German group Palais Schomburg. But we heard, they were pretty active in the 80s, but we heard some of his 90s stuff when he did a little visit to Japan or started living in Japan. It's from a CD from 95 called Little Present, and the track was Dozing Off in Front of the TV. Shoutouts to Tom from Jay McFarlane's Reality Guest for showing us that one. And currently, no, before this track, we heard new album from local legend BC Slumber with Patchwork new album Shades of Blue and Green, which has been in the works for quite a few years now. So I'm really stoked that that's seen the light of day. I think I remember talking to Benji, who is BC Slumber. He used the website Fiverr a lot to hire like session musicians and would just send, I think he got a choir for one of the tracks. Pretty incredible.
0: Talking over the top of this one, new from Research Records, this is Raffet with the track Even More Familiar Than the Sparrows. Really great. Research Records continues there, kind of working with this artist Raffet. Really beautiful stuff, and looking forward to the full release, which I'm not sure if there is a date on that yet. No, there is, sorry. It was released last week. So there you go. And yeah, beautiful deep instrumental that I'm going to stop talking over the top of. 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

0: This one by Yvonne the Tolerable. It's called Fat Part 2 from the excellent release Morning Tea Migraine, which I've been listening to a lot lately. Before that, we heard new from Hydroplane, Houdini's Plane. Fantastic new stuff from the band. I highly recommend you check it out. It's their first album in 24 years. And it was just put out a couple of weeks ago. Yeah, brilliant, brilliant stuff. A band that anything they touches is just quite magical. Before that, we heard from a new local duo called Synergy Trilogy, and that one was called The Law. Really excited to see them, I guess, blossom. Haven't seen them live yet, but I'm sure a show is coming. But yeah, keep an eye out for Synergy Trilogy. And second from the top was TLF Trio with the track Theme, taken from their album Desire. And at the top, of course, we heard from Ruffette with Even More Familiar Than the Sparrows and the Car Horns.
1: Just taking over to 1:05. If you'd like to get in touch, yeah, chuck us a text line. 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
0: Gonna keep this bracket of a little bit more guitar stuff going, as I like to do. This next one is from Can Can. It's called The Words of Love. You're listening to PBS. It's over.

0: this one down. G'day, you're tuned into PBS. Matt from Game Jams here, jumping in a little prematurely in Bridget and Henry's absence. You've been tuned into the Synthesize Me. Go ahead and thank their members before we head into 2 a.m. territory. In the last week, they've had a few new members sign up. Sam Cummins from Brunswick West, proud member. Andrew Lay, Ellen Elwood, proud member. Ivy Whittingham in Marrickville, proud member. Rowena Lloyd in Thornbury, proud member. John Waterman's Hologram in Thornbury, passionate member to Synthesize Me. Program Records in Thornbury, business member. And Will Veal in Macrae, a proud member. Has just gone 2 a.m. It's now time for Game Jams. You're here in the studio with Matt, taking you through till 6 a.m. We are, of course, broadcasting from Collingwood Yards on the unceded lands of the Wurundjeri Woiwurrung people of the Kulin Nation. To pay my respects to elders past, present, and emerging, and extend that respect to any First Nation listeners tuning in. Can I tune in next week at midnight for Synthesize Me, hopefully with Bridget and Henry on the decks? It is the radio festival special of Game Jams tonight, and I'm stoked to say I've had a new member sign up since last week. Sunglim Kim from Noble Park, junior member. Great to have you, mate. Enjoyed playing some of your tracks a couple of shows ago. Very cool stuff. And to celebrate Radio Fest, I'm joined in the studio by a couple of other announcers, Cormac and James. How are you guys?
1: Yeah, good. Thanks for having us.
0: Cool.
2: Doing very well, thanks.
0: Loud and clear. There you are. Cormac and James are both really cool fill announcers here on the station who are all doing cool things with game music. I've heard a couple of their shows before and really enjoy their stuff. Can I get you guys to walk me through what you do here on the station? Cormac, we've crossed over once or twice before. I've enjoyed hearing your stuff. Tell me about your PBS journey.
2: Yeah, we have. I joined as an announcer about 18 months ago, maybe. Been doing a lot of the sort of ambient electronic kind of sphere. Playing a lot of the 2 a.m. to 6 a.m. slot. One of the favorites.
0: Yes.
2: nice 4 hours on the decks is a good time.
0: We all must do it.
2: Of course. And also delving slightly into the sort of folky space as well, which I'm very passionate about.
0: Versatile.
2: Cool. I like to think so.
0: Yeah. James, how about yourself? I've heard a few of your shows. Really enjoy them.
1: Yeah, thanks. Same. Definitely got that 2 to 6 a.m. bracket and, a lot of bit of ambient stuff and also a fair bit of drum and bass and breakbeat and things I can pull from PlayStation era games and, early 90s sort of stuff or kind of Australian artists that might be kind of bringing out new content or re-releasing that sort of remade genre to make things sound a bit like that. It's been pretty cool. So all that kind of Venn diagram of electronic music and pretty much everything between as well.
0: It's a great space in music for video game soundtracks as well. A lot of stuff from that PS1 PS2 era is coming back now. A lot of modern games have that sort of sound.
1: Kind of breakbeat and drum based stuff is definitely coming back in a good way.
0: Definitely. Speaking of, we're gonna jump straight into some selections that James has brought in.
1: I brought in a couple. So I think the first time I jumped on air as an announcer, I gave it a shot playing some of my old racing games on the CDJs, and I'm going to give it another shot, I think. So we've got the first track will be coming up will be from the Roll Cage original soundtrack, and this is Easy Rollers. So let's see if this works comfortably when you're good to go.
0: Cool. Awesome. Going to jump straight into it. Keep it locked to Game Jams on PBS. On the other side of these messages.
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0: in the studio with Cormac and James chatting about all things Radio Festival. You're here with Matt on Game Jams. It's 20 minutes past 2 a.m. Having a great time in here on Game Jams' first Radio Fest edition. Just heard a couple of tracks from James there. James, what did we just hear?
1: Yeah, so I brought in a couple from my collection. We had Easy Rollers at the top with Tough at the top. That was from 1998, sorry. Mm-hmm. Played that one from a PlayStation disc from the Roll Cage soundtrack, which seemed to play successfully. Same with the song after that, we had Propeller Heads with Lethal Cut. That was from Wipeout 3, 1999. And then after that, we had a couple of tracks, Hiroshi Okubo with Pearl Blue Soul. That was from Ridge Racer Type 4 from 1999. And then the last track there was Cold Storage with Body in Motion from the Wipeout 2097 soundtrack in 1996. And I reckon that song was probably the first electronic song I ever loved, because it was on the demo disc when you got the PlayStation, you got a demo disc with a bunch of games, and that one song was on that one Wipeout track, and I just play it again and again, and kind of got me hooked. And from there, I'd always try and find music that was similar. So
0: that PlayStation demo disc, that's iconic. I played a few tracks from that. The T-Rex demo has this really cool ambient sort of dark loop that plays. Iconic. And it's worth mentioning, a few of those tracks were played off the actual PS1 discs.
1: That's right, yeah. So, yeah, the Roll Cage and the Wipeout 3 ones played successfully. I've managed to keep a couple of discs not too scratched. So, they play well. It's good because they got like a dual layer on them. They got the game on one half, the album on the other half, so you can just chuck it into any CD player and it should normally work just fine to play those tracks as if they were brand new.
0: There you go. I mean, CDs are coming back, aren't they? So surely that means PS1 physical media.
1: Definitely, yeah, absolutely. Collect it, bring it back. It's always good to have.
0: While we're back announcing, I should mention, before we kicked off the show proper, back when I was just playing some tunes over Synthesize Me, I should mention we did hear a track from Ludopium and Friends. We heard from the Everything Goes release, we heard Round 2, which is a 47-minute long live improv jam with the team from Ludopium in Cologne, Germany, and some of their friends in the studio. So, I know some people texted in enjoying that track before, and getting some cool texts now too. Folks out there, 848, enjoying that one. Once again, it's Radio Fest here at PBS, which is from now until the end of May, is the on-air celebrations. We ask all listeners to consider giving back to the station, supporting the station. Actually had a few members, which I might ask Cormac if he wants to read out some of the new members we've had come in. A lot of returning members. I see a lot of new names pop up at midnight. Great to see people have their auto-renew set on. Cormac, why don't you hit us with some of these members?
2: Of course, yeah, we've got a bumper crop here tonight. Want to thank Fishnet Sunburn in Preston, Frank the Boxer, The Pet from Torquay. I want to thank Reese Deary from Ocean Grove and Confaloom from Murrumbeena, all subscribed to Fang It as a performer or a passionate or a patron member. Emily Knowles from Northcote, subscribing to Deep Space as a proud member. Nicole Van Veen from Hall's Gap, subscribing to Ports of Paradise as a passionate member. Robert Buckley from Gordon, subscribing as a passionate member. Margaret Osborne from PBS. Margaret Osborne from Preston, sorry, subscribing to The Breakfast Spread as a passionate member. Guy Leach from Croydon, subscribing as a proud member, as is Simon Kirkillis, as is Guy Leach again from Croydon, subscribing to Roots of Rhythm twice. Congratulations, nice. Guy Leach.
1: Very generous.
0: Doubling up his chances to win a prize.
1: Oh, smart man.
2: Respect. Yeah. Kathleen Pisano as well from Kilsyth, supporting the Afterglow as a passionate member. Merrick Clayton from Newport, supporting Swinging Doors as a passionate member. John Sherd from Ormond, supporting The Breakfast Spread as a passionate member. Ellie Walker from Reservoir, supporting PBS as a passionate member. Two patron members, Tony Saunders from Ears, Guy Leach again from Croydon, subscribing to Roots of Rhythm twice. Congratulations, nice. Guy Leach.
1: Very generous.
0: Doubling up his chances to win a prize.
1: Oh, smart man.
2: Respect. Yeah. Kathleen Pisano as well from Killsight, supporting the Afterglow as passionate member. Merritt Clayton from Newport, supporting Swinging Doors as a passionate member. John Sherd from Ormond, supporting The Breakfast Spread as a passionate member. Ellie Walker from Reservoir, supporting PBS as a passionate member.

0: Breakdown as a passionate member, and Kate Bennett's from Lock supporting Stone Love as a passionate member.
1: Nice. I think there's got to be a prize category for most creative band name. I think that's got to be. I think that's got to join.
0: Space Cake's pretty good.
1: Yeah. Yeah. Oh, I did enjoy Fishnet Sunburn.
0: Oh, sorry.
1: The Thang It member.
0: Fantastic.
1: Yeah, thanks, Cormac. A lot of great names on there. I'm sure all those hosts will be very excited to read them out next time they're on their show. Very happy to see new members pop up, as am I. So if you're tuning in, enjoying the gamey tunes, you too can become a member to Game Jams and support the show. If I don't get enough members, they'll take me behind the shed and, well, they won't do anything. I'm safe.
0: PBS are kind. They're very forgiving, but yeah, I mean, obviously a lot of good chances to renew your membership and getting the chance to win some good prizes as well. Yeah, there's plenty of good ones that are on the list this year. I was spotting, there's one that's it's a hi-fi package, there's a whole turntable, an amp.
1: Yes,
0: it might be one of the third prizes from Carlton Audio Visual, which looked pretty tasty. There's a double pass to Golden Plains, which could be pretty exciting as well.
2: Very exciting.
0: I would definitely get up on that. And then, yeah, I think there was a $10,000 odd trips travel voucher for first prize.
1: That's right. Yeah, anywhere you want to go, $10,000. Yeah.
0: Absolutely. So not that you need more reasons to become a member and just do it for the love of the station, because all the good work that all the people do here. But, hey, if you can win some prizes along the way, that's also pretty fantastic.
1: That's right. So while the on-air celebration is on until the end of May, if you sign up before the end of June, you'll go into the running to win some of those major prizes.
3: 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can see on Matt in real life right now, and have to say, very fetching, very well designed by local artist Rowena Lloyd, who I actually heard you read out as a Synthesize Me member for the last show. So giving to the community, and it all comes back.
1: That's right. And speaking of supporting the station, all the announcers are members as well. You know, we all support different shows across the program. I myself am currently a member to Moondial. What show are you guys?
0: I went with BPM.
1: BPM?
0: I feel like they've hosted me generously a couple of times to let me present, so I wanted to give back a little bit.
1: Smart.
0: Yeah.
3: Went for my favorite show on the airwaves right now, which is Audio Vitamins. Ooh, supporting Johnny for some fantastic dub, soul, house music every Friday night.
1: Very cool. Yeah, it's a great feeling. And I like to sling my membership around. I was a member to Pajama People before this. But then it was time for me to renew when I was doing test pressing and Chris was in the studio next door. I thought, I don't want him to read my name out while I'm on air now. I felt weird.
0: But, it's too much pressure, yeah. I get what you mean. Yeah.
1: But there's a lot of great shows across the grid in the wee hours of the morning, like this one here. So yeah, definitely no shortage of cool shows to put your name and your money behind. All genres, all sort of styles. And there's no wrong way to support PBS. 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Anything above $2 is tax deductible. You can do all that and more by heading to pbsfm.org.au, hitting the red membership button, or heading to pbsfm.org.au/join to get all the information about that. It's actually Game Jams' first radio festival on the air. I think I mentioned that before. This time last year, I was recording my demo to pitch a game music show to the station. So very privileged to be sharing video game music here with you all now.
0: Congratulations.
1: Thank you. Yeah, a lot of support from the station. Yeah. And it's been really cool. A lot of other announcers sharing that they've been tuning in and enjoying the show, which is a bit daunting. they say never meet your heroes, but the PBS crew, they're all right. Yeah, they're the exception. We've got an awesome industry here in Australia, New Zealand of game developers. So yeah, Game Jam's all about supporting the local indie scene, particularly the Melbourne scene where I work and broadcasting from. So I feel like it's my duty with Game Jams to dig up as much amazing local game music to share with you all each fortnight, which is what we'll be doing throughout most of this show. We'll be doing a big showcase on the Frosty Games Festival, which is a digital indie game showcase showing off cool shit made in Australia and New Zealand. I'll be getting into that

0: shortly, but yeah, I'm keen to just chit-chat a bit more about Radiofest. We've got a daily prize as well, which from, well, during the whole period of the on-air celebration, May 18th through the end of May, there's a daily prize going out each day. So anyone signing up today, which is Thursday, May 28th, which of you guys has the daily prize in front of you? Who wants to tell us about that?
1: Good question. I will. Yes, I got that in front of me. So
0: cool, James got it.
1: Yes. So there's a one substantial pack, prize pack each day, allows PBS to focus on key message, which is that PBS is the home of independent and underrepresented music. So there's 10 or more. I think I've skipped over it. There's 10 or more different items in the prize packs, with each worth an average of $2,500, going to one lucky winner every day.
0: It is a huge daily prize, and there's so many of them. Each day, one person wins all the stuff.
1: I've seen tickets, CDs, vinyls, vouchers. The specifics, I don't have that in front of me, but pretty excited to be getting a chance to go for that regardless. So
0: I do have it in front of me. If I think I'll give it to Cormac. No.
2: Cormac, yeah, please. Here we are in the wee hours of the morning on Thursday, May 28th.
0: That's right.
2: So signing up anytime today for the next 21 and a half hours. Is that right?
3: Get it early.
2: We'll get you a Rack Off Records merch pack, a one-year Frankie Magazine print subscription and more, a Spooky Records merch pack, a Northcote Theatre double pass and drink, a Rowdy's Records voucher, a Creative Framing voucher, a Melbourne Books voucher, a voucher to the Standard Hotel, a voucher for any one of 10 Lucas restaurants, a Roxy's Tattoo voucher, a Casaman Records merch pack, the Mill Brewery Slabs, a Lido Cinema Double Pass, and a merch pack from Chapter Music.
0: Huge. Lots of cool stuff there. And yeah, all that can be yours if you sign up between now and, well, this time tomorrow, really. And the daily prizes are being read out each day, I think, on either the Brekkie Spread or the 9 a.m. show. One of those, but yes, if you sign up now and you win, your name will be read out on Friday morning. Yes.
2: And it looks like these prizes, these daily prizes, will be run every day until the 31st. Is that right?
0: That's right. Yes, up until the 31st during our on-air celebration. So yes, although you go into the running to win the major prizes, that's all through June, all through to the end of June. During our on-air celebration, which is this period now that we're in, where we are actively asking members to sign up and support the station, that's when we're making it extra juicy with those daily prizes. So if you've been tuning into PBS at all over the last couple of weeks, you'll know that it's been a really fun time here at the station. Lots of guests across the grid guesting around on different shows, all sharing sort of their anecdotes, what makes PBS special to them, and how they support their community with their shows. Yeah, it's a really, really fun time to be involved with the station.
1: And even if you're not lucky enough to get the prizes, I do know there's always the sweet, sweet PBS discounts you get with a few of the partnered organisations.
0: That's right. There's never the wrong time to sign up.
1: Yeah, absolutely. Yeah, I think last year I was trying to get some good Northcote Social Club at a couple, and Quad Hotel, where you get a couple of cheaper drinks and meals and good concession rates at a few different cinemas. I believe there's a dentist as well. You get a 10% discount on a checkup, so you never know what you can get, but you can always go on the website and check out what discounts and concession rates you can get as part of being a sweet, loyal PBS member.
0: That's right. Cheaper than health insurance.
1: Yeah, that's it.
0: There's also, what got me into PBS originally was seeing the bumper sticker around on the cars.
1: Absolutely, yeah.
0: And you, of course, get a bumper sticker with your member pack when you sign up. And the sticker this year is very cool. It's sort of the same style as the Radiofest poster you've been seeing around, designed by Rowena Lloyd. Very, very cool to broadcast that you're a listener. I don't think I've ever had a negative experience on the road with a driver with a PBS sticker on them.
1: I trust other PBS people on the road more. I don't beep them as much, I think. That's my rule, so, yeah.
0: That's right. And some announcers as well have their own stickers. I think Rory on Fangit has his own Fangit sticker.
2: There's a lot of Fangit stickers around town, yeah.
0: Very cool. Surely, I mean, I don't think I've seen many of those, but they're probably just going too fast. They're fanging it.
2: Exactly, yeah.
0: Out of sight before I can even see. Awesome. Going to jump into some RadioFest messages and, might chat with you all on the other side of this.
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0: That's right, there's some awesome prizes to be won, and you know, we're kicking ourselves in the studio for being involved with PBS, because we can't win them. Be a bit too slimy if we did, I think. Otherwise, you know, you'd be seeing me taking a page out of Guy Leach's book, signing up a few times in an attempt to grab one of those prizes. No wrong way to do it as well. There's memberships across plenty of tiers. If you're an individual, you've got your proud, your passionate, your patrons. 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It is exactly that. It is a community. It's, all the announcers here spend a lot of time curating the music that they bring in to share with you, offering something, little heard, something that you won't hear on other stations, because we are, of course, a community station. 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Cormac, James, thanks so much for coming in at 2 a.m. to chit-chat on Game Jams with me.
1: Oh, anytime. Well, maybe not anytime.
2: No, thank you. It's been most times. We're here at 2:30 a.m., so we're pretty down for it.
0: Yeah. Yes, you can, of course, catch these guys on some other shows around the grid. Have you got anything lined up at the moment?
1: I do not, but I'll, hopefully be on another New Noise or BPM in the coming future. I'll spruik that once I get a chance. Cool.
2: Got no shows coming up, but I am in the midst of training for the RecLink Cup, which is another major community event on the community radio calendar that will be on June 14th. Check that out at the PBSFM website as well, pbsfm.org.au, for some more info about that, or Google RecLink Cup. That will be in collaboration with Triple R. Cool. Down the road, taking on the formidable Rock Dogs, who did win by 1 point last year. So we are hoping to
1: upset,
2: reclaim the title.
1: Yeah, absolutely. If there's one sporting event you go to this year, I'd say go to the RecLink Cup. There's heaps of good music, plenty of drinks if you're into that as well, and it's just a great overall time. I think I've been there the last 4 years, maybe.
0: Oh, wow.
1: Yeah, it's just fantastic. It's a lot of fun, and always go for the megahertz, and we
5: we do pretty good. It's 50-50 chance of us winning.
1: But it's an excellent time and at the Victoria Park Stadium there. And yeah, no, lots of fun. So hopefully see a few people down there. And I don't think I'll be on the field. I hate actually playing sports, but I'll watch enthusiastically and cheer.
0: Same here. Yes, I think I did my first show on the station last year, the night before the Community Cup. And one of the other announcers I bumped into, Ed, asked me if I was going to be playing tomorrow. And I thought, oh, no, I can't. After an overnight show, I don't think I will. But yes, I'll definitely go down and watch and support the Megahertz, which is the PBS FM and Triple R players. Yeah, it should be a heap of fun. Awesome, guys. Thanks heaps for coming in. And yeah, we'll hear you on the airwaves shortly.
5: Thanks for having us.
1: Thank you, yeah.
0: Right, going to jump into some more tunes and then I'll chat to you about what's coming up next. Keep it locked to PBS.
6: It's not normal to wear your hair long. It's not normal to listen to rock and roll. It's not normal to read comic books. There's a whole list of a million things that everybody does that isn't normal.

if you misbehaved, you weren't normal. And the idea of normal is that it is a kind of vegetative state where nothing happens. But that's what everybody tried to aspire to. But I think it's a word that people are constantly using to exhort you to behave better. Why don't you be normal?

That was a track by Melbourne's own Mina Shamali from the Frosty Games Fest Sounds of the Show album. And so is this one. Jumping into the next chunk of tonight's show, doing a big special on the upcoming Frosty Games Fest, which is a big showcase of ANZ indie games, which I'll be broadcasting a chat with Amy from Frosty just after this, where she'll tell you all about it and what Frosty does for the community. Sorts of fun stuff. Before that, of course, we heard from another Melbourne composer, Max Kearney, aka File Explorer. That was Normal Song. Max does a lot of stuff in games, very involved in the games industry here. Love to get sent new tracks from Max, including that one. Thanks so much. Got a couple of texts in, people enjoying the big Radio Fest chat and the tunes. 353, not sure if you were listening to another show on demand or our one, but no, not. Wasn't a pre-recorded chat, that was all live. I've somehow convinced two very cool guest announcers here to come into game jams at 2 a.m. So yes, we're all burning the midnight oil here. Okay, gonna hear one last track from Mina from this Frosty Games Fest album. The tracks are we start off with Big Band Sunday, featuring Max Peace. Underneath us now is Trumpet Gelato, also featuring Max Peace. And up next, just before we jump into this chat with Amy, we hear Frosty Games Fest, also featuring Max Peace. I'll let Amy tell you all about Frosty and, yeah, what it does for the community. Sort of made sense to do this Frosty Games special during Radio Fest. Enjoy.

0: Amy, thanks for joining me on Game Jams. How are you?
1: I'm good. Thank you for having me.
0: Very excited about what you're doing with Frosty. What can you tell me about Frosty?
1: Well, I guess we can start with what it is, because I bet a lot of people probably haven't heard about it. It's an online showcase of games, video games, made in Australia and Aotearoa, New Zealand, which happens in June. Well, I say it happens in June. This is the second time we're running it, so... Now it's, I guess it happens in June. That too makes a tradition, right?
0: Well, is this year two for Frosty?
1: Yes, technically. So it's technically showcase number three because we ran a mini showcase in December.
0: Yeah.
1: But it's the second Frosty Games Fest, which I guess people would refer to as our flagship show, the one that's part of Summer Games.
0: Yeah. Very cool. Summer Games Fest. What's the connection to that? Because that's obviously like a huge, you know, international AAA showcase, right?
1: Yeah, Summer Game Fest. So it's massive. It's, I guess, an annual video game event that showcases upcoming major releases and world premieres, all sorts of different updates from the biggest kind of publishers and developers in the industry. It always happens in June. Usually there's like multiple days of live streams, and there's also in-person events in LA where the base kind of is set up. And it also now includes a variety of like partner and community spotlight events, which includes Frosty. So very exciting.
0: Very cool. So Summer Games Fest happening in the US. It's their summer. You're doing the Southern Hemisphere thing, the Frosty Games Fest.
1: Yes, which is actually how the name came about. I joke, I think I've said this in quite a few interviews now, but the whole thing started because I tweeted it would be funny if we had Winter Games Fest at the same time. And someone suggested Frosty, and now that here we are.
0: That's awesome. And you've got a great team behind you as well. What can you tell me about the people behind Frosty?
1: Yeah, that's right. So we're a team of five. There's myself and also Lucy Mutimer, who is our art director, who produces all of the amazing brand assets and visual beauty that bring Frosty together. We have Pritika, who also is the person, I believe, if I'm remembering correctly, who named the showcase Frosty Games Fest. So that's very important. She's our social and community manager. And we have Ted, who does our video editing, and we have Kieran, who's got a press background, writing background, and does a lot of our curation heavy lifting too.
0: Powerhouse.
1: Yeah.
0: Yeah, really cool. And you're obviously shining the spotlight on a lot of local games, indie games. What are some games that have been part of Frosty previously that we might have heard of?
1: Oh, probably lots. We had a ton last year. We had My Arms Are Longer Now. I don't know if you've heard of that one Dude. Yep, very good. What else did we have last year that people might have heard of? I'm always like, we do try to showcase a lot of things that people may not have heard of. That's kind of our whole thing. but we had a really cool reveal from a new studio in Melbourne called Ghoulish. And they revealed their new title. What might you have heard of?
0: I'm seeing Nullstar Solace on the list.
1: Yes, they were in the showcase last year, now have released since then. So yeah, lots of names.
0: Yeah, incredible. And all games from Australia, New Zealand, correct?
1: That's right. Yeah, we kind of, we try to get a good even range, especially from, you know, the cities across New Zealand and also the states across Australia. We tend to get it pretty good range without trying, but we do also try to kind of get a good mix in there.
0: Well, you've got Code New Zealand behind,
1: of course,
0: this edition, right? Yeah.
1: Yes, they're a sponsor for this year alongside Strange Scaffold. Yeah.
0: Yeah, I imagine there's heaps of really exciting Kiwi games in the mix this year.
1: Yes, always. The Kiwis, I mean, I'm a New Zealander, so I have to say this, but the Kiwis are always punching, right?
0: yeah, definitely. Always one of the best parts of PAX Oz is the Code area.
1: Yeah, absolutely. We kind of try to be like the PAX Rising and the Code booth at PAX as a showcase. If people want something to imagine, that's kind of how we think about it.
0: Cool. So yeah, sort of tucked between the big, your Mario's and your other AAA games, you've got this collection of bespoke local indies.
1: Exactly, yeah.
0: Well, I mean, Australia, New Zealand are becoming known for the strong indie scene. You know, we've had titles like Cult of the Lamb, Goose Game, Dredge, just to name a handful. Do you think people around the world tuning into Frosty are expecting to see the next big ANZ hit?
1: I hope so. That's kind of the dream, right? I think People often say to, especially since I started working on Frosty, people will say to me, like, what's in the water in Australia? Like, you guys make some crazy, really good, but also a little bit weird games. And that is, I think, like, the ethos that we have taken with putting this showcase together. You know, like, we want to be a place that can, you know, be the petri dish or whatever for the slightly weird and wonderful games to get a start and to get seen. Because, yeah, it's hard, as we know, out there for games to be discovered or be picked up. So having like another place for those weird games to kind of get a foothold is the whole thing.
0: Absolutely. I mean, you look at the number of games that release on Steam every year, and it grows every year. It's pretty hard to get noticed.
1: What is like 20,000 now? It's insane. Yeah.
0: Sort of talking about like showcases as well, there's a few indie focused showcases happening these days, sort of with the goal of promoting hidden gems. But what does a regional focused showcase do that, you know, like a big international one can't do, you think?
1: Yeah, great question. And we were obviously very inspired, well, maybe not obviously, but we were inspired by the Latin American Games Showcase, which has been around for a number of years now, under the Summer Game Fest banner. And that was really the first showcase that I saw that was focused on, you know, some kind of aspect of regionality or like where a developer is from. And so that was a big inspiration for us. And the same year that we premiered our first showcase, there was also the Southeast Asian Games Showcase, which popped up, which was really exciting to see. And now this year there's two new regional showcases. There's the India Games Showcase, and then there's also one called, I think it's called like the Deutsch Showcase, might have a more fancy name than that, can't remember, but both like all sounding incredible. So like eventually, hopefully, we kind of have one from each part of the world, right? And you can kind of get a sampling of the whole globe during this huge event that's happening. But in terms of like what it delivers, I think, to audiences, it's just another vector by which to kind of sort through that onslaught of Steam games that we previously talked about. Like, it's quite hard to find your way through, and lots of things get missed, and gems that you might have really loved are buried somewhere in a discovery queue that you are never going to get your way through. So yeah, although it may not matter really where a game is made in today's like global economy, I think it's a great way to filter by for audiences.
0: For sure. And I agree that, you know, there's got to be something in the water here. There is definitely a big through line of strangeness in a lot of Aussie and New Zealand games.
1: 100%. We aren't afraid to take risks, and we have good government funding. I think that's like the recipe.
0: So Frosty's a big part of the Australian New Zealand industry, championing local games. What role does Frosty play in the local industry?
1: Yeah, good question. I mean, although it's
0: bit of
1: been
0: a broad one.
1: It's been 2 years, but it also feels like we're really just, I suppose, getting started. So I don't want to overstate our position in the industry, I suppose, at this point. But I guess it's maybe helpful to think about kind of why I started it. There was really two reasons, I suppose. One being that I really love game showcases. I've loved them my whole career in the games industry. And I think they're kind of a unique marketing element that games has, where the audience is so engaged kind of with the marketing machine that they'll literally tune in for an hour of ads or even longer sometimes. Wow. Not many industries have that happen in. And I was lucky enough early in my career to go to E3, which was a really big industry event that used to happen in LA. And they even used to be in-person showcases where you would like physically go and sit down in the theater and watch trailers, which now sounds kind of funny. But yeah, anyway, I just love the hype and the excitement and the community and the fandom element of game showcases. Kind of brings everyone together. And so that was like, I'm trying to create that feeling, I suppose, for Australia, even though we kind of have the tyranny of distance and being pretty far away from where that actually was physically happening. And then secondarily, and I guess more importantly, I wanted to increase the representation of ANZ-made games on that stage during Summer Games Fest. Mm. We typically kind of see like a handful of locally made games scattered across kind of a variety of showcases, depending on what type of game they are. But yeah, that tyranny of distance really does mean that a lot of ANZ indies don't have formal marketing support, or yeah, it can be only like the tippy top of the games, like the folks that you mentioned earlier that can get that support or could get on the stage. So
0: yeah,
1: having seen what American Game Showcase is doing, I kind of thought we really need that for ANZ devs.
0: There's something to just seeing your game being shown alongside a bunch of other games being made by other legends in the industry. I think, you know, with this show Game Jams quite a bit, even if it's just the devs listening in, I think that's still fun to sort of, you know, form connections between different developers, you know, like finding through lines between different games just with their music. And I'm sure like a lot of other devs are discovering games in this showcase as well as non-devs.
1: Yeah, definitely. I mean, I think in any industry, the makers are also the audience. Mm. We hope that it breaks outside of that too. And certainly Summer Games Fest is a highly engaged audience. You know, it is those hyper-engaged fans that are willing to kind of, they're like the people who are going to take the news back to their friend group, right? Like they want to know stuff first, and that's important to them if you're talking about kind of the motivations of fans in this space. But certainly I think developers, absolutely, yeah.
0: Yeah, so you're reaching those tastemakers.
1: Yes, that's the whole point, yeah. And whether that's like media or creators or really hyper-engaged fans, that's definitely who we're creating it for, yeah.
0: Yeah, really cool. Can you tell me a bit about what games are included in this edition of the showcase?
1: Well, we do keep the lineup a secret ahead of the showcase so that it's a surprise on the day. But we do have more than 50 games in the showcase. A few games have definitely already announced their participation on their social media channels. And we do have a few announcements, some really exciting announcements. We don't share exactly what they will be in advance, but we have more than 10 Frosty Scoop world premieres, which is what we call our, like, you know, big, previously unseen announcements. Yeah.
0: Nice. Exciting. So yeah, that'll be something that'll be premiered on the stream.
1: Yes, that's right. Yeah, we have a special transition that happens before each really big Frosty Scoop announcement, so they're easy to pick.
0: Cool. Oh, fantastic. Oh yeah, when will that be happening and where can people tune in?
1: Great question. It is on Sunday, June the 7th. Now let me not get the time wrong, I'll read it out correctly.
0: We're broadcasting in Melbourne, so yeah, we're on Australian Eastern.
1: Perfect. Yeah, so it's Sunday, June 7th, cool. At 8 a.m. AEST.
0: Nice.
1: Or 10 a.m. New Zealand Standard Time if you happen to be in New Zealand. Cool. Yeah.
0: Yeah, I think we get some listeners all over Australia, New Zealand and outside of that, but is it on YouTube or?
1: Yes.
0: Ah, cool.
1: YouTube and Twitch. So we have Frosty Games Fest on both of those. That's where you can watch it live, and it will live as a video on demand on YouTube as well. If you do miss it live, it'll always be there to catch up on.
0: There's an event on Steam as well, is that right?
1: Yes, yeah. So we have an accompanying Steam event. It's actually called the Frosty Celebration. Mm. And it basically is a place you can go after the showcase and see all of the games that were featured as part of the show. As well as actually we've got a few extra games that'll be in the Steam event. We're spotlighting some games that have recently released and who had some smaller beats to share that couldn't fit into the showcase, but they'll be in the Steam event. So that's a little incentive to go and check it out. And it'll run for 2 weeks after the showcase.
0: Oh, very cool. And that'll include all the games with demos and stuff like that.
1: Yeah, grab a wish list, grab a demo, grab a game that's recently released. There's something for everyone.
0: Nice. Love a demo. Really cool. Yeah, I'm excited to share some music from some of the included games.
1: Yeah.
0: And yeah, invite listeners to check out the showcase, check out their you know, next favorite game as part of the Steam event.
1: Absolutely.
0: Cool. Well, Amy, thanks so much for talking about Frosty and can't wait to tune in.
1: Yay. Thanks for having me.
2: That was Amy from Frosty Games Fest chatting about the upcoming showcase happening in June. Really exciting one. It's been a great resource for the ANZ indie game development scene for the last year or two. Cool to see underdogs from our industry showcased alongside the big hitters at Summer Games Fest. I'd like to send a huge thanks to Amy for jumping in a chat with me earlier this week to introduce you to this section of the show, which is going to be all about games included in the Frosty Games Fest. I've got a ton of unreleased music from upcoming games to share with you. Stacked show. Before we jump into that though, I want to acknowledge some more members who've joined since I spoke to you last. They are flying in. It is, of course, Radio Fest, so there's a whole heap of incentives to member up at PBS. We've got Luke Brown in Cheltenham, proud member to Fangit, Stella Artois, a pet, Artois, who is a pet in Highton, to Soul Time, Peter Raphael in Ocean Grove, proud member to PBS as a whole, Ruby Mae McMahon in Werribee, junior member to Fangit, Letra Lapsteel, who's a pet in Thornbury, awesome name, member to PBS as a whole, Anne Timoney in Camberwell, proud member to Southern Style, Bob Quinn in Preston, patron to PBS, the whole station, Natasha Charing in Carnegie, proud member to Sunglasses After Dark, we've got Rachel Kelly in Elwood, passionate member to The Breakfast Spread, Ness McLaughlin in Kyneton, junior member to The Brekkie Spread, Tom Seville in Coburg North, passionate about Fangit, Linda Harris in Ballarat Central, proud about the Duke Joint, Paul Judd in Hillsville, proud about Eternal Rhythm, Ken Stevenson in Glen Iris, proud to homebrew, Joyce Pressure in Windsor, former member to 5 Foot High and Rising, Miles will love that, James Mitchell in Box Hill South, passionate about Fangit, and so is Chug Gadsby in Northcote, passionate member to Fangit, of course Sarah Brocklesby in Research, proud member to Ports of Paradise, and Eddie Buck in McRae, proud member to Fangit. So many people getting behind PBS this Radio Fest. Of course, it's good reason to. There's heaps of prizes available on top of the already awesome goodies. I'll chat to you more about Radio Fest shortly. Up next, going to kick off the Frosty Break special with some music from the upcoming game by Fuzzy Ghost. The game is called Janet DeMornay is a Slumlord and a Witch, which is a really interesting game from the developers of Queer Man Peering. Sort of like a escape room sort of game. Your landlord, who is a witch, causing all sorts of problems for you. Some might call it a simulator game. And of course, the music we're going to hear is from Brisbane-based musician Madeline Kokolis, who is one half of the act Magic City Counterpoint. And this music was originally composed for the Queensland Gallery of Modern Art in Brisbane. It was written as a live film score for the seminal silent film Haxan, as part of their major fairy tales exhibition. We're going to hear the track The Witches Take Hold, which is the hero piece to Janet DeMornay. Then we're going to jump into some tracks from another Sydney-based developer, Silver Stitch, for the game Management in Space. Plenty of exciting game music coming up here on Game Jams. Keep it locked.

0: Some music from the upcoming game Management in Space, being developed by Silver Stitch Productions up in Sydney. Management in Space is an up-and-coming, gritty sci-fi management roguelite, inspired by the classics including Faster Than Light, Against the Storm. While drifting through space and deep in debt, you're captured and forcefully promoted to station manager, where your job is to build, mine, trade, defend, and date your way across the galaxy by rapidly constructing space stations. Music by Duncan Leto. Just heard a couple of tracks there. We heard Heart, which is the battle track, Welcome Manager, which is the main theme, and underneath us now, Space Meadow, which is one of the ambient tracks. Really cool soundtrack, and I've played some tunes from this game before. It was a lot of fun. Had another member come through since I last spoke to you, Michael Thornton Smith in Yumbuk, proud member to Rhythm Yard. Thank you, Michael. Makes sense to be doing a Frosty Games special during Radio Fest, as both PBS and Frosty are all about the community. Playing a bunch of unheard, unreleased game music from titles included in Frosty, and of course, with the showcase happening first weekend of June, I can't tell you what they're announcing in Frosty. Some games are announcing a demo, some games are announcing a release date. Every game included in the showcase has something new to share. I won't be telling you what these games are sharing. Just have to invite you to go and check out the showcase if you want to hear more about any of these games that I'm spinning music from tonight. Up next, gonna hear some music from the game Akashic Slingshot. May seem like a standard action side-scroller with a splash of fourth wall breaking, but there's a lot more under the hood waiting to be discovered. Akashic Slingshot is a action-adventure, like pixel arty side-scroller. No power-ups, no leveling systems. Progression is tied solely to your skill as a player. It's like a really interesting game. And yeah, from the soundtrack, which I've heard already, sounds really cool. Very excited to share these tracks with you. Going to be quite fast-paced for the rest of the show as we speed through games involved in Frosty. If you tuned into my episodes covering the Game Expo or Day of the Devs a month or two ago, you'll know that you'll be used to this. We move quite fast, covering lots of games. Keep it locked, and don't forget to text in if you're enjoying what you're hearing. If there's any game in particular that you're really vibing with and you missed the title, you can get in touch with me by sending a text on 0400 03 1067. And of course, I'm putting the playlist up live. You can find that on the show page at pbsfm.org.au. Head to the Game Jams page. This is Matt taking you through till 6 a.m. Keep it locked for music from Akashic Slingshot. You're on Game Jams.
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1: Music from the upcoming game Akashic Slingshot, being developed by Jaden Everest. Music by Tom Henare in Wellington, New Zealand. Really cool one there. Heard a few tracks underneath us right now. Solitude. Before that, we heard the track Queen Piranha. Before that, Lone Sentinel. And before that, kicking off this game's music was Singularity. Really fun one. Getting a lot of texts in tonight, which is nice for a change. Don't usually get people texting in the wee hours of the morning. 838 and 848, both enjoying the tunes. I thought that was one person for a second, but I've just realised that there's two separate people with very similar phone numbers. So great to hear from you both. Glad that you're tuning in and enjoying the show, no matter what state of consciousness you're in. Of course, it's Game Jams here with Matt, and this is my PBS Radio Festival special. Keeping it hyper local, hyper indie tonight with upcoming music from a whole heap of unreleased games that are involved in the Frosty Games Showcase happening next weekend.

trying my best to keep my head above the water, tell you a bit about each game as we approach. Up next, gonna hear some music from the game Bashful Adoration, which is developed by Kitty Wampus. Bashful Adoration is a kinetic 3D platformer starring a cast of four competitive witches who are all in love with the same crush. Features bombastic combat, expressive movement mechanics, and a light-hearted narrative with themes of love, rivalry, and friendship. Music composed by the team at Last Light Audio from Auckland, New Zealand, and that's comprised of Danny Steedman and Spirit Addis. Cool team doing music and sound for games. Keep it locked for music from Bashful Adoration. You're on Game Jams with Matt. Playing premieres of all this music.

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Music by the team at Last Light Audio, that's Danny and Spirit, based in Auckland, New Zealand. It's a melting pot of genres, stylized sounds mashed together for a funky, quirky, and unique soundtrack. Complements the world and characters. Kicked that bracket off with the main menu track. Then we heard Love Struck, followed by Giga Funk, and just then we wrapped up with Get a Move On. Would love to see some more members pop up on my screen. Just because it's 3:40 a.m. it doesn't mean you can't become a member to PBS or Game Jams if you're enjoying what you're hearing. If you've been listening since the start of the show, I was joined by a few very special guest announcers from across the airwaves, from James Birrell and Cormac, both doing really cool stuff at PBS, playing game music on their own shows. Next game I want to feature, and playing underneath us now, some music from Trading Card Inspector. Music by game developer and musician from Northern Ireland, Glitter. Trading Card Inspector is developed by Daydream Gallery, and it's a bit of a Papers, Please-esque sort of game. We identify and appraise cards from the world's most coolest trading card game. Very fun concept. If you're into those sort of games. Glitter has been inspired by the Donkey Kong Country series for this soundtrack. And each track in the Trading Card Inspector soundtrack is named after Plabo, who's the adorable mascot character for the nefarious corporation in the game and their award-winning trading card game that the player is tasked with inspecting. Underneath us right now, the theme of beautiful Brunhilde. And up next, going to hear the track Plabonk. Very gorgeous soundtrack, very quirky, very fun. For video game composition, Glitter hasn't tried to make typical video game music. Instead, they've aspired to make every track stand out as a replayable hit in its own right, playing with genres, what people usually expect from video game soundtracks. I'm going to get out of the way and let you enjoy this one. This is Glitter with Theme of Beautiful Brunhilde from the Trading Card Inspector soundtrack. Keep locked to Game Jams.

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some really gorgeous music from Trading Card Inspector. We're just wrapping up now with the track Plabo and Friends by the artist Glitter. This is the game's opening track. Before that, of course, we heard Plabonk, which is one of the three themes that can play during the inspection phase of the game. And we kicked this bracket off with theme of Beautiful Brunhild, which is one of the three themes that can play during the inspection phase again. Really nice soundtrack. Really enjoyed hearing these tracks by Glitter, musician from Northern Ireland, also a game developer. Yeah, they just make the best stuff. Game devs and musicians. Up next, music from the game Night Shift 1999, where you balance work, vampirism, and socializing as you explore King's Cross, Sydney during the last year of the millennium. As you make your way through the story, your actions shape the ending you're working towards, with there being 11 possible outcomes to the game. Really cool looking game. Another one that's involved in the Frosty Showcase happening next weekend. Music composed by Frankum out of Spain. This is The Dream. Keep it locked.

0: the music from the game Night Shift 1999, which is involved in the upcoming Frosty Games showcase. That music there by Spanish musician Frankum. We just heard The Dream, then The Mirror. Both those tracks are featured in the game during dream sequences as a repeating loop while you confront the memories of your past actions, for better or worse. Really stylized looking game, all black and white pixel art. Very cool. Lots of creativity in the Australian indie scene. Night Shift 1999 being developed by Georgina and published by Dark Product. Gonna jump into the next game. We are moving very fast tonight on Game Jams. Next game we're going to hear from is Later Skater, which is a 3D platformer inspired by the classics of the fifth generation, but with a unique twist that will make you feel like a speedrunner. Being developed by... Ooh, who's this developer? Buzzalonium? Alex from the team sent me these tracks. The music's being made by Sam Luff up in Brisbane. Very cool, rocky sound. We're going to start this next chunk off with the track Ghost Town, right after these messages.
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really fun tracks there from Brisbane-based musician Sam Luff, otherwise known as Sam Is Not Dead on YouTube. A couple of tracks for the upcoming game Later Skater. Heard the track for level 7, Ghost Town. Then the track for level 8, Tranquil Garden. And we just wrapped up there with the boss theme, which is the level 10 track. Later Skater, another game that you can catch in the upcoming Frosty Games Showcase. Hey, we just had another awesome person sign up to the station. Lon Stewart in Brunswick, proud member to the Breakfast Spread. Thank you, Lon. Wonder if you're tuning in now or if you just remembered that you were meant to do that earlier. Got a few names to read out, actually. Antoinette Gorgian in Mitcham, patron to PBS. I'll actually get to the rest of these in a bit, because I want to tell you a bit about what we're hearing now. A track you can hear associated with Couchess in the upcoming Frosty Games Showcase. Couchess is a real-time artillery brawler for up to 6 players. Think Super Smash Bros. Meets Worms, with a movement system all on its own. This is Slathered by Adrian Shegstad from the Skull Honey release. Music in the game Couchess. Keep it locked.

0: if you've tuned into any Game Jams episodes before, you'll know that I'm a big fan of the music in Hyper Primate, music by Eden Woodward, who's also one of the developers. Just heard a couple of tracks there. Started off with some brand new ones, Gru Uffa, then Tiki War Wagon. That one's actually a demo. And just now we heard Realm of the Tiki God. Hyper Primate is a speedrunning game. Play as a hyperfast ape in a parkour-focused first-person shooter. You dash, grapple, and blast through deadly obstacle courses using a massive arsenal of weapons. Master momentum, dodge death, and dominate the leaderboards. Very fast game. Be excited to hear more from that and see more. Hopefully be catching up with that team, Totem Soft Products, sometime soon, close to release. We'd love to chat with them about that one. Of course, before that, we heard a couple of tracks that you can hear in the upcoming game, Cow Chess. Music by Adrian Schegstad. We heard Slathered, which you can hear in the Frosty Showcase coming up next weekend. And then we heard Whoop from the same album. Really cool stuff. And if the music didn't give you any idea of the type of game that Cow Chess is, very fun sort of couch co-op, Smash Bros meets Worms style multiplayer chaotic gameplay. Very fun. All right, I'm seeing some names pop up on my screen. A lot of people renewing their memberships, which is awesome to see. John O'Neill in Red Hill South has renewed as a passionate member to Junkyard. Teresa Hanlon renewed as a patron to Soul Time. We've got an anonymous pet member from Point Lonsdale renewing as a proud member to Radio City. Got Mariel Wicks in Catherine, who's returning as a proud member to Babylon Burning. And Gary Vaughan in Brighton East, returning as a proud member to Black Wax Legends, each and every one of you. I'd love to see more names pop up on my screen. Of course, it is a radio festival here at PBS, so it's the time of year where we ask listeners to consider supporting the station that supports you. Couldn't think of a better episode to do this Frosty Games showcase in another organization with community as the focus, showcasing a ton of upcoming unreleased Australia, New Zealand indie games. Very cool stuff. Gonna jump into this next bracket of music. Music from the game Slayblade, which is being developed by Oscar Britton as Henry's House. In Slayblade, you build your battle top and become a king of the streets, collect 60 plus parts, merge their powers, and dominate opponents in this chill roguelite. We skate around a vibrant Y2K city, winning cash and upgrades on your way to the top. And if you die in the game, you die in real life, of course. Yopi is returning to do the soundtrack for this game. Yopi did the music for Oscar's previous game, Nanomon Virtual Pet. Very cool musician based out of Philadelphia. You can hear a couple of tracks from Yopi that you can hear in the game. Got the track Peach, which is from the album Moment to Moment in 2024. And, oh my god, ZZ777ZZ from the Mind Light Radio release in 2024. Gonna jump into that on the other side of these messages.
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gorgeous tracks here from the soundtrack to the upcoming game, Shape Sender Deluxe, being made by Dead Teapot over in New Zealand. Shape Sender Deluxe has you solving physics puzzles with magnets, springs, portals, fans, and more, while your new best friend, Sendy, helps you along the way. Really cool stuff. Music by Finn Mitchell Anion over in Wellington. Everything in the game interacts with the music. Gameplay events are triggered on beat, and sound effects play in time and in tune with the music. So as you're playing the game and working out solutions to the puzzles, you're also making musical patterns that play alongside the soundtrack. Really cool dynamic system there. Makes you wonder if there's any true version of the soundtrack or if it changes every time in the game. Anyway, I want to thank Finn and the Dead Teapot team for sending me over these renditions of the tracks. We heard Five-Sided at the start of that bracket there, which is the track that plays in the level pack where you first encounter pentagons. Then we heard Polyphonic Polygons, which is one of the earlier tracks you hear in the game. And underneath us now, Sendy's Send-Off. Plays in the last level pack of the game. Gonna get out of the way for a second here, let you enjoy some more of this Shape Sender Deluxe music here on Game Jams.

really cool stuff there from Finn for Shape Center Deluxe. Yeah, really glad the Dead Teapot team were able to send that over to me. If you like what you heard, you can check that out in the Frosty Games showcase happening on June 7, I believe. Yeah, Sunday, June 7 in the morning. If you didn't catch my chat with Amy earlier in the show, definitely recommend going back and catching that. Yeah, we talk all about the upcoming Frosty Games showcase, what they do for the community, and what you can expect from some of the ANZ games that are participating. Speaking of community, I'd love to see some more names popping up on my screen. Of course, it's a Radio Fest here at PBS, which is our big push for members to keep the station running. We rely entirely on the support from our listeners. So if you're enjoying hearing eclectic sounds on game jams every fortnight, consider becoming a member. It really does support the show, support the station. Alright, gonna move straight into our next feature. Gonna hear some music from the game The Isle of Lost Bees, being developed by Triple B Games. It's a cozy idle game where you and your collection of Australian bees harvest pollen, research flowers, and uncover the island's secrets. You're a bee-obsessed researcher on an island devoid of humans. And the game has lots of different music tracks which adapt to the gameplay. If I was to play everything, it'd be almost 20 minutes long. So for this radio feature, the developer and musician Joy has kindly put together a little medley that shows off a lot of the pieces that they like from the game the most. Features

bunch of different tracks, including the title theme, overworld theme, upgrades, shops, dress ups, all sorts. Music by Joy Ferrantino, otherwise known as Mythical Water, Australian developer and musician. Gonna jump straight into this, and the soundtrack is already available on Bandcamp. You can find that under the artist Mythical Water. Look for the Isle of Lost Bees soundtrack. This is the Isle of Lost Bees medley here on Game Jams. Keep it locked.

some music there for the game Koo, spelt K-U-U, developed by Interactive Tragedy Limited. In Koo, you're trapped in the fading light of a broken moon house. You have 30 nights to balance scarce resources, grow meager rations in the weak earthlight, navigate the emotional sanity of a fragile sisterhood, decode ancient documents in search of secrets. Your only choices will be impossible ones. That's another one involved in the upcoming Frosty Games Showcase. Such a great diversity of games involved in Frosty. If you've been tuned in since the start of this Frosty section of the show, you will know we've spanned all sorts of genres, and we are slowly moving towards a more gentler sound as we approach the wee hours of the morning. It is 4:41 a.m. here in Melbourne. Really excited about the next... Well, I'm excited about every game in this special, but get some really nice, gorgeous sounds ahead of us. Behind the soundtrack for Koo is Brad Hoyt, based in Indiana, and we heard the story trailer music, and then the track Piano Improvisation 1, which I think is included in another trailer made for the trailer of the novel version of the story. So yeah, really cool stuff there. As we approach the time of the show when usually start seeing the text line come to life with people waking up, getting ready for the day, love to hear what you think of tonight's episode of Game Jams. A very fast-paced one. We're speeding through a ton of different games. If you're just tuning in, we're spotlighting a whole heap of upcoming games and their soundtracks, which are involved in the Frosty Games Fest showcase happening on June 7th. You can go back to the start of the show, listen to my chat with Amy from Frosty to learn more. But yeah, really cool stuff. Of course, if you're keen to support a community-focused initiative and you're listening to PBS, well, consider becoming a member. I would love to see a few more members pop up on the screen between now and the end of the show at 6 a.m. Maybe even a Game Jams member. You could be one of the first. This is a relatively new show on the grid, only started in February this year. Of course, that means this is my first Radio Fest with the station. Gonna have a special guest in the studio with me later on. Another soundtracky presenter from the PBS airwaves. Joanna will be coming in and sharing some anecdotes from her shows on the station. Currently listening to some music from the game Sludgeoneers, which is another game involved in Frosty, being developed by Snickerdoodle Games and Funk Games. In Sludgeoneers, you clean, mine, and refine pollution. In this active, incremental game, cruise through the countryside, earning cash and resources, build a refinery, process materials, upgrade equipment, unlock new areas, and complete quests. Currently listening to the game loop Soothe. Up next we'll hear Dreamwalker, and following that we'll hear the main menu loop. Really cool, chill soundtrack. Yeah, can't wait to see what this game has to announce in Frosty. Of course, every game in Frosty has something new to share, whether it's a new trailer, a release date, demo, all sorts of really exciting things. So if you're vibing with the soundtrack from any of the games included in tonight's show, do go find Frosty Games Fest on Twitch or YouTube and, yeah, set yourself a reminder to check that out on June 7. Gonna leave you with this music from Sludgeoneers. You are on Game Jams with Matt, with you for the next hour and 15 minutes. Keep it locked.

music from the game Sludgeoneers. We heard Soothe, then Dreamwalker, and that right then was More Than A Little Interested, which is the main menu loop. Going right ahead into our next feature, this music from the game Fishing Echoes. Keep it locked.

Some gorgeous tunes there, taken from the upcoming game Fishing Echoes, being developed by Duo Bonza. Music by Danny Ryan from Bristol. In Fishing Echoes, you set sail on a mystical fishing journey where fish fight back with elemental magic, battle fire-breathing leviathans, molten rivers, and outwit frost casters in icy oceans. Can you uncover the source of a chaotic maelstrom threatening the realm and restore balance before it's too late? That's what Fishing Echoes asks you, the player. Start of that, we heard the start menu theme. Then we heard Drakthal, which is where a dragon challenges the player. And underneath us now, Mystic Grove, which is the starting point in the story. All gorgeous tracks. And another game that you can catch in the Frosty Showcase happening June 7th. Big community vibes here on Game Jams tonight, being a Frosty special and also the Radio Festival special. Would love to see some names pop up on my screen of new members signing up, whether that's to Game Jams or another favourite show of yours. There is, of course, no wrong way to support PBS, and it is a time of year that we ask listeners to get behind the station and help us to share little heard music with you. Want to share a little bit of info about the next game we're going to hear from. Going to hear a couple of tracks from the game Sting and Swing, which has you explore a strange overgrown world as a bee with a golf ball. Master the skills of bee golf to uncover the mysteries hidden in its furthest reaches and hiding in front of you. Discover uses for abilities you didn't know you had. There's always more secrets to those who seek them beneath the green. Really gorgeous looking pixel art 2D bee golf game. Looks like there's a demo available now as well. Music by Joshua Silva, based in Sydney. Gonna hear a couple of tracks and some key inspirations for the music behind Sting and Swing, Pikmin, classic Nintendo games, Donkey Kong Country water music, underwater ambience, fantastic, and Minecraft music by C418, all references that Joshua's named as inspirations behind the Sting and Swing soundtrack. Gonna let this final Fishing Echoes track wrap up, and then we're going to get straight into it with the track A Good Day for Bee Golfing. Nice sense of humour in this game's soundtrack as well. Really fun stuff. This is Game Jams, you're with Matt. For the next hour or so, it's almost 5 a.m. Keep it locked.

music from the upcoming game Allogloom, being developed by Galactic Ghosty. In Allogloom, you join Nora on a mysterious and macabre point-and-click adventure, find and collect items to solve puzzles, talk to peculiar people and monsters alike, explore Gruesome Grove and beyond to uncover forgotten truths and save the people of the town. Really cool stuff there, and yeah, Galactic Ghosty have kindly sent me some tracks to play for you ahead of release. Heard a few tracks, starting with The Ceremony, A Ghost, and just then we heard Frothy Moth. Of course, before that we heard a few tracks from Sting and Swing, music by Joshua Silver. The tracks Sunken Jungles, Fairway Dewdrops, Birdie Bee, and A Good Day for Bee Golfing. Really nice stuff. Doing a Frosty Games special tonight on Game Jams, playing a bunch of music from games involved in the upcoming Frosty Games showcase happening on June 7th. Up next, going to play a piece from a game that I'm very excited about, Cozy Game Restoration. It's a soothing simulator where you gently bring forgotten video game cartridges back to life. You tear wrapping paper, peel old stickers, lift away grime, and transform dusty relics into cherished collectibles. No pressure or failure, just the quiet joy of restoring memories. As you can imagine, very chill music by Kirkland Washington. Inspirations are Animal Crossing, City Skylines, and some of Joe Hisaishi's Ghibli music. This is Cozy Game Restoration. Enjoy.

music from the game Toya, being developed by the R&D department over in Adelaide. Music by Chris Norton. Really cool stuff there. That was the main piece of music made for Toya. The music track is called Water, being used for the initial level, which is based around water. Toya is a minimalist cube brawling game that's always bigger than you think. I've seen that one at a few showcases, including PAX last year. Really cool one. Continuing with the Frosty Games showcase, we're almost towards the end. Gonna play some pieces of music from the game. Lone Pine. Music by Sam Martin. Part of the four-person team at Bang Bang Bang Interactive up in Brisbane. Gonna play two tracks, the Lone Pine theme and Cable Car, which is the first song that plays in the game. Keep a lock to Game Jams. You're with Matt, doing a Frosty Games showcase. This is Lone Pine.

music from the game Lone Pine, being developed by Bang Bang Bang Interactive up in Brisbane. Music by Sam Martin. We just heard the Lone Pine theme, a radio edit, and then Cable Car. Up next, going to hear some music from Attack of the Astrals, which is a turn-based strategy roguelike, where you command a trio of fantasy champions to thwart an army of cosmic warriors. You can hear a track. This is Wailing Anchorage, Mystical and Atmospheric, and up next we hear Cloven Castle. Another game involved in Frosty Showcase happening next weekend. Music composed by Jared Farney, based in Canadian, residing in Austin, Texas. Keep it locked. This is Attack of the Astrals.

music from the game Attack of the Astrals, music by Jared Farney. Jumping straight into our next game, Rusthaven by Chaos Theory Games, and music by Sam Marks of Epoch Music. This is the last game in our Frosty Games special tonight. Shortly I'll be joined by Joanna, another announcer here at PBS, to chat about all things soundtracks and the station as a whole. Keep it locked.

0: Couple of gorgeous tracks there from Sam Marks from the Rusthaven soundtrack, being developed by Chaos Theory Games up in Sydney. Rusthaven is a cozy management game about rebooting the world in the anti-apocalypse. Yeah, music by Sam Marks up in Sydney. We just heard the Skyship theme, then the Explore theme. Chaos Theory Games, everything they do is really cool. Yeah, another one that's involved in the Frosty Games showcase on June 7 in the morning. If you missed that one at the start of the show, you can go back to the beginning of Game Jams and listen to my chat with Amy from Frosty. You can head to pbsfm.org.au, head to the Game Jams show page, and that should be up right at the end of the show. That concludes the Frosty Games part of tonight's show. Yeah, really enjoyed hearing all the fantastic music from some of the developers involved in the Frosty Games showcase. Yeah, been a lot of diverse stuff in there, spanning high energy dance music at the start, all the way towards the gentler cinematic stuff we heard at the end there. Again, if you want to hear more about Frosty Games and the upcoming showcase, head to Frosty Games website, or find them on YouTube or Twitch to stay in the loop. Gonna play a few Radiofest messages, and then I'm gonna jump into a chat with Joanna, who is joining me in the studio. Keep it locked.
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0: That's right, it's Radio Festival here at PBS and there's heaps of awesome prizes to be won. Including that stuff that Chris just shared with us then. Yeah, this is Game Jam's first radio festival. Very glad to be here sharing video game music with you all tonight. And very glad to also be joined by Joanna, another presenter at PBS who's been playing a lot of soundtrack stuff. How are you, Joanna?
3: Hello, good morning. How are you?
0: Yeah, great. It's getting late. For me,
3: it's getting early.
0: Final 15 minutes of the show. Yeah, very glad you could come in here and join me on the mic and chat all about PBS.
3: But no, thank you for the show. It's really nice to wake up to this gentle, soothing kind of soundtrack to your morning, really.
0: Sometimes. I mean, I haven't done the metal episode yet, but that'll be a bit different. But
3: yeah, there we go. Yes. I shall not turn on the radio that day. No, I'm kidding.
0: You can have a peek, yeah. See if you're vibing it. That's the beauty of PBS, isn't it? You can just tune in. You never know always what you're going to hear, but yeah.
3: And I think that's the main reason why PBS listeners have a good deal, is that you always find new music and unexpected sound that you wouldn't otherwise come across, I don't think. Which is really nice.
0: Absolutely.
3: Makes your life way more interesting for sure.
0: I know one of the first things that I found really nice about PBS was just that it wasn't the same music all the time, hour by hour or every 2 hours. It just totally flipped genres. You'd hear something totally different.
3: Yes, agreed. And even the announcers themselves bring such different energy. You can feel that everyone is very personal on their choices and what they bring to each show, which again just makes you feel, even if you're not Even if you're a casual listener, it just makes you feel like you're part of something, I think, special, which I really appreciate.
0: Exactly right. Everyone is passionate about what they're bringing to the show. All the playlists are made, you know, with painstaking love for the purpose of sharing Little Herd music with, our engaged listeners.
3: That's it. I think it comes from a love of sharing. That's exactly right. I totally agree. I guess the whole point, just consider becoming a member, because also one thing that I think the main thing about PBS that a sense of pride maybe.
0: Yes.
3: Is it's fully independent. So the fact that it is allowed to, for you to be that personal, because it's completely independent, and to be independent you need members.
0: That's right.
3: I there's a sense of pride there that PBS can maintain this independence, truly independence, music wise, choices wise, it's very special.
0: Exactly right. You know, we're not under the thumb of any organization. We receive no ongoing government funding. And something I found out the other week at the station meeting is that it costs something like $40,000 a week just to run the station.
3: Which we don't think about. Yeah, because exactly. Everything feels such like a nicely oiled machine. But there's a lot of work going in the background and a lot of things happening. Mm. I just appreciate, honestly, the on-air shows just make my life for sure easier throughout the weeks and the days.
0: Yeah, exactly. And it's not all the good thing about not having these big funding bodies is we're free to play what we want. Like the stuff we've heard tonight on Game Jams, just eclectic music from developers sharing unreleased music. I think tonight's show has been 90% unreleased music. A lot of the files that I've been playing tonight have been main menu theme or
3: version 7730.
0: Exactly, yeah.
3: Final.
0: Yeah, so I do feel bad for the people at APRA who have to, figure out what this song is, who does the money go to.
3: That's it, yeah. How are we going to split this, yeah.
0: Exactly, but it's all in the name of supporting independent musicians, local musicians.
3: And that's another thing, seeing PBS bringing in new artists and then fostering their own career and seeing them becoming something else, all of that is so part of what the station is about, I think. Very, very proud of PBS, for sure.
0: Yes. Joanna, tell me a bit about your background at PBS, like what sort of shows that you've presented.
3: Yes, so I came to, I'm Portuguese background, so I moved to Melbourne in 2013 for work, and I was going through a bit of you would call it an existential crisis maybe, and I just started thinking about, I was a casual PBS listener, and I started thinking about what I used to do when I was younger that I liked, and I used to do radio at uni, back home in Portugal. So I just decided I listen to this radio and I like what they do. So there's these training courses that happen, I think, either monthly or bi-monthly, maybe.
0: Yeah, yeah.
3: So I just signed up for one, waited a couple of months to have a spot.
0: Cool.
3: And I was a bit conscious about, my English not being my first language and accent-wise. But all of that was so welcomed in the station.
0: Yeah.
3: And I guess that's the beauty of PBS, is all of the different backgrounds of people that are around and where they come from, what they're for. Mm. I did, a couple of new noises on Saturday nights.
0: Yes.
3: Which are the slot, this same slot, 2 a.m. to 6 a.m., which at the time sounded such a... It was a bit daunting thinking 4 hours of show.
0: Yeah.
3: But it was really good to do, I don't know how many I did, but quite a bit.
0: It flies by too. Yeah.
3: Flies by, I know. And it was really good to also find yourself as an announcer. It was really good to find out about what would you like to do. And at the time, Sunday mornings at 6 a.m., there was a show called Lights, Camera, Action, which was movie, theatre, soundtracks, yeah. Video games as well, actually.
0: Yes, yes.
3: So Lucy French and Julie, oh, I forget her name, surname, ran that show. And Lucy just invited me to come as a guest one of the shows, and I did that. And then we just picked it up, and I just started joining Lights, Camera, Action as a regular guest. Mm-hmm. So I would come every fortnight. I guess my role in kind of Light, Camera, Action was to bring non-Anglo soundtracks. Yeah, cool. So tried to get it a little bit away from the English-speaking world, mm. Which I guess naturally is what I would navigate towards.
0: Yeah.
3: So that was really good. I really enjoyed bringing soundtracks to that show. I think the morning slot was also very nice, waking up slowly with this kind of, you know, soothing soundtrack and building up throughout the morning, yeah. Until 9 a.m. was really good. Meanwhile, Lucy decided that she had some health problems, so she couldn't really keep going. Mm. So I ended up doing this new show that PBS has on Tuesday 7 to 8.
0: Yes, yes.
3: Called Test Pressing, which yeah. You've also done.
0: Yeah, yeah.
3: And then I've pitched a show, also soundtracks, again, try to be non-English-speaking centered. Mm. That was good because it's a month, so as an announcer, you get a month worth of Test Pressing. It's 1 hour on Tuesday evenings, which is a very different time slot,
0: yes.
3: From the Sunday mornings, yeah. Or the Wednesday's night, Thursday's dawn.
0: Yeah. very encouraging to get people texting in.
3: Oh, so. Such a nice. And, you know, an hour worth of music. It was easy enough to put together, but also it was good to make a nice rounded show.
0: Mm.
3: I called it Cutting Room Score. So yes. The idea behind it was, it was a little bit of a pun. A friend came up with the name. Mm. I must give him credit because it wasn't me. We were brainstorming together. Just coming from the cutting room floor,
0: yes.
3: As in the bits of movie that don't make it into the, in the edit room, don't make it into the movie. So the idea was to bring soundtracks that are not necessarily your classic soundtracks. You know, you're not gonna hear, I don't know, Star Wars.
0: Yeah, yeah.
3: Nothing wrong with Star Wars, but a soundtrack. But yeah, the idea being getting out a bit of the mainstream.
0: Yeah.
3: So I did that, which I really enjoyed. And I think if I get the opportunity to do a show, I think that would be it.
0: Yeah.
3: And then meanwhile, I've been doing a couple of fills. I've filled in for Storytellers Sunday, 6 a.m. to 9 a.m. I've filled in for Global Village. So that goes on Sundays 5 to 7
0: yeah.
3: With Roger, which has been a delight as well, because Global Village allows me to play some of the music that would culturally be me.
0: Yes, yes.
3: So I have some space to play Portuguese music in more Brazilian music. And I've also been filling in for every once in a while for Fiesta Jazz on Saturday mornings.
0: Fantastic.
3: Which again culturally feels very close to me, which has been really nice.
0: Mm.
3: And yeah, just waiting for my turn to get some,
0: yeah.
3: My own show, Matt.
0: Well, I gotta say, when I did my Test Pressing in January this year, I used your Cutting Room Score show as a bit of a guide for how to structure that 1 hour show.
3: Oh, nice.
0: Because,
3: oh,
0: yeah,
3: that's
0: like,
3: nice to hear.
0: You know, I had only at that point done, you know, like longer overnight shows, which are a very different vibe.
3: Yes, that's it.
0: So I was thinking, how do I build a video game show within 1 hour, sort of in like, you know, dinner time?
3: That's it, exactly. But it's such a, it's a good time to have a show that time, I find. People are very supportive, and it's really nice to hear people saying, just cooking dinner, this is the perfect
0: yeah.
3: Background music for... No, very good. So yeah, I feel like if people have any interest in radio, don't feel like you would make it. Honestly, it's all a matter of trying, and the training is really good. It runs for 4 to 5 weeks every week. You get to do your own demo by the end of it, so you get to try to find a little bit how you would do it. And the support is just amazing. Again, if you're not interested necessarily in announcing, you can also join PBS as a volunteer. Mm. There's so many different jobs to be done around the station. That all starts by becoming a member,
0: that's,
3: I guess.
0: That's right, yeah. There's no wrong way to support the station. And becoming a member or making a donation is the best first step you can make. And, you know, there's If you're not sure what show you want to support, you can become a member to PBS as a whole or one of these variety shows like Test Pressing or New Noise, where yep. you get to hear lots of different voices each month or each week.
3: That's it, yeah. And if you sign up until the end of the month?
0: End of May, we've got the daily prizes.
3: Which I just, again, blown away.
0: Yeah. Speaking of...
3: These are good. Yeah. I think these are good prizes. So... Today's prize, prizes on Thursday, so they will be announced on Friday.
0: That's right,
3: at
0: yes.
3: Ports of Paradise, so if you sign up today, keep your ears tuned in on Ports of Paradise on Friday around 9:30, we would announce the winner for today's prize. But in the pack of your prize, the list is long. I'm going to say 12 to 15 different prizes in there,
0: and one person wins all these.
3: That's it, exactly. Yes. It goes to one single person, and this includes passes to the North Cathedral, which you can't go wrong. A couple of packs from Record Shops, which again you can't go wrong with that. A double pass to Lido Cinemas, which is a beautiful room. Yeah. Again, I know I'm pushing into my own thing, but and if you don't win the daily prize, you get into the draw to the big prizes. That's, and that's right. real. That's
0: it is.
3: That's a whole other level.
0: That's right. Up from now until the end of June, if you become a member, you, yes, go into the running for all the major prizes, which, includes an Odd Trips $10,000 travel voucher, which is just huge. Second major prize, Double Plastic Golden Plains 19. Third major prize, Carlton Audio Visual Hi-Fi Pack, turntable, amp and speakers. The list goes on. There's also a prize for each category you sign up as. So whether you're a performer, a junior member, business member, or a patron, friend for life, friend for a decade, there's all these different prizes that you can go on the running for.
3: I must say, the prize from the main draw prizes that really caught my eye is the last one, which is you get to get a year's worth of albums featured at PBS,
0: right, yeah.
3: which for me, that would be the only thing I wanted.
0: Well, there you go, folks. Become a member today and go on the running for all these awesome prizes.
3: Do we want to say our goodbyes, or do we have time to...
0: We should probably wrap up. It's almost time for the brekkie spread, but yep. let's go ahead and acknowledge some of these members who have signed up in the last little bit. So we've got Paul Grogan from Crit Point, passionate to the Juke Joint, Ross Wilson in Port Melbourne, performer member to Blue Juice, Feral Eel in Childers, patron to Fangit, Graham Dimsey in Blackgarry, passionate member to Ports of Paradise, Patrick Hayes, proud member to Switched On, William Tucker in Reservoir, junior member to Jazz on Saturday, the Hook family in Blackgarry, patron to Fangit, Murrumbina Industry Spray Painting, a business member to Fangit, Stephen Ewinson in St Kilda, proud about PBS, Christopher Gill in Mordialloc, proud member to Junkyard, Adrian Peach in Hillsville, passionate to Game Jams, thank you, Aiden. It's time for me to get out of here. Keep it locked for the Brekkie Spread with Milo. I've been Matt and Joanna.
3: Goodbye.
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Good morning, everybody. Welcome to The Breakfast Bread. It's Thursday morning at around a minute past 6 a.m. Pleasure to be here, back in the seat and behind the microphone once again on the PBS 106.7 FM frequency. Big thank you to Matt, holding it down in Game Jams once again, Radio Festival Edition. That'll be the first radio festival for Game Jams. 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I'm sure they'll appreciate it very much in a fortnight's time to see your name up on that screen and the name of Game Jams, or PBS as a whole. Doesn't really matter where you put your membership, it all goes towards the same cause. Week 2, Thursday 2, second last radio festival episode of the Brekkie Spread. It's been so amazing seeing everybody sign up over the last week and a half. Really heartwarming stuff.

I'm going to kick off the show with this absolute beauty here from Tears for Fears. It's the Sketches from an Island Sunrise meditation remix of Head Over Heels. And on the other side of this tune, in about 8 minutes' time, I'd love to read out some names for the early morning shout-out. 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

head over heels from Tears for Fears. This is the Sketches from an Island Sunrise Meditation Mix. At a certain point in the year when daylight savings is a little less behind us, this tune, soundtracking a sunrise, is something else. But I was impatient and wanted to play it first this morning, and that's all right. 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William Erickson in Essendon has signed up as a passionate member here to The Breakfast Spread and put down a generous donation on top. And don't we love to see it. Out to you, William Erickson in Essendon. Neil Prosser in Mount Eliza is a passionate member to Blue Juice, coming through just then. And an anonymous member in Coburg signing up passionately to The Breakfast Spread. Big love to you, whoever you may be in Coburg. 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T-shirt's cool this year. 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Yeah, our passionate members, our patron members, our friends for a decade, our friends for life, business and platinum business members all receive the t-shirt. I'll tell you what though, all memberships, including our $40 entry level, all receive a PBS sticker for you to wear loud and proud on the back of your whip, on your laptop, on your guitar case. Where else could you put a PBS sticker? My parents have one on their mailbox, which I think is kind of cute. Where do you keep your PBS sticker? Let me know on the text line 0400 03 1067. That's all for the sign-up so far this morning. Just William, Neil and Anonymous. I reckon we can add you to that list. If you wake up with me and Claire, Monday to Friday, or even just a few days a week, and are locked and loaded into the radio around this time on a weekday, and appreciate tunes like this from Alex Cassian, Man of the Heart, being bled through the wireless and into your life. 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Just today and tomorrow left of Radio Festival for me personally here on air. So I'm gunning hard and I'm trying to rally the troops, trying to rally this beautiful community. It's a community within a community, this little 6am club of ours. And I want to see you up on that screen. So, what are you waiting for? pbsfm.org.au. For now, Alex Cassian.

Bonobo teaming up with Jacob Lusk. You probably know him best from Gabriel's, but it's fantastic to see Jacob going off solo and doing so many amazing things. Recently, he popped up with Moby at Coachella, popped up with Elton John a while ago at one of his farewell shows, amongst a whole bunch of other amazing things. What a voice, what a man, what a song that is. Theme from Lazarus, wonderful kind of modern day anime series on Adult Swim, which Bonobo did the whole soundtrack for, and the soundtrack is well worth a listen if you liked that one there. Dark Will Fall was the name of the tune. Alex Cassian before that with Mirror of the Heart, and still yet to see some early morning signups on the screen in front of me. I know it's early, but it's also a Thursday. We're a little bit later on in the week, and I'm going to push and shove a little bit to try and get some action happening here this morning. PBS, very, very, very important in the media landscape, especially in our lives, considering how locked in we all are. It's great to see everybody signing up so far, but I need a little bit of action this morning. So if you are yet to take out your membership and you're listening right now and you got two free hands available, I don't really see a better time to be doing it than right now. PBSFM.org.au. Maybe some Billie Holiday will get you over the line. This is Lover, Come Back to Me.

23 past 6 on a Thursday morning. Mr. Bill Evans playing Beneath Me with Nardis. We just heard Billie Holiday and Lover Come Back to Me. Still yet to get any membership action this morning on the program. I get it, it's early. I am going to thank some people that signed up yesterday, though, here to the breakfast spread. Chris Buchanan in Brunswick signed up just after 9 a.m. yesterday at a passionate level, as did Paul McNeil in Carnegie. Following along on that passionate tip here to the brekkie spread, Garth Wayne. Lewis Spencer. Kim Taylor in Carnegie. Ollie the Spoodle in Blackburn South. Pat Member. Alex Weil in Northgate. Andrew Cottrell in Elwood. Monet Bishop in The Patch. Shane Hunter in Flemington. Greta Thompson. Sorry, there's a hyphenated name here. Greta Thompson Weiner in Fitzroy North. Anna Tsintsopoulos in Aberfeldy. Luigi Spotto in Armadale. We have a new performer member on a Wednesday, as they signed up yesterday. Toadstool in Mont Albert. Welcome to the show. Passionate member Margaret Osborne in Preston. A passionate member John Sheard in Ormond. Rochelle Kelly in Elwood. Ness McLaughlin in Kyneton. Lon Stewart in Brunswick. And Tyler Daglish in Thornbury. All signed up to the breakfast spread since 9 a.m. yesterday. Good morning to Erica in Preston on the text line, who puts their PBS sticker on their snowboard. Love that. Asking you this morning on the text line, the unique and interesting places that you place your PBS sticker. The back of the car is certainly a road well trodden. As I said before, my parents keep theirs on their letterbox. I've definitely seen a few guitar cases around in my time. Surely there's some weird and wacky places where those stickers end up. Natasha Tomlin in Cairns has just signed up passionately to one of my absolute favourite shows here on the grid, Mystic Brew. I'm sure Mike will be absolutely stoked to see that when he rolls through next week. Natasha in Cairns, I salute you. You can be like Natasha and head over to pbsfm.org.au. Take out a membership this morning. And make my day, make yours as well. All right, back to the tunes. Bill Evans and his band are still doing their thing.

is the Sidale Orchestra alongside Dick Walter and Shifting Sands of Sound. Some library music fresh from 1975. Soundtracking your Thursday morning here at 27 minutes to 7 o'clock. Milo's My Name, The Breakfast Bread is where you found yourself this morning. It's been a little quiet on the sign up front, but Ross Sunderland has heard the call and has taken out a passionate membership to The Breakfast Bread. Ross, I salute you. Your taste in radio. And I'm sure you're going to look absolutely smashing in that t-shirt. We'll be sending it out to you ASAP. Also, a big thank you to Juliet John in Montrose for tying up as a proud member to Swingin' Doors. That is also much appreciated. It is Radio Festival 2026, second week and second Thursday. Just today and tomorrow of this, so I am asking all of you, if you are yet to take out a membership to this fine station, to do so over at pbsfm.org.au. 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Listener powered, and we don't want it any other way. 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Hopefully on the other side of the few tracks, I have a few more names to read out.

Amazing artist out of Eora, Sydney. Sarah Levin's there with Under the Snow. Before it, Way Dynamic, who is doing big things at the moment, and I absolutely love to see it. Mifta is the name of that tune. And I paired that one with Nick Drake, so I thought those two belong in the same playlist. One of these things first. Lifted from 1970's Brighter Later, one of my all-time favourite records, I reckon. Good time to publicly apologise to my father for once calling Nick Drake boring when I was a kid. I've learnt my ways, and I apologise. Incredible stuff. Flat Rock Formwork and Concrete in Southam is a proud member to Fang It. Coming through just then. It is Fang It Day, of course. Rory will be tearing up a storm come 5 o'clock this afternoon. Anna McCarthy in Northcote is a proud member to PBS as a whole, as is Sylvia Sturgio in Romsley. Aside from that, though, it's looking a little quiet this morning. It has been since the get-go at 6 a.m. Do appreciate everyone that signed up so far this morning. There's been a handful of you. I'm sure you've heard the spiel by now, but it can't hurt to imagine it one more time. A world without community radio, a world without PBS. What else would you be tuned into right now? Some other options out there, not so good. Where else are you going to get some pre-7 a.m. spiritual jazz on your FM dial? Courtesy of Feesonics. This tune's called New Pyramid. Love on the text line out, going out to Therese in Torquay. A few others I haven't left their names. I did forget to back announce the last bracket, didn't I? The tunes heard between 6:25 and 6:35 were Mocky with When Paulie Gets Mad, and Bill Evans and Nardis. That was closely followed up by Sid Dale Orchestra and Shifting Sands of Sound.

Big ups to Diana Kelly in Bomb Beach, signing up as a proud member here to The Breakfast Spread. Naomi Rose Booker in Belmont has signed up passionately to The Afterglow. And Craig Rogers in Brunswick East has signed up passionately at a proud level to PBS as a whole. Big ups to you, Naomi, Diana and Craig, for taking up the call to get behind your local community radio station this morning. We cannot do it without you. 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Here's my favourite version of Summertime. Oscar Peterson Trio. Live in 1968.

0: Oh, yeah. Sometimes you gotta play the classics. Oscar Peterson Trio, Taking Care of Summertime. I think it's Gershwin tune originally. 1968. These phonics before that with New Pyramid. Brings us up to date here at a minute to 7 o'clock. Milo here with you on The Breakfast Spread. It is Radio Festival 2026, second Thursday of it, in fact, and we are asking everybody who loves this station and that tunes in and day out to get behind it so that we can keep doing what we do, but more importantly, keep doing it the way we currently do it. Lita Crummins in Thornbury has just signed up as a proud member. Here to The Breakfast Spread, out to you, Lita. Love your work. Getting it done before 7 a.m. on a Thursday too. That's got to feel good. Ruby Newman-Jackson in Northcote is a proud member to Tomorrowland. I'm sure Ed will appreciate that when he rolls through tomorrow. Also a big up to Sylvia in Romsey. They have signed up as a passionate member to PBS as a whole, as has Mark Higginbottom in Fitzroy, passionate member to Shio's incredible Eternal Rhythm program, which will be on air a little bit later today at 11. Stephen Adams in Nunawading has become a proud member to the Global Village, but that's everyone so far. If you have not had your name read out and received your membership email, this radio festival so far now is certainly the time. I know there's a bunch of you out there that tune in who haven't taken out your memberships yet. And if you've been thinking about when the right moment is, I think it might be right now. It is about 5 seconds to the hour of 7 o'clock. I am going to scroll down on the page in front of me and get this queued up because it is tradition around here. So listen to this at 7.
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0: Thanks, Claire. Yes, indeed, so many prizes to be won if you sign up as a member, pbsfm.org.au. We're going to have a listen to this Stone Cold classic from the Triffids. And on the other side, we're going to thank some members. PBS.

Name another radio station that'll play Oscar Peterson and the Triffids back to back. That's the beauty of PBS. We can do whatever we want. It's such a cool feeling. I've been here on this station doing the Brekkie Spread for 9 years now, and I haven't gone elsewhere because I love it so much here. I get to do what I want. I get to choose all the music, pick all the guests that come on the program. There's not too many radio stations out there that give that level of autonomy to their breakfast presenter. And I hope that that feeling of curatorial energy comes through on your side of the fence and the radio, because it certainly brings me a lot of joy. Some people who clearly appreciate that. Russ Welsh in Ascot Vale, proud member to the Breakfast Spread, with a lovely donation on top. Love your work, Russ. Underground Love has a new performer member, Birds Aren't Real in Northcote. That's a hilarious band name. Stuart Humphreys in Petersham is a passionate member to Deep Space. And we have an anonymous member in East Geelong signing up proudly to Fiesta Jazz. Aside from that, though, looking a little empty out there. But we do thank Russ, Stuart, Anonymous, and Birds Aren't Real. So, what are you waiting for? Head over to pbsfm.org.au and I'll shout you out on the other side of a couple of tunes. Here's the Dreddy Column.

It's one of my favourite songs, full stop. From Jeffrey O'Connor, from his incredible LP, Vanity is Forever. We just heard Whatever Leads Me to You. Before the Durruti Column, Future Perfect. The Triffids at the top of the Wide Open Road. We've got a few people who've signed up to the show and to other shows, to the station as a whole. I'm going to give you until the other end of this one from Stereo Lab to do so as well. And then I'll be doing my next round of shout-outs and thank yous. This is Miss Modular.

20 minutes past 7 o'clock. We just heard from Stereo Lab, Miss Modular. And it's time to thank some people who come through with memberships this morning. Oh, we love to see it. Thank you so much to everyone that jumped on board in the last 10 minutes. Stuart Humphreys in Petersham, passionate member to Deep Space. An anonymous member in Bell Post Hill, proud member to The Breakfast Spread. As is Patrick Kearney in McLeod at a passionate level. Thank you, Patrick, an anonymous member. Sally Dennett in Anglesey has not only taken out a proud membership, but put down a donation on top of it. Sally, we salute you. Vincent Wawa, who's a pet in Reservoir, is a proud member to The Breakfast Spread. We have a returning performer member in Carlton, Chaz in Pink. That name has certainly been on the list in the past. It's great to see it there again. With a donation on top. Out to you, Chaz and Pink. Ruby Slutia in East Wangaratta is a proud member to PBS. As is Adam Slutia in East Wangaratta. It's a family affair here on the Brekkie Spread this morning. Hey, if you sign up as a performer member here to The Breakfast Spread, as Chaz and Paint did before, you go into your own prize drawer to win a $4,000 voucher for Program Records, a photography package from Lucy Spitalis, a live suite to Ableton, 3 Bakehouse Studios rehearsal sessions, mastering of a single or an EP from Adam Dempsey, your album in gold framed by Creative Framing, and some screen printing from Too Far Gone. Haven't had too many performers sign up to The Brekkie Spread. I understand if your performer membership heads toward a slightly more specialty program, there might be a little bit more all-in on your particular genre of music. But I would love to see some more performers here sign up to The Brekkie Spread. DJs, bands, solo artists, visual artists, any form of creative, really. pbsfm.org.au. We have a new member coming through on the screen, Leroy the Cat. Pet membership in McLeod, signing up proudly to Fang It. Charlie Freakin' Morris in Smith's Gully is a passionate member to Fang It. Johnny Story in Heathmont, signing up passionately to PBS as a whole. Tom Gilmore in Blair Gowrie has become a proud member here to The Breakfast Spread. Out to you, Tom. Sam Koliakovo in Viewbank, patron member to PBS as a whole. And last but not least on the list in front of me, Dolly Porton, pet member in Maryville, is a passionate member to Hannah McKittrick's Soak program. Thank you to everyone that's been getting behind the station over the last couple of weeks. We love you all so much. Just today and tomorrow left a radio festival for me personally here on the Brekkie Spread, and then we'll be programming as usual. But for now, I'm asking you to head along to pbsfm.org.au if you've not done so already and get behind this fine station. I love hosting this show, particularly on a Thursday. I know that everybody does get excited for the Friday show, but I tell you what, I reckon Thursdays are some of the best days I have here on the radio, if I may say so. So thank you for being a part of that. Beneath Me Now comes a tune from John Mark and Johnny Armand called Cruising. You might know them better as Mark and Armand, not to be confused with Mark Armand. Hey, speaking of
elegant 1980s vibes. Gotta drop this one in the mix. We're doing a bit of a bunch of my favourite songs type thing on the show today and yesterday and all of Radio Festival. He says, not time for the deep cuts, it's time to shut up and play the hits. This is the Blue Nile and Tinseltown in the Rain. 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

one of the all-time great Australian bands, and as Jay says on the text line, certainly underappreciated and underrated. The Reels, Dubbo's finest export. The tune of theirs called Return. Before it, the Blue Nile with Tinseltown and the Rain, another underrated gem from the 80s. Got one more tune in this sort of bracket of elegant 80s goodness. Before I thank some people who've come through with memberships, you've got until the other side of this one from Prefab Sprout to head over to pbsfm.org.au and throw down your love for this station in the form of a membership. Come on, you know you want to. This is Appetite, lifted from Prefab Sprout's incredible LP, Steve McQueen.

0: A bracket of three of my all-time favourite 80s bands. They're finishing things off with Prefab Sprout and their tune Appetite. Before it, The Reels with Return. The Blue Nile at the top with Tinseltown in the Rain. 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It's Radio Festival 2026, Thursday number 2 here on The Brekkie Spread. Hey, I've got a couple of messages to play, but on the other side, we're going to be thanking some members.
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0: Minutes to 8 o'clock on a Thursday. Got to shout out some people who've become members over the last little while or so. Duncan Johnson in Coburg North has become passionate about Ports of Paradise. It actually feels kind of like a appropriate sample for Ports of Paradise beneath me. Duncan Johnson in Coburg North, thank you so much. Neil Morris Dalton in Mooney Ponds, proud member of The Breakfast Spread, out to you. Oh, sorry, not Neil. Nell Morris Dalton in Mooney Ponds as a proud member to The Breakfast Spread. Apologies, Nell. But thank you so much. We have an anonymous member in Frankston, proud about Roots of Rhythm with a lovely donation on top of that. We've got a whole family signing up by the looks of things. Andy Bailey, Stella and Jonah Costello in Eleanora Heights. Passionate about The Breakfast Spread with the donation on top. Love your work. Looks like there's 2 memberships that came through at a passionate level. Maybe y'all want 2 t-shirts. Thank you, Andy Bailey, Stella and Jonah Costello. Families who listen to community radio together, stick together. Matthew Chadwick, long-standing patron to the program. Belgrave has just renewed their patronship, and we appreciate it very much. Thank you, Matthew Chadwick. And speaking of long-standing members here to The Breakfast Spread, I'm pretty sure these guys have been members here to The Breakfast Spread since my very first year, 9 years ago. Wild Things in Fitzroy North, renewing their business patronship here to The Breakfast Spread, and don't we appreciate it? Wild Things have been supporting my life on the radio before y'all even knew it. If you want to follow suit, take out a business membership, a patron membership, even an entry-level $40 proud membership, we appreciate each and every one of them. 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Costs about $44,000 a week to keep PBS FM up and operational. And I reckon majority of that is through listener funding, which is a really beautiful thing. Thomas Collar in Clifton Hill, proud member to the Breakfast Bird coming through just then. And a returning performer member in the name of DJ Damage in Thornbury. Incredible work. DJ Damage, Thomas Collar, Duncan Johnson, Mel Morris Dalton, Andy Bailey, Stella and Jonah Costello, Matthew Chadwick and Wild Things are all the latest members here to the station. You can be like them and head over to pbsfm.org.au. The sentiment of this song is echoed to each and every one of you listeners. This is Cut Copy and Need You Now. We need you now to get behind the station. 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

Before Jack J, who, by the way, is opening up for Men I Trust later this year at the Forum in November. We heard from Cut Copy and Need You Now. And that's exactly what I'm feeling right now. I need you now to head on over to pbsfm.org.au and take out a membership. 2 weeks of the year we do this and we get our listeners to get behind the station and keep us operational and flying high. And the following people have done just that. Meg Gollant in Bond Beach is a passionate member to The Breakfast Bread. Thank you, Meg. Also signing up about 10 minutes ago. Just like Meg, we have Ross Ganth in Selix Beach, who is a passionate member here to The Breakfast Spread. We'll be sending t-shirts out to Meg and Ross. Thank you for the donation as well, Ross. Anonymous member in Coburg signing up proudly to The Breakfast Spread. Grant Tildesley in Northcote is a proud member to the Emma Peel's Switched On program. Absolutely adore listening to Emma on a Saturday Arvo. It's perfect weekend music. Matthew Wakely in Ardell is a passionate member to Ports of Paradise. Fantastic Friday programming. And it also feels like a good time to thank the people that came through with memberships yesterday here to The Breakfast Spread. After I wrapped up at 9 a.m, I want to say a big thank you to Chris Buchanan in Brunswick, Paul McNeil in Carnegie, Gareth Wayne in Brunswick West, Louis Spencer in Fitzroy North, Kim Taylor in Carnegie, Ollie the Spoodle in Blackburn South, Alex Weidel in Northcote, Andrew Cattrall in Elwood, Monet Bishop in The Patch, Shane Hunter in Flemington, Greta Thompson-Weiner in Fitzroy North, Anna Sinsopopoulos in Albuferdi, Luigi Spotto in Armadale, Toadstool in Mont Albert, Margaret Osborne in Preston, John Shepherd in Ormond, Rochelle Kelly in Elwood, Ness McLaughlin in Kyneton, Lon Stewart in Brunswick, and Tyler Daglish in Thornbury. All members here to The Breakfast Spread between 9 a.m. yesterday and 6 a.m. this morning. And while I'm thanking people, Les Potter in Viewbank has become a passionate member to The Breakfast Spread. Love your work, Les. Thank you so much. We'll be sending a t-shirt and a membership pack out to you ASAP. Very cool t-shirt design this year. Designed by one of my favourite local artists, Rowena Lloyd, who does a lot of the artwork for the posters for the gigs I put on around town. It's great to see her be handed the keys to the artwork this year. On the text line, I got a shout out. The one and only Huddy Winkle. Heard you and Stucky with Goldie on Voss Action last night. Excellent job, team. I love that you love that Tinseltown on the Rain track. I will indeed see you on Saturday. John Elwood. John from Elwood's out there. We got Jace. Roy in Elwood. Ben H. Anna in Launching Place, and a few others that haven't left their names. Earlier on in the show, we were talking about the interesting places that your PBS sticker finds itself. Talking about how it's not just all about the back of the car. Somebody keeps theirs on their snowboard. My parents put theirs on their letterbox. Where do you put your PBS sticker when it arrives in the mail? Let me know on the text line 0400 03 1067. It's a couple of minutes to 8 o'clock. If you want to be like Meg, Ross, Grant, Matthew and Les, who all became members in the last 10-15 minutes, hit the web, pbsfm.org.au. Oh boy, it's a Brekkie Spread classic underneath me. Watch out. He's playing air, he's doing it. What a madman. This is La Femme d'Argent. It's 6 minutes 30 on this. I'm not going to talk over any more of it, but
please head to pbsfm.org.au, and hopefully I'll have some names to thank on the other side. Blessings.

0: La Femme d'Argent from Air. Opening track of Moon Safari. As somebody said on the text line, this is peak brekkie spread. Hard agree, my friend. Hard agree. You are listening to PBS. It's Radio Festival 2026. Got some names to read out on the other side of these.
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0: 7 minutes past 8 o'clock. I want to say a big thank you to El Ziggy Wiggy in Fitzroy North. Latest proud member here to the Breakfast Spread. Putting down a lovely donation on top of that. Thank you, El Ziggy Wiggy. Trev A in Preston is a proud member to Fang It. Chantel Cock in Wantirna is a proud member to PBS as a whole. A couple of members to Babylon Burning. James Patterson and Jan Juck and Angela C. Angela C, in fact, putting a donation on top of their membership. Thank you very much. Alongside Angela C in Elphington is Ruben Spencer in Point Lonsdale, proud member to PBS as a whole, with a lovely donation on top. Louise Whiting in Pascavale South is a passionate member to PBS. Ruben, Louise and Angela all putting donations on top. Thank you very much. Also got to say a big thank you to Dick Strait in Thornbury, passionate member to Radio City. Lucy Davidson and Alfington, proud member to the Afterglow with a lovely donation on top. An anonymous member in Hampton East, proud member to Jump in the Blues. And Chris Derner in Northgate is a passionate member to Tomorrowland. That's the end of the list though. It is a radio festival, second week, second Thursday. We are rallying the troops to get behind this incredible station to keep us doing what we do best. I've said this a few times already, this radio festival, but if you truly need an example of why community radio is so important, specifically around this time in the morning, do yourself a disservice and head along to another commercial radio station right now. Lock in for 5 minutes and come back and tell me your tales. 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Chris Rankin in Northgate has done just that. Passionately signing up to the Breakfast Spread with a Whopper donation on top. Thank you, Chris. David Webb popping up on the screen just then in front of me. Passionate member to the Duke Joint. They're in Barwon Heads. If you want to be like David, Chris, Louise, Ruben, Angela, James, Chantel, Trev, El Ziggy Wiggy, and a few more, head along to the website and take out a membership. And on the other side of this one from the Chills and maybe another, we'll hopefully read your name out. This is Pink Frost.

You are listening to The Breakfast Bread, 18 minutes past 8 o'clock. Just heard from Total Control. What a track from them. Flesh War. Wonder if we'll ever see them play live again. Been lucky enough to see them twice. Absolutely incredible both times. Before that, we did hear from The Chills and Pink Frost. Beneath me now, The Coral Sea from Split Enz. We've got some members to thank here on the show. Fintan Sweeney and Coburg is a passionate member to The Breakfast Bread. Thank you for your donation on top of that, Fintan. Good to see the name up there again on the screen. Lauren Jackson and Robina is a proud member to The Breakfast Bread. Donation on top of that membership as well. Chris Lupton in South Yarra, passionate member here to The Breakfast Bread. Out to you, Chris, in South Yarra. Melissa Edwards in Natimuck, passionately signing up here to The Breakfast Bread. Can't wait to get that t-shirt out to you, Mel. Arlo Braithwaite in Brunswick is a junior member to Flight 1067 to Africa. Incredibly important show here on the grid, and our junior members are so important as well. Getting them started young. Fred and Louis Dakin in Northcote are junior members. Here to The Breakfast Bread. Thank you for the donation on top of that, Fred and Louis. Ned Martin in Clifton Hill is a passionate member to PBS as a whole. Mikey Stobo in Brunswick East is a proud member here to The Breakfast Bread. As is Nick Critchley in Northcote. We have a new pet member here to The Brekkie Spread. It's Pickle the Trash Cat in Fitzroy North. We have a returning performer member, Bullant in Fitzroy North. Terrific to see your name up on that screen. Bullant's been a performer member here on The Brekkie Spread for quite some time now. Thanks for the donation on top. Love your work. Greta Costello in Clifton Hill is a proud member to The Breakfast Bread.

I've also got to thank Aiden Peach in Healesville, passionate member to Game Jams. Christopher Gill and Morty Alec, proud member to Junkyard. Stephen Ewenson in St. Kilda is a proud member to PBS as a whole. Couple of members to Fang It, Alice Rowlands and Callum Donoghue in Laverton and Broadmeadows. Ashley Tan and Baldwin North, proud to the blend. Chris Donut Egan in North, get passionate to Tomorrowland. And Connor Borchin Burns in Preston, passionate member to Fang It. It's Radio Festival. We're getting our listeners who tune in each and every day, each and every week, to get behind the station and help us keep operating at the level of which we do. As I fade this one on down from Split Ends, I think this is the closing track of True Colours, if I'm not mistaken. It's the end of at least one of the sides. What a fantastic and underappreciated Split Ends track. I feel like one's got some like serious like a tallow melt energy about it or something. It's one of those shut up and play the hits days here on the Brekkie Spread, I reckon. We'll save the deep cuts for another time. This is the first song I ever played on PBS, by the way, back 13, 14 years ago, on my first ever New Noise Saturday night 2 a.m. to 6 a.m. program. Kicked off my PBS journey with a bit of Talking Heads and Born Under Punches. The beat, the heat goes on. 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

you and take out a membership. And on the other side of this one, from Cleo, I'll hopefully be reading some of your beautiful names out. But for now, this is Faces.

It's 8:30 on a Thursday morning. Just 27 minutes of the show to go, actually. As is around this time during a radio festival broadcast, I'm going to set a little target right now. It's been a good morning, but it could be a lot better on the sign up front, but we appreciate everyone that's done so already. I'm calling for 20 new sign ups before the end of the program. That's not even 1 minute.

0: I believe it's possible. I believe there's enough people out there that love this station enough and they've just been waiting for the right time. I reckon now could be that very moment. I do have a couple of names to read out on the other side of these.
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0: Big love to all of our business members. Would love to see a business member come through before the end of the show. Are you a business that listens to the Breaking Spread all the time? Maybe you could be the latest business member to join the list. In the meantime, though, Julius Devon and Ward in Newtown is a junior member to the Breakfast Spread. Out to you, Julius, in Newtown. William Chambers in Carlton is a proud member to the Breakfast Spread. Orlando Main in North Warrandyte is a passionate member to Ella Stockley's Stardust program. She often tunes in around this time on a Thursday. Out to you, Ella. If you're there, you've got a new member. Vanessa Hughes in South Yarra, passionately signing up to the Breakfast Spread. Donation on top of that. Love your work, Vanessa. Kathy McKenzie in Caulfield North has passionately signed up to the Afterglow. Peter Hay in Reservoir, proud member to Black Wax. And big ups to my dad on the text line, Grant Eastwood in Fitzroy North, signing up for the second time this radio festival as a passionate member. Wants a couple of them t-shirts, huh? Thank you to my dad for signing up and a nice donation on top. Got very, very, very supportive parents. They've been helping me along this radio dream for quite some time. Taking it right back to when I was around 14 years old. 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Where they are, gave me the Saturday morning breakfast program. And I think for a good year, Mum and Dad woke up at around 5:30 a.m. to get me into the station in time. Breakfast radio is in my blood. I'm not even naturally a morning person. I've gotten better at getting on with it though. Here's one from Drug Dealer and Wise Blood. Some more people to thank on the other side of it. 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

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Got a few people that have signed up as members. Going to play this one from Snowy Band, then shout some people out. 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

Snowy Band and Call It A Day. Love that track. Always singing along very loudly in the studio whilst playing that one. Calendar Days from Dick Diver before it. Drug Dealer and Wise Blood was suddenly kicked off that last bracket. Oh, Triggered. That song got used as a Gravity Espresso cart at some point and I forgot about it. That's all right. We'll play it. Underneath me now, it's Mac DeMarco and Rockaway from his Five Easy Hot Dogs. Alrighty, we've got some people to thank. Sarah Dwyer in Sunshine is a proud member to Ports of Paradise. Lovely donation on top of that. Jude Walter in Watsonia is a passionate member to The Breakfast Spread. Dean Hampson in Brunswick is a passionate member to Flight 1067 to Africa. Georgia Rideman in Brunswick is a passionate member to Soak. Liam Helston in South Marimbula is a proud member to Fang It. Wade Schulderski, sorry if I mispronounced that, is a proud member to PVS as a whole. Out to you, Wade. Lemon Chicken Por Favor in Torquay is a proud member to Soul Time. Anna Benton in Arda is a proud member to The Breakfast Spread. Amelia Chase in Coburg, signing up passionately to PVS. Melissa Jarvis in Glenroy, passionately signing up to The Breakfast Spread also. And we have a new junior member in the form of, by the name of Sloane McCarthy in Fairfield. Love your work. If you want to be like Sarah, Jude, Dean, Georgia, Liam, Wade, Lemon Chicken, Por Favor, Anna, Amelia, Melissa, and Sloane, you too can become a member at pbsfm.org.au. I was searching for 20 memberships before the end of the show, and I reckon that was about just over half of them. So looking for another 10 before the end of the program, before I hand over to Lauren at 9 o'clock. PBS Radio Festival. We're asking our listeners to keep us operating at the high level that we do. We appreciate everyone that's done so already. And I do like to mention at least once a show, I understand that times are tough, cost of living be kicking everybody's ass. And our membership may not be on the cards for you that this year, and that is okay. We just appreciate you listening day in and day out, to be honest. Keep doing what you're doing. We love you regardless. Here's an oldie but a goodie. M83, Kim and Jesse. Why not? Live a little. 10 minutes of the show to go. Looking for 10 more members before I wrap up.

M83, Kim and Jesse, second last track of this morning's show. Thank you so much for tuning in. It's almost time for me to bounce on out of here. It's been a pleasure, as always, broadcasting for you on PBS 106.7 FM. Got Lauren up next, down by the river. Got some people to thank, though. I'm still four short of my goal of 20 that I announced about half an hour ago. Rhiannon Holden in Torquay is a proud member of The Breakfast Spread, as is Shamira King in Upway. But their membership goes towards Eternal Rhythm with a nice donation on top. Craig Rossetti in Richmond is a proud member to Ports of Paradise. Anonymous member in Stedden is a proud member to PBS as a whole. Patrick Orlich in Kyneton is a passionate member to The Afterglow. And Dan Knight in Preston is a proud member to Thang It. This tune from War on Drugs is going to take me out this morning. It goes for about 4 minutes, though. Still time for you to sign up, pbsfm.org.au.

All right, it's time for me to bounce on out of here. Honey and Lenny in Monbulk. Pet membership to soak. Wonderful program on a Sunday. But that is all on my screen. That's all right. We fell a few short, but I forgive y'all. In fact, I love y'all. I'll be back tomorrow morning from 6 a.m. for my final episode of the Brekkie Spread here for Radio Festival. I'll be bringing the heat. Hopefully you guys can bring the memberships. Keep them coming for Lauren. She's coming up with Down by the River at 9 o'clock. Have an amazing Thursday. And I'll see you tomorrow at 6. For now, here's the end of The War on Drugs as Red Eyes.

0: 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How are we doing?
1: I'm Lauren Plant.
0: And you're listening to PBS on Thursday, the 28th of May. It's just gone 9 o'clock this morning. Thanking Milo, as always, for that wonderful breakfast spread. Radio First 2026. We're in the second week. So let's continue to fuel the frequency. This is Down by the River. This show is being broadcasted on the lands of the Wurundjeri people of the Kulin Nation. We pay our respects to traditional custodians of this country and elders past and present, as well as to emerging leaders. We extend our respect to any First Nations, Aboriginal and Torres Strait Islander peoples joining us today. So of course, we're into the second week of Radio Festival 2026 here at PBS. So much excitement. So many amazing people supporting the station. I'll be talking prizes, memberships, everything you can win, why PBS is just so amazing. And I'll be announcing the daily winner from yesterday around about 9:30 this morning. 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Any donations, we're super grateful as well. And in the last few minutes since Milo's handed over, I know he called into action to try and get 10 members signed up in 10 minutes. Well, I've absolutely smashed it in the last 3 minutes of Milo handing over, because a new passionate member of the breakfast spread from Robinson, anonymous person there, so thank you so much to you. Proud member of Fang It, Andrew Inchley, thank you so much, Andrew. A junior member from Castlemaine of Fang It, Nico Lamb. Proud member of Fang It as well, Naomi Walsh. Another proud member of Fang It, absolutely love it, from Mount Martha, Grace Patterson, thank you so much. Also got a patron member from Dandenong North, Gary Reader of Junkyard. Proud member of Fiesta Jazz, Janet. We've got a passionate member of Fang It as well, Eddie Petrovich. And a new proud member of Sunglasses After Dark, Sarah Lilstro as well. Thank you so much to you guys. So, so, so appreciate your support. And if you want to join those guys, pbsfm.org.au, that is our website. Go check it out to find out all the information right there. But absolutely love the wave of people just coming. Let's keep fueling that frequency all the way through for the rest of the day, rest of the week, because it's so much going on here in PBS. And what we're here is all about championing the music. PBS does so great at that, doesn't it? This is from Andy Irvine's 2010 album, Abakara. He was on the show a while back. He spoke so proudly of this album, and rightly so. This is Spirit of Mother Jones.

We've just been listening to Australian musician Steph Strings, Lover on the Show, off her debut album Feel Alive. That is again here on Down by the River on PBS. Before Steph, we heard from the American folk artist Liv Green. Last year, she released the album Deep Feeler, which is an amazing album, and you heard the track You Were Never Mine. And it was actually tracked live at Woodland Sound Studios with the engineer Matt Andrews, who's worked with Gillian Welch, and guitarist Jordan Tice as well. And obviously Gillian Welch, David Rawlings, probably one of my highlights so far here being at PBS and Down by the River, having those guys on the show for that live Zoom call. It was amazing. And so many other artists I've already played, Andy Irvine, Steph Strings, wonderful people, guests I've had on the show. And that's all possible thanks to your support. Of course, it is the second week of Radio Fest. 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And so many wonderful people already so far on the show that are showing so much love and joining the PBS family. A passionate member of The Breakfast Spread, Chris Hancock. Thank you so much, Chris. Proud member of Mystic Brew, Caroline. Love it. A passionate member of Breakfast Spread, Moo Carter. Thank you so much. A proud member of Down by the River from Warrandyte, Bruce Mason Jones. Bruce, thank you so much for supporting Down by the River. I'm so excited to be saying your name every week on the show. And also, thanks so much for the kind donations on top of some of these as well. Really, really kind of you guys to do that. A passionate member as well of Down by the River from Windsor, Ewan Wilson. Ewan, thank you so much. And again, for that kind donation, really, really, really appreciate it. Proud member of PBS, Brunswick East, Sandy. Love it. Thank you so much, Sandy. And a passionate member of Boogie Beat Suite from Reservoir, Shay Sutton as well. Thank you so much to those guys. Like I said, they're in with a chance to win so many prizes. I'll be talking about a little bit later, and they're supporting and joining the PBS family all through our website, pbsfm.org.au, and are really generous as well. Donation has come in for Down by the River from Robinson, anonymous, but thank you so much to whoever you are. It's so appreciated and so, so kind and generous as well. So thank you for the support. Absolutely love it. And I love being able to read out your names and just feel all the love for PBS this morning. 0400 03 1067. That is the number to text if you fancy starting conversation here on the show as well. Now in this bracket four, we've got a couple of Kates. We've got an Anna Wendy and we've got Acacia.

holding all the love that waits for you here. Catch us now, for I am your future. A kiss on the wind and we'll make the land. Come over here to where, when lingers

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So beautiful. Thanks so much for listening to Down by the River here on PBS. I'm Lauren Plant. That's Kesia Sprout off her debut EP, Misery Don't Want Bad Company, which is out now. It's a four-track collection exploring relationships in all their forms, and that is the gorgeous track 1-2 Breath 1-2. We were also treated to the instrumental by the Edinburgh-based musician and composer Anna Wendy Stevenson. Also had a track from Kate Rusby in amongst all those wonderful four, The Girl Who Couldn't Fly from the album, and of course Mary Blaze was the track and the opener, artist we know so well, Kate Bush, with Jig of Life. It is of course Radio Fest PBS. 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We are funded and fueled by our loyal members and remain independent thanks to your support. Now it's just gone 9:30, so I'm so excited to be announcing yesterday's winner. And let's just first go through some of the amazing prizes that they have won. Music on the Hill prize pack, Sass & Co Cheek to Cheek Face and Body Kit, Domino Record Co merch pack, Northcote Theatre double pass and complimentary drink. You got Marius Food Hamper, Moondog Brewery voucher, Thornbury Records voucher. So many amazing prizes. And the winner is a patron member of Jump in the Blues from Port Arlington. It's Bernard. So Bernard, congratulations. So exciting. You're going to be having all those wonderful goodies heading your way. So congratulations to Bernard, who's a patron member of Jump in the Blues, yesterday's winner. So thank you so much, Bernard, for supporting Jump in the Blues, supporting PBS. It means so much. And if you join or renew your PBS membership, you're in with a chance to win so many prizes. And let's have a look at today's prizes as well, because if you join today, then this could be going your way. Rack Off Records merch pack. You've got a one-year Frankie Magazine print subscription and more. Spooky Records merch pack. Rowdy Records voucher. You've got Northcote Theatre double pass and drink. Creative Framing voucher. Melbourne Books voucher as well. So many. That's about half the list. So there's so many that you can win as well. But how can you do it? 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All W's, pbsfm.org.au, in case you missed it. And got a lovely message in from Clemency. Love the energy in that track, Lauren. Brightening up a

very, very soggy week in Brisbane. Sorry to hear the weather's not been great, but glad to hear that the music here on Down by the River is really picking up as well. And we've got a real kind donation coming for PBS from Frankston South as well. That was in this morning. So thanks so much to you. And I want to take the opportunity as well to thank so many people that have also become patron and proud members and every kind of membership here since I was last on air. But I should say that just in right now is a patron member of Down by the River from Brighton East, Joe Roach. Joe, thank you. I'm so glad I'm going to be saying your name even more over the next months and years. So thank you so much, Joe. Really, really appreciate it for supporting the show and PBS. But like I said, since I was last on air, I'm just going to work my way through some of these guys because so kind of you. Passionate member Ewan Wilson, proud member Bruce Mason Jones, like I said this morning. And then we have Marcus the Cockatoo, passionate member. Alex as well, proud member from Painesville. Louise Young Harrington, Silas Miller, Josh O'Brien, Justin Weaver, Pete Muskins, Vince Duffus, Alicia Allsbrook, Mandy Connell, performer member, Matt Moulton. We've got anonymous passionate member from Healesville. Sharon Murphy is also a proud member, and I'm going to be talking more names as well this morning and thanking all you guys since I was last on air that I haven't been able to even thank. So thank you so much to you guys as well. And like I said, all wspbsfm.org.au is how you can join or renew or donate as well this morning. This next group, they're called the Imagine Village. They are a folk music project founded by Simon Emerson of Afro Celt Sound System. Definitely played a track of theirs before. This is the wonderful thing about Radio Fest. You get to play all the music you love. And all my favourite tracks as well. The project actually started in 2004. It's eclectic. I love it. Hope you'll love it too. This is the track Cold Hailey Rainy Night.

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There's some wonderful, wonderful tracks on that compilation. And some people who are going to be getting that compilation straight to them are these following members. We've got a passionate member for Fang It, and that's Alex Camacho. Thank you so much, Alex. Really, really love your work. Thank you for joining the PBS family. A new passionate member of Deep Space, Michael Bradshaw. And we have a new proud member of Down by the River from Abbotsford, Ruth Vincent. Ruth, thank you so, so much. So excited to be saying your name every week. So thank you for supporting the show and showing so much love for PBS as well. And if you guys want to do that, you can go to our website, pbsfm.org.au. And got a message in from Steve. I think you really enjoyed the track I played from the Imagine Village. He said, this sounds like the Waterston Carthy crowd. Loving the music as always. Well, actually, funny you should say that, because part of the Imagine Village are Martin Carthy, Eliza Carthy, and you've got Billy Bragg, Paul Weller. Like, it's, yeah, such a cool collection of music as well. And then we also had Trees, who... this wonderful band that finds such a unique space between intimate folk and freewheeling psychedelia, really, with their track Soldiers 3. So you are listening to me, Lauren Plant, with the Down by the River show here on PBS. The time is just coming up to 9:50 this morning. And by joining or renewing, members are investing in the future of PBS, and a future which includes the continuation of radio all day, every day, by our eclectic mix of announcers. And with that comes eclectic music. So let's keep on that theme, really. We're going from Iron and Wine to the Savoy Doucet Cajun Band. You're very much locked into PBS. Thanks so much for joining me on a Thursday morning.

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That's a brilliant folk rock project of Narm-based musician Georgie Curry. The project is called Yours, Georgina. She has returned with her first music release in over a year, and that is the spirited new single Keepers, which is the lead up to her long-awaited debut album. So go check out her socials and keep up date with all the music that she's putting out. That's Yours, Georgina. It's a Thursday morning and we're just over halfway through the Down by the River show here on PBS. She'll be handing over at 11 o'clock. So still got loads coming up over this next hour. More great music for you. In the middle of that bracket was the instrumental from the Irish-Scottish folk duo Leda, L-E-D-A. The song Close Distance was the instrumental that you heard, which kind of beautifully weaves together fiddle, piano, harp, vocals to create such intricate sounds that kind of span contemporary folk and traditional music as well. So here local, act local, become a member and support the Australian music community. 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The generosity of our members is really what keeps us being able to feel the frequency and what a radio fest we are having. And some more wonderful people that have joined the PBS family. I've got a passionate member of Flight 1067 to Africa from Thornbury, Kerry Costanzo. Kerry, thank you so much, and also very kind for that donation on top of that as well. Proud member for Junkyard, that's anonymous from Reservoir, love it. Proud member of PBS from Mount Evelyn, Luke Milner. Thank you so much, Luke. A passionate member of The Breakfast Spread, Greg Burns, and a proud member of Homebrew, Jack Stewart. Thanks so much to those guys. And a proud member of Babylon Burning as well from Noosa Heads, Adam. Thank you so much. You guys are all in with a chance to win lots of prizes. And like I said, that compilation is coming your way. So many goodies already coming your way. And thanks to you guys for supporting PBS. And you can do just that. All the W's, pbsfm.org.au. And I should also say we've got a very kind donation as well from Preston, Donna Luckman. Thank you so much, Donna. Really, really kind of you. We appreciate whatever donation we receive. So thank you so much. And I got a lovely message in